0: man KT just busted in and made a heck of a play.
1: KT fought through the hole and he was getting taken out and chased the man down from behind. Good job.
0: If you could watch that play, he comes in and he follows the guard, and he reads that play perfectly to come in and follow the guard to where he's going, come in behind and make a tackle, and that's going to bring up a second and long, and they're going to throw to the edges. I mean, our corners are going to get tested tonight. They're going to go into a bunch. Watch the flag pattern coming down toward the bottom end zone. They will do like to run it. Second and long. They run just a straight sweep play. We come up. Good job right there. KT again.
1: That KT comes out of nowhere, reads the play, tackles him in the backfield for a loss. And that's the guy we need to talk about all night long. 24 is the man we need to talk about.
0: And he can do it.
1: Good tackle by McElroy.
0: This is where you got to be smart, but at the same time, don't give them so much that they run in front of you.
1: Third and about Tatum right here. Now keep it in front of you. Make them have to kick three.
0: They've got to get 26 yards to get a first down. Third and 26.
1: Put a little pressure on them back there in the backfield.
0: Let's see who they're going after on this. Bobcats. Three-man front. Jones calls it. Straight drop back. A screen over to the left side. We're coming up. Got to come up, make a play, and we missed a tackle. They're going to get a first down.
1: Golly! We had him in back there. We missed the tackle back 10 yards ago on a screen play. We come flying, and we just missed a tackle across the middle.
0: Part of that is we sat back on him instead of coming up and hitting him. And I got to believe they're going to say that got a first down. Yes, it did. And that's going to bring up a first and goal. Third and 26 gets a first down on a screen.
1: That's frustrating for a defense. You did such a great job keeping them in check, and all of a sudden you just – give up the big chunk yards. Now you put yourself in a bind.
0: We made so many good plays, and we set back and let him come to us. And we just talked about it. First and goal on the five. Going to get a false start.
1: A little bit of extracurriculars early. They were listening to the band and jamming.
0: Getting it ready. The roaring band from Bobcat Land.
1: Miss Sherry Morgan down there tearing it up.
0: Did you get a mom in your lifetime?
1: I got a garter.
0: You got a mom. Don't lie.
1: I bought the wife. Back when we was dating, many of moms.
0: The
1: double mom and the triple mom and the mom across the front. And one that went over the back.
0: You had one at home. First and goal from the 10 now. Fakes it. Going to the left side. Cole Smith brings him in the backfield.
1: Big Cole Smith with a huge tackle.
0: Just throws Murphy, the running back, down.
1: Now you got to don't look over him. Don't stand over him. Just take him to the ground.
0: Cole Smith having a heck of a year right now.
1: That's the two guys. Cole Smith, KT McElroy. Those are the guys we got to talk about all night. Did you go to the homecoming at
0: Never
1: all?
0: Never got to. Was always out on the field.
1: Well, that's but you still could have got some your girlfriend.
0: They were out on the field too.
1: Oh, wait a minute! I'm not even going to talk about that.
0: Second 15 coming up for the Tigers. Look on the edges right here, putting a man in motion. Coming out, staying in tight, running the screen out to the right side. Got to fight through the screen. Good job, swarm. And that's the best way you stop screens. Swarm.
1: Great job by the Bobcats. He held the blocker up, takes a step to the right, catches his man, and not getting through. Tackle bringing, like you say, the swarming.
0: Max White doing a good job out there on the corner. Sophomore, underclassman, playing well. Good size, too. Got all right, mom and dad. We'll take them. They're good people.
1: Yeah.
0: Dad's kind of crazy.
1: Yeah.
0: Mom's good people. That's going to bring up third and goal from about the 13, maybe the 12.
1: What they say, the cheese done fell off the cracker on the dad.
0: Got to make a play, third and long. Going to throw a fade route back in zone, overthrew him. Bobcats caught a little bit of a break because he got behind the defender.
1: But did you see he hit the pylon down there? You can't do that 40 times you tried.
0: I could.
1: You ain't going to hit the pylon.
0: I don't know what you talk about. Now, one thing
1: I did. If you got closer to the pylon, you might hit it.
0: I saw in pregame, their kicker, number 15,
1: he could boot it.
0: And Giancarlo.
1: Juan Carlo. That's Juan Carlo.
0: Oh, I remember him from last year.
1: Yeah, Juan Carlo could kick.
0: Yes, sir.
1: And I just like saying Juan Carlo.
0: He come in from those close hash zone. hash mark, excuse me, watching hash the setup mark. Right now. See, if I want to see a block. Snap, getting across, and just missed it. Good kick by Juan Carlo. Bobcats just missing a block, and with 3:27 remaining in the first quarter, of course, Kenna takes a 3-0 lead. Also, GameDay.com. We'll be back after this break.
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1: All right, fans, we're back. 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Coming to you from Blueberry Hill Studios. Bobcats first quarter down 3-0, 3:27 remaining here in the first. The kick going to be taken at about the 2-yard line. Tally taking it out to the 10, the 15. Little bit of an alley. Just got tackled at the ankles on about the 21-yard line.
2: Good run by Tally. I mean, found the seam, got him about 23 yards on it.
1: Tally last week from the running back position played well.
2: He cut it up last week. Got him and Reggie was doing a great job. And right at the end,
1: Wilkerson.
2: Wilkerson did a great job. All right, partner, we need to have a good long maintained drive and score some points.
1: Bobcat offense coming out.
2: Move the sticks.
1: Hopkins, Irvin, Reggie, and Remy starting at the quarterback position. They put Irving, that little swing motion, hand off to Reggie. Reggie cuts back.
2: You can't stop.
1: And we talked about number 27 in the pregame. Yep. He can straight up play from the defensive end.
2: If you stop like that, Reggie stops and tries to get them. It's hard to get that momentum back going.
1: And Vega, and we're going to have to replace the lineman right here coming out of the game.
2: Well, he did he popped the lid like the Rock'em Sock'em robot.
1: We lost a yard. That's going to be second 11. Bobcat offense, they've got to sustain longer drives.
2: Yes. Part of they still coming in on the stands.
1: There ain't no more room for
2: there
1: them.
2: Ain't no more room. Everybody at home listening to us, thank you.
1: Key.
2: All three of them.
1: We got to find a way to get the ball to number five on the edge. And there's.
2: Now we got a pre-snap penalty right there.
1: And.
2: Well, we're supposed to get two penalties. I'm trying to figure out which. We had one going up. We was going forward at snap, then a right guard took off.
3: Hold the offense, number 54. 5-yard penalty, still second down.
1: And lineman comes back in, and we going the wrong way.
2: This is not that ain't, and this is what me and Strick talked about also, pre-snap penalties. You got to cut down on those. We can't keep having pre-snap penalties.
1: I don't know what's causing the combobulation, but we get a lot of false starts.
2: Discombobulation.
1: The Remy looks over the middle, nothing doing. Remy takes off running, got to make a player miss, and he hits him hard, gets about 5 yards, 6 yards, but he makes the linebacker right there miss. He gets a lot more, but
2: that was a collision, my friend.
1: I believe that's a young man in the middle. The other one that we talked about in the pregame that is just a heck of a ball player, the linebacker Walker.
2: That's one that will run you down from behind. And Remington's right there, said he will hit you too.
1: He'll square up on you. 3rd and 10 for the Bobcats. 1:50 remaining here in the first quarter. Irvin, Hopkins down low. Oney up top. They're looking for him. They're going to move in motion. They throw down the field. He's hand fighting and tried to go over him.
2: Yeah, no penalty. I'm going to say that's a good call right there because they were both fighting for the ball. It's a decent throw. I mean, he put everything he can under it. Got a little air under it. Just a little hand fighting. Good coverage by Corsica.
1: And I like that they're throwing up, giving a receiver a chance.
2: That's right.
1: That wasn't one. I mean, usually a lot of times high school quarterbacks, you've got to be open and throw it. And he said, I'm going to give my receiver a chance.
2: And Oney's one of the ones I'm going to give a chance to because he's tall and lanky.
1: And can catch. And that's going to bring up a 4th and 10. Punt team out. Punt team's got to get this off. High snap. Greer gets it off. Barely. End over end. That's going to get a good roll. He fields it. Going to go cross feet. Going backwards. We get him down. Good coverage by the punt team.
2: That's the special teams right there, B. I'm telling you, we kicked the ball. That's a good kick, kind of like my golf kick or my golf swing when it hits, it keeps on rolling.
1: Yeah. Past the tee box.
2: No. Look, I'm 300 plus on my drive, at least. 300 plus easily. John Daly calls me and says, hey, how can you hit it that far? On a daily.
1: Not on Tiger Woods golf on the PlayStation. That's not what we're talking about.
2: Tiger Woods, his drives is a little amateurs compared to when I come uncorking.
1: Of course, Canna coming out. First and 10 ball on the 29-yard line. And looking right now, number one still not back out. I see him over the sideline in sweatpants. Don't think we're going to see him in this game. So backup running back, and this young man can scoot. That may be trouble if we miss one tackle coming over, get him out of bounds finally.
2: Golly, when he took off, he turned another gear. We barely got him out of bounds. Bobcats got to contain that young man.
1: And there went that long field. That got turned around over to the Bobcat 35-yard line.
2: Kind of flipped the field back on us after that awesome special teams.
1: They have had the football almost the whole first quarter.
2: Yeah.
1: After short, no yards on our one drive. Jones calling for it, a bunch formation, handoff to number zero. He bounces off. Rarely do you see KT miss a tackle. KT tried to lower her shoulder on him instead of wrapping him up.
2: That's one of those you got to wrap instead. I mean, he lowered the boom on him, and it's like a rock'em sock'em. No, the pinball machine where the ball's pinballing around.
1: You just like saying rock'em sock'em robot tonight.
2: That's one of my... What am I, my childhood?
1: It's your age
2: games.
1: Reference.
2: It is.
1: Well, back then they didn't have the TV boxes.
2: No, you wouldn't let. You only watched TV for a short period of time. You went and played.
1: Had a
2: you
1: drink out of the water hose.
2: And what's wrong with that?
1: A lot has happened to you since. Trips down low, one up top, Jones. They straight drop back, looking over the middle. Got a running back out in the flats. We take a bad angle at him. He gets. And going to get a hold on the receiver out wide.
2: The best seat in a car back in the day was that back window. That was the best seat. When you got up there laying down, the little sun warming you up, you driving down the road, what on seat belt?
1: Had to reach back there and grab bottles of water.
2: That's it.
1: Receiver right there holding.
2: I like number 11. He's saying, what did I do? Well, you was borrowing his wallet from him.
1: Josiah Simmons, the backup senior running back, he's got wheels. They hit him on the flats, but there was a hole call.
2: Good job by the Bobcats. Getting to it quickly, and it doesn't hurt that we had a that was a terrible spot from the foul was.
1: They're saying the foul was on the 26, maybe back to the 31. Second now about six.
2: I thought he held way back, John. A little bit further back. My math and their math ain't working.
1: Quarter down to 27 seconds remaining. Jones looking over the Bobcat defense. Now hands off to Simmons. He's got a lot of room in the middle. Falls is blocking a good run. And we're going to get him down. And it's going to be a horse collar. But if not for the horse collar, he scores.
2: I'll take a horse collar over a touchdown any day. They would just blow us out right up the middle, pushing us backwards.
1: I tell you what, that's a good run right there by that running back. He followed his lead blocking, was patient, found the opening, and almost scored.
2: Partner, I don't know what the limit on cheerleaders is, but we are at our load limit right now. Do you see the amount of cheerleaders we got down there?
1: There's 742 of them, ages from 2 to 18. That's going to bring up a first and goal after the penalty. It's going to be half the distance.
3: Horse collar tackle. 34 on the defense. Half the distance to the goal. First down.
1: Going to put the ball on about the 1 yard line, I would assume.
2: I'll take, like I say, I'll take that all day. You're giving up a touchdown? Yeah, we got to grab him and hold him, pull him down somehow.
1: Right now, I got to figure out, though, why he's getting 9 yards before he gets touched. That's the issue.
2: Well, they're starting to put a blocker on KT up the middle and hold him out.
1: Bobcats coming out stacking the line right now. The defense has spent a lot of time on the football field. And that's going to be the end of the first quarter. Bobcats after a quarter of play, trailing 3-0. HustleGameDay.com. We come back. More Bobcat football. We'll be back after this break.
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0: All right, fans, we're back. Horse can't hand it off. Left side. Bobcat's trying to get him. They're going to walk in. Simmons too fast to the quarter. As we come back into quarter number two at Blueberry Hill Studios, Horse can is starting off with a touchdown.
1: Yeah, they bounced it in and went and hit it in the middle and bounced it outside. Bobcat's about clogged the middle up, but wasn't fast enough to get to the outside. Horton, I think I just won on the daggum the program thing. I'm just go down there to the field, see if I won. I think 1-5-6-3 is me.
0: They're going for it right here. Jones up the middle, going to walk in the end zone. They just went for two, and they're going to walk in to make it an 11-0 game. You didn't win.
1: I think I did. I have to go down there and talk to Mr. Kelly real quick.
0: Well, first of all, an alderman can't win.
1: There's no rule against that.
0: There is rules.
1: Just because the mayor gave me the program.
0: Yep.
1: That don't mean that
0: hard-earned working people.
1: I'm just a lucky man sometimes.
0: I think it might have been rigged.
1: What, you trying to insult my integrity on the rigging?
0: I don't even got to insult it.
1: Are you talking about that the mayor might have insulted that rigged? No, I think not. We have to talk about that.
0: Bobcats trailing 11-0.
1: Is that?
0: It's true.
1: Squeaky clean right here.
0: Now, they're going to get the football for only the second time tonight here in the second quarter.
1: We've had the ball maybe a minute and a half.
0: The time of possession is weighted heavily
1: lopsided
0: to the Tigers, and that we've got to change. Give the defense, let them breathe for a second.
1: Well, the defense has done a great job out on the field. It's just they've been out there the whole time. And again, give the course counter, they've moved the matriculated ball on down the field just a little bit.
0: We've had good coverage on our special teams. I want to see a return. When's the last time you remember a Bobcat return for a touchdown?
1: That's funny. Me and B was talking about that before the game tonight on the phone. He said, that was the last time we had a big return for special teams. I went, son, I can't remember.
0: It has been a minute.
1: It's been a minute. Now, special teams done a great job so far tonight, so let's keep up that trend.
0: Kickoff coming right here. And they're going to end over end. We catch it. Tally on the 9 gets it out to the 20, takes a step over the middle. Go to the right side. Tally gets it out.
1: That's a good run right there.
0: Take it to the 39. That'll start it. Good return right there by Keontae Tally.
1: I'll take that all day long. Good run back. Found the seam, and he gets what he takes what he they give him.
0: Your Bobcats, they're going to mark it back on the 38. First and 10 on the 38. Offense needs to get the football moving right here.
1: We need to be the bullies. Our offensive line needs to take control of the ball game, start pushing.
0: Caden Wallace coming in, quarterback for the Bobcats.
1: Caden's more of our slinger.
0: New slot receiver out there, number 81, Travion Williams. Williams, a sophomore, saw him a lot last week. The high throw out to Dax, trying to get it to number 5 and just find a way to get the football in his hands.
1: Yeah, that was just a little bit of a high throw.
2: Bring up a second down for the Bobcats.
0: Second 10.
1: My partner Denny says Quantrell Johnson, he believes, back in 2009 or 10. Has it been that long since we've had a run back? There's
0: probably.
1: No way.
0: Nah.
1: Denny's kind of shady on his history, but, you know.
0: Maybe so. And that's going to bring up second 10.
1: Long. It's got to be.
0: I haven't seen one since I've been calling games. Man in motion right here. Setting up a screen. They get it out in front. Go hit. Hey, the lineman did a good job right there blocking, and that's what happened. They went out and put a hat on somebody.
1: You know who I seen out there blocking? Big 78 right there moving some people.
0: A late flag.
1: What do we got here on the late flag? That was just a
0: I hope it's not on us after a good offensive play. And I believe the way I got a feeling this is against the home team in purple.
1: What was we discussing Buchanan's Hardware is what we was doing, or was we talking about, hey, at Albert Gondel Plumbing, which one were we talking about?
0: Let's see right now.
1: Or did they say, hey, over here at Blueberry Hill, you need to go on to first
0: down. They waved the flag away?
1: Well, they still talked about it. One referee, he still glommed on like we want to throw a flag. What are we doing? We got a first down, so it may be after the play.
0: They picking it up. Well,
1: He's turning back toward the Bobcats. He's turning our way, partner.
3: Number one on the offense. 15-yard penalty.
0: And
3: the result of the play is a first down. First and 10. Huzzle.
0: One step forward and two steps back.
1: That's aggravating right there. You just did a good play. Don't make yourself go backwards.
0: And right now, Bobcats.
1: Might have still. Basically, what we did, we started back over before we took the kickoff.
0: True. Actually, shorter.
1: And a little bit shorter.
0: And going to bring up a 1st and 10 ball on the 37. I got to believe that's the third penalty tonight on the Bobcats.
1: Yeah.
0: They've only had about 6 offensive plays. Right now, Wallace throwing out wide. Williams catches it. High catch. No, they just threw a defender on him as soon as he caught it and tackled immediately.
1: We got to catch that and take off and go. No lollygagging.
0: He didn't have a chance to lollygag. A high pass, jumped up, caught, and by the time he got it.
1: Yeah, number three with the tackle coming running out there.
0: And I got a feeling even if a high pass wasn't there, it's still going to be right on him.
1: That's the Walker kid that we talked about in the pregame coming up flying out there. He's a ball-to-ball, sideline-to-sideline guy.
0: When you throw horizontal stuff, you've got to have a hat on people.
1: You got to put a hat on, or at least hold them.
0: 2nd and 12 coming up for the Bobcats. Man in motion, pump fake, looking up the middle, throwing it. I'm not sure right there. The Bobcats were trying to cut underneath, and they were trying to find
1: Dunn Smith.
0: Dunn out there on the football field.
1: Dunn coming out of retirement, getting a little action. I heard the rumor that he was coming out playing with us.
0: Well, he got a pass thrown to him right there.
1: Dunn, a couple years ago, freshman sophomore, one heck of a football player.
0: Ran quarterback.
1: Strong young man. Get him the ball. Bobcats need some more help on offense.
0: Trips down low, 3rd and 12. Bobcats man in motion. Wallace straight drop back, going to get sacked in the backfield.
1: Didn't have time. That's a long, slow, drawn-out play, and the Bobcats, the offense is doing all they can to hold them back, but was unable to stop the wave coming in.
3: On the offense, number 71, that penalty declined.
0: Another flag. They're going to wave it off, though, but still.
1: That's 5 flags on us.
0: 4. But, yeah, I know your counting is challenged.
1: Yeah.
0: We, from 3 to 5, nobody's expecting the mad genius up here.
1: I'm doing like the bell. 1, 3, 5, 7. 1, 3, 5, 7.
0: Don't let this get a good punt off right here. Graves did a good job so far. This one, end over end again. Go field it. Get it on top of it. Get on top of it. That hits one of their players. They're going to say.
1: Bobcats, get the ball.
0: Are they going to say we pushed him into it?
1: Let's see what they say. They're talking about it. Point it to our way, young man.
0: Let's see if he says he got blocked into it.
1: He was just engaged with him. Let's see what we got.
0: And they're going to give it their point. Bobcat football. We're going to take it.
1: Hey, first down, special teams.
0: Yeah.
1: B-Walk, that's what we talked about, the special teams. Here we go.
0: Of course, can the coach.
1: He's going, what in the world was that?
0: We'll lay off if any replays on that one. What are you talking about?
1: What are you talking about, Willis?
0: Bobcats, hey, moving the football. Somehow, right here.
1: We've matriculated it down the field, whatever it takes.
0: Bobcat's going to be 1st and 10 on the 39-yard line. Come out. Remy out there at the quarterback spot. Remy fakes the handoff, throws it right out to Dax. A little bubble route. Going to get it's going to look like a block in the back. I don't think there was a block in the back from inside the oh, they're going to call holding.
3: 10-yard penalty.
0: There's number 5 for you.
3: First down.
1: This is borderline ridiculous, guys. We have got to quit fouling out yonder. I mean, the cause is right.
0: Yeah.
1: We've just got to stop. You're hurting yourself. You're shooting yourself in the foot. Don't be lazy and make the block or whatever you need to do, but that's just getting a little on the aggravating side.
0: That's going to make it a 1st and...
1: A lot on the aggravating
0: 25.
1: Side.
0: I mean, 1st and 20, excuse me, on the 49, of course, of Canada. They got to get all the way to the 29 of their own side just to get a 1st down. Remy staying in at quarterback. Tally in the backfield with him. Remy. Hand off to Keontae. Keontae trying to get around the edge. Cuts up. Keontae, good run.
1: Good run, Keontae.
0: Got
1: Tally.
0: That 10 back.
1: Tally, when he puts his foot in the ground, takes off flying. Keontae, Tally, I find my My integrity's not been insulted. Mark Purefoy for the House, of all people, said my little old drawing was rigged. Purefoy.
0: I agree with him. I agree with him. I'd be ashamed to claim any prize. I still don't believe you won it yet, but 2nd and 10 coming up right now for the Bobcat. You've been wanting to win that forever and ever.
1: Ever.
0: Man in motion right here. Remy, another handoff. Tally, good hole, but it got closed on quick. Going to be a face mask.
1: Please tell me we not got another dad gun. Is it on us, you reckon? Or yeah,
0: no, first flag's on them. I don't know what the second.
1: I see what they say.
0: Official called a flag for. It looked like a face mask on them, yeah.
1: He's talking to their coach.
3: Personal foul. Face mask number
0: 22. Wow, caught it on us.
3: Replay, second down.
1: How in the world did we have Trent Lyle with a dadgum face mask? Is it on us or them?
0: He caught it on the offense.
3: Correction. Personal foul, face mask on the
1: defense.
0: I was
1: going to say. Hey, there we go.
0: I was going to say, we don't have a 22 out there right now.
1: Yeah, poor Trent Lyle, we do have it, but he's not out there.
0: Poor man got his name called out and ain't even on the field.
1: Miss Lyle, it was not him. He did not do some fouling.
0: I got to believe you. Is that the first flag on them tonight?
1: That was the very first one, and the Bobcats take it. We got to take advantage of it.
0: That's going to put the ball on the 23-yard line. 1st and 10 for Hallsville. 8:18 on the clock here in the first half. Second quarter, down 11-0. Keontae staying in the game to the left right here of Remy. They got Dax 1-on-1 down low. Looking for him. Trying to throw a straight post route. Overthrew him. Had him.
1: Half an inch right there.
0: Had him open in the end zone.
1: Good play call right there. He just overthrew him by just a hair.
0: And you knew when he went in motion, he was 1-on-1.
1: He had him, too.
0: And had him open, just overthrew him by a step. And then Bobcat's going to have a 2nd and 10 from the 23.
1: Partner, you know it's winter, the fall is coming. I seen the Hallsville Western Day sign going up, and guess what else I seen? The chili cook-off. It's chili time.
0: You going to be a judge again.
1: I'm going to be a judge. You going out there with me.
0: I may come and watch.
1: You going out there with me.
0: Miracle in motion right now, coming up behind the tackle. Reggie back in the game at back. Hand off to Reggie. Reggie trying to dance behind the tight end. He's going to get taken down. And might have got back to the line of scrimmage. And that's one thing against this defense, of course, Canna. You can't go sideways.
1: It's hard to run sideways because they can't run with you.
0: Jabraylon Richardson, the sophomore, coming up, making a tackle on Reggie at his ankles, and that's going to bring a 3rd and 10.
1: We got to get David Trice on our show. We talk about chili cooking. David, he's going into the ring of honor this year, Mr. Trice is.
0: For making chili.
1: Just being a good fella. One of these days, I'm going to be in the ring of honor, me and you, side by side.
0: I won't be, but I would support I'm you open. Coming in. Bobcat setting up a screen far side. Dax, he got a little ahead of himself. He lets his line go out and hit. That sets up Dax, though, got out in front of the lineman, and that's going to bring up a 4th and short, and field goal team going to come out for the Bobcats.
1: Got the big the on a replay screen over there. Bobcat won.
0: Here comes the field goal team for the Bobcats. Right here, down 11-0, going to be a 35-yarder for Guerrera. The snap, the hold, the kick is up, and the kick is
1: good.
0: Bobcats making it 11-3 deficit, 6:30, 11-3 deficit.

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1: All right, fans, we're back. HallsvilleGameDay.com, Studio 8, coming to you from Blueberry Hill Studios, 638, second quarter. Bobcats trailing 11-3, two Corsicana. Bobcats kicking off right here after a 35-yarder from Alex Guerrero.
2: Guerrero, that kick right there, that would have been good for at least 45.
1: All the way through. He hit that one smooth, put it right through the uprights, and got the Bobcats on the board. Kicking right here. He punches this one up in the air. Returner floats back to about the 8-yard line. They're going to run a reverse. They fake it, though, and they're going to have a wall.
2: Oh, he's a wall out there. Bobcats are going to have to get him down.
1: Guerrero gets a foot on him just enough to let us come out and make a tackle.
2: That slowed him down just long enough to.
1: There's a flag late. Not sure what that flag is for.
3: Returning the ball.
2: Well, they're going to have Tommy Wine surgery after all the flags they've thrown tonight.
1: Hopefully it's against the team in white and blue out there.
2: That would be nice to move them back a little bit.
1: And the officials talking it over right here.
4: Personal foul. Horse collar tackle.
2: We got him by the foot.
4: 15-yard penalty. First down.
1: Another 15-yarder on the Bobcats.
2: Look, I've been doing this. I've been calling up here with you a while now. I've only seen one horse collar call. Now we done had two on the same night.
1: And that one by the first one was the easy horse collar.
2: Yeah, that
1: collar.
2: Was the easy one. I don't know if I agree with that one.
1: He had him by the back of the jersey inside, and that's not exactly a collar.
2: Yeah, that's not what I'm thinking is a collar.
1: And, of course, Corsicana again with a short field, the defense coming out. At least they got a little break on rest on the last couple series. From the 21-yard line, Corsicana, Jones, straight drop back, looking for a seam up the middle on a go route. Good job by Hammond on the defensive coverage out there. Yeah, was a little pump and go, and he stayed with him.
2: Well, he sees the guy streaking across the middle. Might have been a touchdown, but he goes out to the side. Sloan Hammond with good coverage out there, just breaking up the pass.
1: And this is where you got to find their running back right here.
2: Keep him contained.
1: Keep him contained. Don't let him. They got Curry in the game. He's more of their hammer compared to Simmons, the speedster.
2: Is he Ken Steph, you reckon?
1: Could be. I got to see him shoot a three
2: shoot
1: first.
2: A three. I never have been a big fan of Steph, but you got to respect his game.
1: Oh, man, he's an amazing basketball player. Second and 10 coming up right now. For Corsicana, they're going to run an option right side. Jones going to keep it. KT gets him down for about a 2-yarder.
2: KT comes flying out of nowhere and brings it to the ground and did not horse collar him.
1: And that's a hard – when you don't play option as much these days. Back in the old day, you played against – you have responsibilities against an option. The middle linebacker on that job is a quarterback, and KT does a good job bringing him down.
2: Did you ever play with anybody ran the bone, the wishbone?
1: No, we've played against, wing T options and I options, but never really a wishbone. Third and long, Bobcats need to hold them right here. Find a way to make a play on third down. Of course, a cannon, a four wide out set. They're keeping Curry to the right of Jones. And they will throw on the outside. Jones straight drop back looking, rolling to the right, a hold not called. Jones rolling out of bounds and takes a huge loss.
2: That's a sack. Is it not a sack?
1: Yes, it is. Push him out.
2: Good job by the Bobcats fighting through the holding up there.
1: You got to wonder why Jones didn't throw the ball away right there.
2: Well, he's not the normal quarterback, evidently.
1: Yeah, he is.
2: Is that the normal quarterback?
1: Yeah, he's the normal quarterback. They're missing the running back, but that's the starting quarterback.
2: You're right. That's just a boo-boo on his part.
1: We're about to see a 38-yard field goal attempt. We're going to see a 45-yarder.
2: That's a 45-yarder.
1: Now, Juan Carlo, he's got a leg, and we talked about it pregame.
2: We're going to call the time. The Bobcats going to call the timeout.
1: 5:22 on the clock. Bobcats.
2: Go ahead.
1: No.
2: I'm just getting fired up about the day.
1: What, about the day?
2: Well, we got Get Rowdy, Get Loud coming up in 2 weeks.
1: Yeah.
2: You get a chance to be on sitting up here in the booth with me and you again. I mean, that's a good bargain right there.
1: It,
2: sitting in between.

0: us and doing some talking. Let me tell you what, that's quality. You can't put a price on that, but we will.
1: Somebody will pay 50 cents and win it.
0: And they get to sit right here and throw down some knowledge with us. Get Rowdy, Get Loud is a huge organization.
1: For the Education Foundation.
0: Education Foundation. Miss Lauren Bresch does an outstanding job at that.
1: Great at supporting the young men and women at Halls YSD.
0: Shout out to the Black Box Theater last weekend. We went and watched the play.
1: Was it
0: good? The Dark Side. It was very good. And Mr. Womack did a great job.
1: 45-yarder coming up right here for the Tigers. Bobcats trailing 11-3.
0: Thank you, Miss Carr, for the tickets we got.
1: High snap holds good, though, and the kick is right down the middle.
0: That sucker kicked the 45-yarder, and he had another 5 yards to go.
1: Like it was nothing to make the score 14-3. 5-16. We're not going to go anywhere on this break. Bobcats got a little over 5 minutes remaining. What do they got to do here? You want to drive.
0: We've got to score a touchdown here. We can't kick field goals with them when they score the touchdowns. We got to have a good drive. No dadgum penalties. And then score a touchdown.
1: You're going to get the football after the half.
0: That's right.
1: So see if you can get a little twofer situation during the half. Going to show the roaring band from Bobcat Land.
0: I got
1: the bell performance. Have we got the cheerleader of the week?
0: Bell of the week. I don't have the cheerleader. A cheerleader, we have nothing yet. But I got the bell of the week. I got the band members of the week. So I got those early today. Listen to me. I had to hire a security guard so nobody could touch my phone.
1: It's
0: super secret
1: quality the information.
0: It's like the nuclear codes.
1: And I have some of the scores from around East Texas. Bobcats down 11 right now, 14-3. Watch out for an onsider here. I know that sounds crazy. Here comes Corsicana. They punch it just down the middle. And that ball picked up at about the 9. Tally coming up. Don't block in the back. Luckily, a flag not thrown. Tally out to the 35-yard line. Another good run.
0: All right, both of us said we just worried about that block in the back at the point of attack. So I told my partner today, if somebody attacked me, take my phone. Don't worry about protecting. Take the phone, stomp it.
1: Smash it.
0: Smash it so nobody can read the
1: I'd be scared if somebody ever read your phone.
0: No, I got a guy.
1: It'd probably
0: if I ever died, first thing you're going to do, erase the memory.
1: What channel's Bonanza on?
0: That's it.
1: What food do hummingbirds eat?
0: Dude, I got some hummingbirds finally. I'm fired up about the hummingbirds.
1: Make chili.
0: How'd you call David Trice on the chili?
1: What's Bobby Flay's number?
0: I like Bobby Flay, but I'm just not a big – I'm a Guy Fieri guy, oddly enough.
1: First and 10 for the Bobcats on their own 35. Pass up the middle, caught by Williams for about a 4-yard gain on the little hitch, and I'm okay with that on first down. We're not going backwards.
0: Let me tell you something.
1: There's a flag, though.
0: Please tell me we ain't got another Bobcats got a flag.
1: There is a flag in the backfield.
0: A good friend of mine.
2: Personal foul.
0: Rough in
2: the passer.
1: Hey.
2: Defense, number
1: 44, 15
2: yards.
1: That's the flag we'll take.
0: That's a 20-yard penalty right there because we got 5 yards plus the 15. Let me tell you something. Monday, a good friend of mine had us out at his house. He cooked some Wagyu steaks. Best steak I ever had in my life. I'm telling you, I've been to the fancy steak houses where they make you wear a jacket and a shirt. Best steak, hands down.
1: I don't even know what a Wagyu is. Ball, first and 10 on Corsicana's 45-yard line. Keeper, Remy up the middle, still driving his feet. Going to get a hole call, though. All this for nothing.
0: Remy keeps still driving his feet. And how we got this many penalties on the night? These guys come out just looking for penalties. I'm about wore out on this already.
2: On the offense, number 56.
1: 10-yard penalties. The Bobcats get backed up 10 yards from the point of the hold. It's going to make it about first and 16.
0: When I was umpired back in the day, you had two a game. That's it. This guy done know four of them. Now I'm getting a little wore out on this. Either we're being lazy or they're looking for every dadgum thing.
1: And that's a Bobcat 6th offensive penalty of the night.
0: That's about the 15th is what I'm counting.
1: Well, again, there's a difference on the counting and counting.
0: Well, when I get frustrated, my count goes out the window.
1: Bobcats still got it first down back on their side of the field on the 49.
0: That was a good run by Remy, too.
1: A great run by Remy. Hand off to Reggie. Reggie falling a lead block. Reggie going to get a lot of it back right here.
0: Might as well throw another holding on something. A holding or a targeting call or something. We moved the ball.
1: Got 11 of it back. Going to bring up a second five, second four, actually.
0: That
1: of course, Canna calling a timeout. That's an awkward timeout.
0: He's going to call a timeout and say, hey, y'all didn't throw a penalty. What's going on?
1: Hey, do you think they're trying to get the football back before the half? And so,
0: yeah, that's a weird timeout. Well, second down, and Bobcats got the ball on the 39-yard line going in.
1: You got to believe because also getting the kickoff, they're thinking, hey, we're going to make you earn it.
0: That's
1: we're
0: right.
1: not going to let you run the clock down.
0: Well, I'm going to say that in the last two runs, we've ran it right up the middle and moved the ball pretty well. Maybe we found something right in the middle.
1: Bobcat offensive line in the middle have done a great job. Student trainers out there doing a great job. Now, that is something that has changed since back in the day. We had one.
0: That's all you needed.
1: And they got 742 of them.
0: Yeah, and everybody's bringing water.
1: Everybody's got a water. There's one trainer per football player.
0: When I played, you didn't get no water. Get you a drink before the game. After the game, you might get another drink.
1: Well, they didn't have
0: not getting
1: water
0: drink.
1: On the field when you played.
0: Oh, no.
1: They would have had to find a pond.
0: That's it. That's
1: dipped it. a bucket into it and Let's brought it up.
0: Give you a salt tablet and get back out there.
1: Second four for the Bobcats. Remy staying in there. Reggie behind him. Almost an offside handoff, the stretch play. Reggie cutting, falling this line. Got a first down, driving his feet. Good. First down by the Bobcats.
0: Reggie with a great run right there.
1: Of course, Canna saying they got the football, but he was down.
0: He was down. He was first down.
1: All the way down to the 33-yard line.
0: Got the best chain crew in Texas sitting over there with the Bobby and Bone and Monty Meister.
1: Got the hat on sideways. Remy moving them fast right here. Fakes it. Going to follow his blind. They blitzed a backer. Still didn't get him. Remy running his feet all the way down into the red zone.
0: Rumble, stumble. What's it called? Rumble, stumble?
1: You know you want to say rock'em, sock'em. Go ahead.
0: What is it? Rock'em, sock'em up the middle.
1: Yeah, it's the eighth reference tonight of rock'em, sock'em.
0: I think I might go home and buy one and go play it.
1: Bobcat's going to have first and goal.
0: Another timeout of course, they want the ball back.
1: Bobcat's moving the football straight up the middle tonight.
0: Well, I think Coach Strick has found something. Hey, I can run it right at you. Sideways, we're on the struggle bus. Right at you, I got you.
1: And Remy running the football hard tonight.
0: You never had no Wagyu steak?
1: Is it?
0: That sucker is like marbling all in.
1: Is it like Kobe?
0: So they take a Wagyu, listen to me. They feed that sucker with yogurt.
1: Is a Wagyu a cow?
0: Yeah. It's a
1: okay.
0: And they feed it with yogurt. They massage it all the time. They listen to George Jones music, soft music.
1: So you're a Wagyu.
0: Best.
1: So you're a Wagyu. Is that what you're saying?
0: Except I don't get no massages. But I do listen to George Jones, and I will eat some yogurt if it's good flavor.
1: So if anybody ever wants to take you
0: Wagyu.
1: You're good eating is what you're saying.
0: I had a baked potato going with it with some fresh bacon. Shoot, man, it was good.
1: First and goal for the Bobcats.
0: Watching the hummingbirds, I was a happy man.
1: And they've done one-on-one out on the wideouts in these situations. Oney and Hopkins both. They put Williams in motion. Williams cutting back across right here. Reggie, handoff to him. Reggie driving his feet, still going. Don't go backwards. Don't go backwards. Cut up. There's going to be a block, a blindside block on the Bobcats.
0: We didn't hit him. This guy, the umpire, he is like throwing his flag. I don't know. He has thrown more flags tonight than any umpire I believe I've ever seen.
1: And he's talking to the official.
0: Look,
1: yeah.
0: I got another flag. Here we go.
1: But
0: he didn't hit him for the blind side.
1: They're waving it off.
0: See? You got to hit. He's just wanting to throw a flag. Now I'm getting a little flustered.
1: You're still running backwards, and you just can't do that in the red zone. I know you're out there playing with effort, and I appreciate that.
0: I agree. You got to be more smarter.
1: And My man over here with the king of vocabulary, Smarter.
0: More Smarter.
1: Second goal from the 14-yard line.
0: I was in honors English for 2 years, 3 years, excuse me. Honors English.
1: And they got, let's see if they say 1-on-1 with Dax down here. Playing on the wide side, Remy. He's got him isolated down here, 1-on-1. They're blitzing. They're going to throw a slant pattern behind him.
0: He's got to hit him out in front right there. And I'd also, I'd like to see the replay on that. How did it catch it? Did it get in his hands?
1: Even it's behind him and right there. It almost, I worry about the corner picking it.
0: He throws it in front of him. It's a pick, I'm afraid.
1: No, the corner was.

0: He's out of breath. He ain't as good shape as Mama Stricky is, I can promise you that.
1: She's probably down there running around the laps, the track right now.
0: Let's talk about his niece wanting the homecoming queen tonight.
1: Maddie McKinney. Adrian Beltre
0: of the softball field. Wins. She's just as sweet as. And I guess that's Cord Campbell's date for the prom.
1: Is it?
0: I think so. Well, I think they had an agreement. She takes Cord to the prom.
1: Maddie, just
0: sweet girl. An
1: awesome young lady.
0: Yes, she is.
1: Going to do big things later on in life. Just she's sweet as could be, smart, and a heck of a softball player.
0: And she's already told me she wants my job.
1: Man.
0: She not to be an electrician. She wants to come up here and get in the booth and just boot me out.
1: She could do it.
0: There's about 427,000 other folks get up. Run me off. We got some down the way up right on the other booth over there that's pushing for it.
1: Bobcats coming out offensively. Pharaoh to the right here. Wallace talking to him. Kimeon Williams, only Hopkins, the receiver. Miracle in Italy. They put Pharaoh in motion out of the backfield. Caden over the middle. He had him wide open.
0: Got hit as he's throwing the ball. That's when I was just fishing to ask you, do you go to the screen or you – because we don't have a lot of time back there. It's one of those, do you quick step across the middle or do you go for the screen? And we was trying to go a slant pattern. He hit him as he was throwing it.
1: I feel you. There's a lot of things I tell you. First, I'll block longer. Second of all, you know, one of the things Caden is going to get better at, the more reps he gets, the field goal team gets slide stepping.
0: Yeah.
1: And that's going to be a 31-yarder attempt right here for Girl with 2:38. Bobcats trailing 14-3. Hold, snap, kick is up, and the kick is
0: no good. Kick it to the right.
1: Bobcats missing an opportunity right there. Trailing by 11, 2:35 remaining on the clock. Going to be a turnover on downs after the missed field goal. And now is where you do not want to give up any kind of points. Bobcat defense, it's got to hang tough in there. Keep from big plays from happening. Corsicana, I believe, down to one timeout after using those two defensively. And I hate that you didn't get points on the board right there.
0: Yeah, the offense did a great job moving the ball down. You know, Greer is a steady kicker, just kind of let it slide to the right on the kick.
1: And you had first and goal from the 9.
0: Now what you can't do now is give up any points.
1: Bobcat defense has played pretty good tonight. Need to bow their neck right here. Jones, a quarterback for the Tigers, comes, sets up right here. Handoff up the middle, make a play, missed tackle. And big missed tackles right there.
0: Big 11-yard run on the run right there.
1: They're going to move fast. I can promise you, with the clock ticking down, they're going to get one timeout in the 2 minutes.
0: We're still shuffling.
1: Jones, another handoff off the middle. He's going to cut around the edge. And the only thing I'd like to see is right there, don't wait on him. Come. The ball's out, and they're going to get on it.
0: That ball come out late, and it went right back to Corsicana. Bad luck on the Bobcats.
1: Whistle hadn't been blown.
0: Connor Limble, number 34, the sophomore, getting some playing time. He come in there and put a hat on it.
1: And
0: Corsicana called their last timeout.
1: No, 2 minute.
0: Oh, it's the 2 minute warning.
1: So what you got playing this weekend?
0: I'm watching the Longhorns play the Buckeyes, and that's about it.
1: Are there any other games on tomorrow?
0: None that I care. Well, you got Oklahoma and Michigan.
1: That's going to be a blowout.
0: So what I seen was the Michigan players are all wearing watches. Everybody's having to wear a watch just to keep the time. Keep the time on the field. It took you a second to figure that out.
1: It did. I felt bad watching that game.
0: Western Michigan won that ball game. That's the daggum. The Big Ten that should be ashamed of themselves.
1: I mean, that is.
0: I don't think anybody else in the SEC is playing anybody, are they?
1: Tennessee. Well, you got Bama, Kentucky.
0: Yeah.
1: Tennessee is playing somebody, and I'm trying to remember.
0: The Tiddlywink School?
1: I don't even remember. They're still playing football.
0: The Aggies, they're probably the school down south in the cow country down there.
1: They got Arkansas State.
0: Yeah. Arkansas State Central.
1: Trips up top. Corsicana from the bottom hash mark right here. 2 minutes remaining. They're going to throw a little bubble route out to the back. Good job out there by Max White. Coming off the block, making a tackle. They got a first down, but White.
0: Good tackle right there.
1: Max has had a good game out from the corner position tonight. They're going to rotate down to the strong side. Clock down to 145. We're coming up. They run a little counter, and we get nobody on him until he gets about to the 35-yard line.
0: Yeah, that's a 15-yard run. You can't quite let him have that much.
1: And I know our defensive backs are second-line defenders, but we got to quit breaking down 5 yards from them. Come up and put a mask on them. First and 10 for the Tigers. They're running another little counter. They're big back right there, and KT gets him down.
0: Yeah, KT puts the bulldog on him. I got some Tennessee's playing Georgia Tech.
1: Georgia Tech got
0: beat like an ugly kid the other night.
1: Well, they don't have that 1-point loss to Colorado, but
0: come on, that was a terrible game.
1: It was. Now that I will say, and none of the quarterbacks could throw the football. Another bubble route out to the back. There's a block in the back.
0: That's a holding. You can't tackle
1: How
0: it to
1: is
0: the ground.
1: Not, there's
0: there
1: the flag.
0: There we go. We had to think about it.
1: Maybe he had it stuck in his pocket.
0: Gosh.
1: That one was horrible.
0: Good. That's not even a hard call right there.
2: Block in the back. On the offense, number 13, 10-yard penalty from the spot of foul.
0: And then we got a real tough game for the Cowtown down there, Arizona State. Do they still let them play football out there?
1: They do.
0: Arizona State.
1: Hey, I remember a college football playoff game a couple years ago, one of the best college football playoff games I've seen ending in a while.
0: They don't have a Cam Scataboo out there.
1: No, and their quarterback's down in Baton Rouge.
0: Yeah.
1: Trips down low. Second 15 right here. Straight drop back from Jones. He's looking in the middle toward his tight end. He takes up, steps up. Now he throws it out of bounds.
0: We had a spy on him. Waiting on him to throw the ball or take off running. Good job by the Bobcats. 35 seconds left.
1: Levitt, quarterback for Arizona State, down in Baton Rouge. And he played a good game the other night.
0: Well, I'm trying to figure out. Let me ask your opinion. Was Clemson that dadgum bad or was LSU that good?
1: A little both.
0: Clemson just is. That was a bad game.
1: The Dabo years are unfortunately coming to an end. Trips down low. They're running a screen. Good job getting back on it. Got to make a tackle, though. We miss it.
0: Bobcat still. It only give him 4 yards on the carry. 26 seconds. Did he get out of bounds? Yeah, they stopped the clock over there. Fourth down.
1: It'd have been nice to get him in bounds.
0: Yeah, drug him down.
1: They still got one timeout, but make them use it right there. Fourth and long. Let's see what Course Canada does. I got to believe they're going to keep their offense for sure out with only 26 seconds.
0: Yeah, I don't think they're going to try to kick a long one.
1: No, they're going to keep the offense out, and if they don't get it and say, y'all only got one timeout.
0: That's it. Bobcats need to make a stop right here. Man, got some vittles coming up.
1: Now, they brought Simmons, their speedster, back out in the game at running back. Keep an eye on him right here. And watch up top the one-on-one. Jones straight drop. They roll to the right side and they just throw it out.
0: Bobcats coming with full pressure and getting the ball back. I'm going to call that a success right there. Where's Miss Hampton? Oh, there she is, way down yonder. She way down there with a high kick. You see her with the bell?
1: Jumping up and down.
0: She was right down here in front of us. She just moved on, matriculated down there for everybody to.
1: You think her and Coach Hampton practice the high kicks?
0: I don't think she's got nothing on Coach Hampton.
1: No.
0: That dude, he goes and teaches the Bales how to high kick.
1: 21 seconds.
0: The Rangerettes called and said, hey, can you come train with us?
1: Train with you? Train them.
0: The world-famous Rangerettes. Coach Hampton over there teaching them. He coaches the Bobcats during the week, Rangerettes on the weekend.
1: Do you just run the football right here?
0: Yeah, I think so. You don't do things fancy. Nothing out of ordinary.
1: Bobcat's going to get the football coming out of the break. Remy out there at quarterback. Two down low, one up top. Hand off to Reggie. They shot the gap. Reggie, hold on to the football.
0: Yeah, no doubt. Hold on to it. Just go to the halftime with the ball.
1: And I believe that's going to do it. Let's see if the Bobcats try to get up on the line fast. 5 seconds remaining.
0: Hey, partner, you're
1: here. Two, one, And that's going to be the – see if they let them run this play.
0: They let them run the play.
1: And Reggie with the screen, and he's going to get the ball out to the 54. He's,
0: blow the whistle. Blow the whistle.
1: And don't get a flag called before the half's over. There we go. The Bobcats going in the half, trailing 14-3. HawesvilleGameDay.com, Studio H from Blueberry Hill Studios. We're going to go to halftime. We'll come back, give you halftime analysis, show you a little roaring band for Bobcat Land and the Bobcat Bells. We'll be back after this break.
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3: 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Our guests today are the captains of the cheer team, seniors Megan Griffin and Kennedy Shipp. How are y'all ladies today?
4: We're doing great. How are you?
3: Good. Are y'all nervous to be here?
5: Not anymore.
6: The smiles, you can just tell. I love the smiles.
3: Well, and I'll start with, before we go the fun stuff, okay? And I'll start just left to right, Megan, is you're a senior here at the high school. How are our grades?
5: They're pretty good. I have all A's so far.
3: So good.
6: That's not terrible.
3: No, not at all. And after high school, what do you want to do?
5: I'm planning on attending Kilgore College and then later transfer to SFA to pursue teaching.
3: That's awesome. Sweet. Now, and that's a calling. Why teaching?
5: Well, I feel like I've always been pretty good with kids, and like I've kind of tested it out. I'm a teacher at my church for Sunday schools.
3: Okay.
5: And I've just loved it and fell in love with it.
3: That's amazing. Mm-hmm. Are you wanting to come back home here to teach, maybe?
5: Yes, I think so. Like, I'm a real big homebody. I don't want to go far, so I think I'll stay here.
6: We can make a phone call and make that happen.
5: Perfect.
3: One of us is called a diva.
6: We know
3: happen.
6: Some people. We know
5: perfect.
6: Some people.
3: Kennedy, how are your grades?
4: My grades are good.
3: Now, we're top 10%, close to it. Yes. Okay. And this being in top 10%, is that hard? You have to, especially having cheer, schedule, everything. Mm-hmm. Do you have to be disciplined in your studying?
4: Yes, it was really hard. So I fell out of top 10% and then I gained it back this past year. But I had to really get my life together.
3: I had to study
4: super late and it took a lot of work, but it's super worth it.
6: Did you have to take anybody out?
3: That's what I was going to ask. That's how we're doing out. That.
6: That's the first thing. Who did we take out?
4: If it needed to be done, it would be done.
3: We got to get there.
6: I know
4: we
6: got to
4: get there somehow. The diva knows somewhere.
3: You know, I promise you. Yeah. What do you want to do after high school?
4: So I'm planning on going to Texas A&M then studying public health, and then after that going to PA school to be a dermatology PA.
3: That's awesome.
6: Why dermatology?
4: Because I think they're kind of like the divas of healthcare.
3: Yeah.
4: I feel like they kind of can plan their own schedule.
6: Yeah,
4: a lot more chill than being in a hospital where it's like things are just crazy 24/7 and it's like you're in your own little clinic. And it's cute, and I get to wear cute scrubs. And just,
6: you know, that's all about what you're wearing. The cute clothes you're wearing, that makes perfectly sense. That's what job I'm looking for.
3: And one of his main roles is picking out where to go to lunch. That's his
6: Look, that's
3: task
6: important.
4: Yes.
3: So y'all get it.
6: Yeah, 100%.
3: Now,
6: the poor teachers, they don't get to go to lunch. Bless you.
3: 20 minutes.
4: Bring something.
3: Yes. Now, y'all are both the captains on the cheer squad. How does one get to be a captain? Is that like an election? Is that picked out? How did y'all get to be captains?
5: It's a tough process. Yeah, so basically the tryout, so we have just random judges come in. I think last year it was like ETBU coaches. And so we go in after our tryout to make the team. And we have to come up with a cheer and a dance on our own. We have to teach them. We have interview.
4: You have to write, kind of an essay. Mm-hmm. You write, all of the awards you've gotten throughout the years. You have teacher recs. Mm-hmm. And then
5: Also voting.
4: Oh, and votes, yes. So it is a voting, but that's not a huge percentage of it. Just kind of judges. Everything.
6: I can tell you right now, I've judged chili contest. I've judged dessert contest. I've did the FFA, help them out there. The one job I would never, ever want is cheerleading to judge to see who's on the team.
4: Yeah,
6: that's cutthroat
4: that's
6: right there.
4: We'll get feisty.
5: It is tough. It's,
4: tryout can be really good or really, really bad.
3: There's not going to be a Netflix documentary anytime soon on y'all, is there?
4: Not us. We're done. We're done.
6: No talent. I want to ask a question for game day. What do y'all do to prepare on Friday nights? What is a typical Friday to look for y'all?
4: Well, we usually get there about 30 minutes early, just kind of go over everything we need, our expectations, and then we'll go out, do pregame, all of our cute little dances and stuff. We'll come back.
6: And they are cute dances.
4: We'll come back, and then Ashley will usually have us doing some sort of crowd involvement stuff, and then we just go back and forth communicating with the team what cheers we're going to do, what stunts, kind of just, you know, how the night's going to look out. We kind of play it by ear.
3: Y'all have pregame rituals. Wear the same shirt, don't change your socks, anything like that.
4: I always get ready with my friends and get Seven Brew.
3: Okay.
6: We got that. One of us takes our shoes off immediately when they get in the booth. That's his Friday night ritual.
4: Wow.
3: Yeah, they play well. I mean,
6: take the shoes off. We actually play better when his shoes is off.
3: I mean,
5: so y'all shoes better stay off.
4: I don't think anyone on the team are. Do you?
6: So. No
3: rituals, like certain number of bows or
6: no
3: anything?
6: Superstitions.
3: That's something we got to think about going forward.
4: I feel like we do, but it's like,
5: I mean, we do Ghost Riders. But
4: yeah, I don't know. We don't have anything where it's like, I have to do this or our stunts are going to fall. I'm going to forget all the cheers.
6: Now you're thinking about it, ain't you?
4: Yeah.
6: Now we're thinking about
5: it. Well, I do always for like sometimes in practices to get us going, you know, to hit a full out.
4: Oh, yeah.
5: I go like, you know, clap it and everyone starts going. And I go all in on me, all in on three, one, two, three, all in. Because that's
3: the
5: word.
3: Ray Lewis of the group.
6: Yeah,
4: I
6: love it.
4: I forgot about that.
6: Yeah.
3: All right. So, because we're running out of time, do y'all have a competition? And if so, when is it?
4: Yes. We have our biggest competition is in February ish, but we have little competitions leading up to it. And our first ones will be in December.
3: Are we pretty good?
4: We haven't even gotten our routine yet.
3: Okay.
5: So we get it in September.
6: How are we going to be learning if you ain't got it yet?
4: Well, we'll get it in 2 weeks. Our choreographer will come, and then from there, we will just practice and then get feedback.
3: We will win, right?
4: We will win.
5: We will. We will this year. We will get top 10 this year.
3: There you go.
5: We will.
3: So last question for each of you, and I actually start over here with you, Kennedy. Senior at Hallsville High School, favorite teacher you've had at Hallsville?
4: Hands down, Miss Drury. She's perfect. Like, she's the teacher that you want. She's kept up. I was in her class sophomore year, and through then, she's always, like, checked on me and, like, always gone out of her way to talk to me and just, like, shown kindness and that she really cares about her job and her students. And she's just, like, she's the teacher that you want.
3: Wonderful.
6: Got a good T-shirt, too.
3: Yeah.
4: She does.
3: What about you, Megan?
5: I have three, and I cannot pick between them.
6: You get one.
4: You get one.
6: That's the rule.
5: Well, I'm going to go also Miss Drury because I've had her since freshman year, and I had her junior year. So I've had her 2 years of high school, and she has been just always there for me. And, like, I go to her during, if I have a bad day, I go to her. Like, that's the one person I go to all the time.
3: Awesome.
6: Me too. I'm the same way.
3: He's the same way.
6: I've had a bad day, I go see Abby.
3: Well, fans at home, come support these young ladies. Friday night's competition. We'll see y'all next time. All right, Bobcat fans, we're here. Student Athlete Spotlight. 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Our guest today is a junior, Hallsville High School, Cole Smith. Cole, how are you today, man?
7: Doing good. How about you?
3: Good. Cole's got that calm demeanor to him.
6: But
3: when he's out on Friday nights,
6: I don't see
3: a lot of calmness. But before we get to the fun stuff in football, grades. How are grades?
7: Doing good right now.
3: All A's, A's and B's?
7: All A's, like one B in one class.
3: Okay. Now, during football season especially, do you have to put a lot of concentration into studying, discipline, and time, or is that something that comes relatively easy?
7: Well, nothing really rubber. Sorry.
3: Nothing
7: comes easy to a lot of people. You always got to put in that work, dedication to everything. There's a lot of work, discipline into something, and you can be good at it.
6: favorite? What is your favorite subject? What is your toughest subject?
7: My favorite subject's history, and my toughest subject, I would say English, because it's like a lot of writing you just got to do in that class.
6: History was always my favorite, and math, unfortunately, was my struggle. But what about history do you like?
7: I just love worrying about what happened like back then.
6: That's
7: like,
6: right.
7: Before, of course, like I got here, and what mistakes we made as humanity and what we can evolve as.
6: I like that. Yeah. I like that.
3: So fun stuff, the football, man. You're now an upperclassman, a junior. Are you feeling like you're more of a leadership role? Are you a loud leader or a leader by example?
7: I feel more as like a leader by example. I'm not really a guy who would probably like be like hooper and holler and yelling, kind of like that. More like a person who just like watch that guy right there. He knows what he's doing.
3: Okay.
7: And then they'll follow my footsteps, stuff like that. But I can be like either one when I need to be.
6: What kind of smack talker are you?
7: I don't think I can be saying what I'm going to say right here.
3: Now, for the fans at home, what number are you and what position do you play?
7: Number 11. I'm a defensive end / outside linebacker, tight end.
3: What about number 11? Like, why did we pick number 11, or was it just given to you?
7: Well, first, number 11 was like my dad's number. He played it during his high school days, and that's just a number I fell in love with. All the great edge rushers, outside linebackers, most of them wore number 11. Micah Parsons, all of them, they wore that. So it's just my number that I love the most.
3: You don't know who Derek Johnson, that played linebacker at Texas, is, probably, do you?
7: No, nah,
3: okay,
7: I do.
3: You need to watch some number film 11. Of him.
6: Number 11.
3: Linebackers outside. But no, man, so Friday night didn't go exactly the way y'all wanted it to, but you played a good game in there, man. Is this year – what are your team goals this year? We'll start there.
7: Well, my team goals are the make playoffs.
8: Time entertainment. Be warned, the prestigious – your

0: All-Star Junior Lieutenant, Lynn Slavik.
1: Yep.
0: All-Star Elite Dancer, Senior Lieutenant, Lauren Anderson. All-Star Junior Lieutenant, Cameron Cox. All-Star Senior Lieutenant, Valerie Trejo. Olivia Kendall.
2: Captain Abby Adiano. The bell of the week is Lyle Berry. The manager of the week is
0: Maggie
2: Dow.
0: Staff member of the week is Deborah Johnson.
2: Teacher of the week is
0: Mrs. Crenshaw.
2: A math teacher at the high school.
0: Tonight, the Bells will perform a prop routine to Rio.

0: School, Paul Capel. The bells are under the direction of Miss Catherine Calloway, Miss Mandy Jenkins, and Miss Paula McGowan. The bells would like to thank all of their incredible sponsors whose generous support makes this season possible. A very special thank you goes to our premier sponsors, Matt Tools, Mr. Robbie Bradley, and Tri-W Global. And I'm Tyler Moore, the voice of the Bobcat Bells.
1: Presenting the 2026-2027 HHS Bobcat Band, Majorettes, and Flag Corps. At this time, the Bobcat Band would like to feature the flags and majorettes on a dance scroll routine to the pop tune, Proud Mary. The flag captain is Riley Fincher, and head scroller is Jaden Loud.

0: the Bobcat Band, Majorettes and Flags. Recognizing the importance and rich heritage of the Precision Marching Unit, the Hallsville High School Band promotes and preserves the military style of performance among marching bands
1: of America and encourages the superior performance of traditional march music. Ladies and gentlemen, for your halftime enjoyment, we proudly present to you the Roaring Band from Bobcat Land, the Hallsville High School Sweepstakes Band.
0: Fincher, the daughter of Jennifer and Aaron Fincher. Riley is a
1: senior clarinet player and is the head flag captain of the Bobcat Flag Corps. And senior drum major Abby Gillespie, who is an all-region percussionist and member of the Bobcat Drumline. Abby is the daughter of Jennifer and Ben Gillespie. And junior drum major Violet Doliv, who is an all-region flute player and an all-state choir member of the Bobcat Band. Violet is the daughter of Miranda and Evan Doliv. Listen to the Bobcat Band roar to the sound of Sweet Land of Liberty fanfare. Under the Double Eagle March, Pentland Hills Trio, and the Battle of the Green Beret.

0: There you have it, ladies and gentlemen, the Roaring Band from Buckhead.
1: The band is
0: the band is in the direction of Sherry Morgan, Todd Wood, Wayne Smith, Keaton Box, Gage Ellis, and Andrew Cohn.
1: Major and Flagler, Major and sponsor is Shannon Johnson. The auxiliary member of the week is Braylee McAllister. The freshman of the week is Eli Broughton. The sophomore of the week is Braylee McAllister. The junior of the week is Chandler Emmerine and Donovan Dowell. The senior of the week is Kaysen Johnson. The section of the week is the trumpet section. The band director Over and Beyond Award goes to Abby Gillespie and Ethan Surrey. The teacher of the week selected by the band is Miss Jennifer Roberts. And I'm Jordan Swearingen, the voice of the Bobcat Band. And now, ladies and gentlemen, at this time, please direct your attention to the center of the field as we honor the Hallsville ISD Distinguished Alumni selected for this year's event. It is with great pride and honor that the following alumni are being recognized and presented a plaque as they are inducted into this prestigious group. You, the audience, were given a program that will tell about each new member. Lara Lovelace Hood, along with her family members, represents the class of 1998. She is being presented her plaque by distinguished alumni member and band director of Hallsville Schools, Sherry Fechner Morgan. Michael Shirley, along with his family members, represents the class of 1997. He is being presented his plaque by distinguished alumni committee member Donna Dean Hutcherson. Jay Nelson, along with his family members, represents the class of 1992. He is being presented his plaque by distinguished alumni member and superintendent of schools, John Martin. Michael Skip Buchanan Jr., along with his family members, represents the class of 1984. He is being presented his plaque by distinguished alumni committee member Paula Parker. Carolyn Cole Pruitt, along with her family members, represents the class of 1982. She is being presented her plaque by distinguished alumni member Amy Clark Whittle. Alan Dale Rogers, along with his family members, represents the class of 1977. He is being presented his plaque by distinguished alumni members and retired Hallsville educators James and Carol Greer. David Trice, along with his family members, represents the class of 1976. He is being presented his plaque by distinguished alumni member and Hallsville City Mayor Jesse Casey. Debbie Martin Klein, along with her family members, represents the class of 1973. She is being presented her plaque by distinguished alumni member and Hallsville Assistant Superintendent Lindsay Slayton. We have recognized here tonight three ladies that dedicated their lives to the students and teachers of Hallsville ISD, set examples to the community of Hallsville with their loyalty, dedication, kindness, and love for Hallsville ISD and our community. What an accomplished group of men that have indeed represented our school and community with the highest level of pride and integrity. They are true examples of leadership and great role models. It's a great day to be a Bobcat. Let's have another round of applause as they exit the field.

0: All right.
1: We thought we were on the air, partner.
0: I think we
1: we've been going on the air for a while, yeah, so
0: well,
1: I'm not
0: well,
1: sure.
0: We may have just been talking to ourselves.
1: But going back to finish what we were saying is Bobcats, they found something going into the half that they were able to run the football up the middle of the line.
0: I figure we're going to come back in the second half a little bit more of that. We've got to throw the ball a little bit better. We throw the ball above them, behind them, around them, at their feet, over their head. We got to start hitting them in the hands. And then we can run the – you know, the running game is picking up. We got to start hitting our wide receivers.
1: When you can't have
2: – It says it doesn't support power.
1: As small as it may be, they're going to start stacking the box, and it's going to become very hard to run the football. So the Bobcat passing game has got to pick up a little bit. And, again, defensively, keep up your bend, don't break, force some turnovers. Special teams have been good tonight for the Bobcats.
0: Defense has done a great job. Special teams has done a great job. We did miss the kick right before the half, but, you know, we've done a great job stopping the kickoffs, kicking off deep, and we've ran the ball well on the kickoffs. We just got to start catching the ball and cut back on the penalties.
1: And this is a really good Corsicana team they're facing now. They're without their all-star running back, but still they've got a lot of experience on both the defense and the offensive side of the football, especially defensively. They are stout on the defensive side, and we've just got to not start off at first and 20s, first and 25s.
0: Penalty. We got to cut back on the penalties.
1: Bobcat's going to get the football coming out of the half, going to get on the offensive side, and this is where you got a chance right now to get it going.
0: You come up and punch them in the mouth and then let your defense come back out there and eat. But it all starts with the offense right here in the third quarter.
1: Bobcat offense right now, again, ran the football well. Reggie, Keontae, Talley did great job, both of them from the running back position. Offensive line started picking up the screen game. We just, again, struggled throwing the football.
0: Well, Remington ran the ball well also. Well, we didn't have a penalty, but he ran the ball extremely well.
1: What's your key, your biggest key second half for the Bobcats to make a comeback and come away with the win tonight?
0: We got to get a passing game. We got to be able to start throwing the ball and accurately and catch the ball. That'll open up your running game even better.
1: Back deep for the Bobcats, number 81, Trevion Williams, number 0, Kingston Hopkins, which I don't know if they're saying – hey, we're going to keep Talley a little rested because he's done a good job returning from the return position.
0: Well, he might have went in there and got him a Gatorade and said, Coach, let me get 5 minutes, 5 more minutes.
1: Trying to find him out on the sidelines right now because he has returned the football well for the Bobcats and ran the football well. Uh-huh. Bobcats right now, return team coming out. Kickoff coming from Corsicana. The kick punches it deep. That's going to be through the end zone. Touchback. End zone.

0: Irvin, Miracle in at the H-back position. Reggie to the left of Caden. Bobcat offense looking over right now. Play clock down to 7. Got to move fast. Wallace, handoff Reggie. Reggie cuts back, going to get about 4 yards on first down, and I'm okay with that.
1: See, I don't understand why would they held the ball. We couldn't snap it. The referee waited a long time to blow the whistle, but they'd already started the 40-second clock on us. Coach Strick is upset at the officials. That's not a good way to start the second half, being mad at the officials.
0: Well,
1: I went in at halftime mad at the officials.
0: When you got it held, it keeps any kind of snap count that lets them just pin back and go. 2nd and 6 right here for the Bobcats. A little bit quieter crowd, still recovering from the halftime.
1: What a good halftime show we had.
0: Wallace, the backside screen. Line comes out and blocks. Kingston running, going to get about 3 yards. Thought he had a little bit more blocking in front of him.
1: Well, he ran inside instead of staying outside with his blocking where the big boys was at.
0: That's going to bring up a 3rd and short.
1: Bobcat's moving fast.
0: Changing up a little bit of the tempo. Snap, handoff up the middle. Reggie cuts, gets hit hard. Right, I don't think he got it.
1: He's a half a yard short. Official comes running in. Hopefully Bobby over there moves it a little bit further than that. We're going to be about a half yard short. You're going for it right off the bat.
0: Yeah, they're
1: going
0: to put Remy in at quarterback. And Bobcats, the gambler down there, Coach Strickland, on his own 34-yard line. Bobcats 4th and short.
1: He'd be an old riverboat gambler back in the day.
0: They're going to shoot gaps with their backers. See what they do. Remy up the middle. He's got a 1st down.
1: That big truck's running
0: Don't get a flag at the end.
1: Yeah, big 7.
0: We got lucky right there.
1: If the umpire would have seen it, he'd have thrown the flag. 8, Remington, I can see Strick on it back in the old day when they had the old riverboat with the big paddle wheels. Yeah, whenever you say fancy women and gamblers have to go in one door.
0: got the cards out in front of him.
1: And a couple of cards up his sleeve.
0: 1st and 10, ball on the 38-yard line. Remy staying in the game. Puts the H-back in motion. Wilkerson in at running back.
1: Not a bad run.
0: Got about 2, maybe 3 yards on 1st down.
1: I remember the show Maverick. You remember that?
0: I do.
1: When they had to go get on the boat, go gambling?
0: Mel Gibson. I'm pretty sure.
1: It was.
0: And Jody Foster. 2nd.
1: The original Maverick was his dad.
0: Really?
1: Yeah.
0: I don't know who his dad is, but okay. I said, really? Yeah, I mean, you're getting
1: you've
0: back
1: into... You've never seen the original Maverick?
0: No, I have not. Okay. Before my time, partner. 2nd and 8 coming up right now for the Bobcats. Bobcats trying to move the football. Remy looking to his left side, throws it out, caught. And I think that's the 1st forward pass we've caught tonight.
1: Yeah, I think you're probably right there. We haven't thrown a lot of them buggers forward.
0: Irvin, just a little out route, another 3 yards, which I'll take. A
1: little bit at a time, my friend, a little bit at a time.
0: 3rd and about 3.5, maybe 4.
2: And 4 for the Bobcats.
0: Bobcats picking up their speed a little bit offensively, slowing it down a little bit right here. Wallace out there at quarterback now, trips up top. Miracle Irvin Oney, down low is Hopkins. Miracle, the H-back in motion, setting up right on the outside of the tackle. Wallace, and ball's on the ground, going to have a flag. Luckily, going to have an offsides on them.
1: Yeah, I'm hoping we have an offsides on them because there's a bad snap. Bobcats can recover the football, but we've got a flag. I'm hoping we have an offsides. If not, it's going to be 4th down and 47, or at least a 4th down and maybe – all sides on the defense.
0: And that's going to be a 1st down right there. Automatic 1st down for the Bobcats. Bobcats catching a break.
1: James Gardner. That was original Maverick. And in the movie is Mel Gibson's dad.
0: The only problem I don't like with that is on a free play, you want to be able to throw the ball down the field.
1: Not scramble for it going backwards.
0: Try not to turn the ball over. 1st and 10 regardless. Ball on the 49. Wilkerson staying in there, running back. 2 up top, 1 down low. Bobcats hand off to Wilkerson. Wilkerson, one cut, trying to go back around. Spins out of it, goes still running. Young man that had him originally gets off the ground and still tackles him.
1: Good job. Whoops. Did a little spin job, got 5 yards out of it.
0: And I'll take that on 1st down every time.
1: Oh, every time.
0: Every time. That's going to bring up a 2nd and 6. He got about 4.5 yards right there.
1: You know what the only problem with that Maverick show? They made Uncle Jesse jump off the boat.
0: I don't know who Uncle Jesse is.
1: Come on, the Dukes.

0: Kaiser now.
1: Second six coming up right here for the Bobcats. I know who that Uncle Jesse is.
0: And he was in the movie.
1: They throw out route to Hopkins. Hopkins lowers it, gets to about the 41-yard line. Going to be close to a first down. Depending on where they mark him.
0: That should be close.
1: Man, I believe.
0: Yeah, that's going to be another first down.
1: That's going to be a first down. Let's see the mark right here. Chains ain't moved just yet, and chains are moving now. First and 10.
0: We got to get the Meister boys over there moving. They lollygagging. Bobby was already set up. He's on the box over there. He's ready to go.
1: He knew ahead of time.
0: He knew.
1: It's in his first rodeo. No. First and 10 on, of course, the Kansas side of the field on the 41-yard line. Reggie still in the game. Running back. Wallace, quarterback. Handoff, Reggie. Trying to follow his blockers up the middle. Cuts up. It's going to be a tough 3 yards, yeah, maybe.
0: That's some sledding right there, my friend.
1: That's 3 yards in a cloud of beads.
0: You know, the other day I went down to eat me a little breakfast at Minnie's. Man drove up in the General Lee. How cool is that?
1: It's a ramp and stuff there in downtown Halls.
0: Well, I've talked to the mayor about it. We're going to get that happening.
1: Second, they only gave him two right there. Eight coming up. Wallace puts Miracle in motion. Hand off Reggie. He's got a big hole in the middle. Reggie lowers his shoulder. Got about 6 yards right there. Going to bring up a third and one.
0: He steps to the right a little bit, and he gets another 2 or 3 yards. Good job by Reggie stomping his foot and going, though. Bobcats done found something in the middle. Is moving the ball.
1: A lot of it's got to do with the tempo, not giving.
0: And we've got the forward pass going with us.
1: Of course, the can had a chance to get set. Hand off to Reggie. Another cut up the middle. Still running. Gets around the corner. Runs his feet. Don't hold. Far side. Runs into the cornerback. But first down for the Bobcats.
0: Just hollering at Dax out there not to hold. He was doing all he could to do a little slow dancing with his defender out there. Got away with a little one.
1: Of course, Canada got a young man down out on the field.
0: What do you got plans this weekend, old buddy?
1: I am going to hang out with my lovely bride. We're going to watch some football tomorrow, trying to decide if we're going to trek down to the beautiful city of Austin, watch some football. Yeah, Don't think we are. I think I'm going to watch it in the confines of the old home.
0: So I'm going to sit on the back porch and watch it with my new hummingbirds back there.
1: And you and the hummingbirds.
0: I'm going to watch the hummingbirds and yell at the TV. Anybody wants to come over, they can come over.
1: Do you give them, like, colored water, burnt orange water on game day?
0: I didn't think about it. I have to go down to McCann and see if they got some burnt orange.
1: All you
0: got to
1: do is put some food dye in it.
0: But it's already red.
1: Then easier. Put some brown in the red and make burnt orange.
0: Look here. I got my hummingbird. I got one that's he comes back there and he doesn't need a drink.
1: Have you named them?
0: No, I might today, tomorrow. He comes and gets him a little drink, he'll fly up to the tree. There's another two that come over there to try to get him a drink. He comes flying out the tree and knocks him off. He's a bully.
1: You got to have an alpha in every group.
0: He's a bully.
1: Bobcat's going to have first and 10 in the red zone on the 19. Play clock, and the game clock will
0: start on my signal. I just get so fired up about my hummingbird. I've been years out there, and now I finally got some hummingbirds.
1: You got to come up with good names. Can't force it. Wilkerson in the game, still a running back. Irvin, Hopkins, Miracle down low, only up top. Officials having long conversations out there. Now the game clock starts and the play clock. Wallace looking over the defense. Hands off. No, keeps it. Caden on the little RPO, but we're hopefully not down.
0: He was not down. That's a good.
1: Irvin tackled at the 10.
0: He squatted. Number 17 ain't got a helmet no more. He's walking around with his hands straight out. You wasn't violated. It's okay.
1: Bobcats catching a break on that catch. Good RPO play. Got to get the player off the field.
0: Yeah, he's got to get a chance because he don't have no helmet on. You got to give him a chance to get off the field.
1: Bobcats staying, moving fast, second short. They got to get to the 9 to get a first down. Wallace, tight down low. Hand off, Wilkerson sidestep, and he got hit behind the line.
0: They blitzed right up the middle right there on us on a run blitz. Slowed us down. It was at number 27.
1: Well, that's Vega on the tackle. Yeah. Defensive end, and we're coming in Remy at quarterback, but we pulled a little bit right there on the trap, and they just came right behind him and hit us in the backfield.
0: Which third down and short, we in four down right here.
1: Yeah, down 11. Yes.
0: Yeah, it's time to score a touchdown.
1: Remy in the game at quarterback. They're going to key on him. I can promise you, just like they did right there. He's still driving his feet. We're going to try to push with the lineman. It's going to be four down. And I don't know now, do you kick it and make it a one-score game?
0: Yeah, I think I know the Riverboat Gambler down there might decide different, but I get worried about
1: Wallace
0: that.
1: Wallace coming back out, and Reggie in there, fourth and about four. Bobcats.
0: This is big right here, fourth and four, losing a yard after that play.
1: I was hoping you got
0: at least 2 yards.
1: Within a yard, and you know with Remy, from here on out, they're going to key on him.
0: Yep, they done figured out that's what we want to do is run the ball, and I'm looking for the RPO right here.
1: Wallace staying in the game, putting Irvin in motion. Irvin going to come across the line. Straight drop back, looking for Dax. Throws it up in the air and over his head. And
0: that's I don't know.
1: And turnover on downs. And I don't know if that was a read route or I'm not sure what it was because we were running a slant. I don't know if he thought he was going to go over the top of him. But he had him one-on-one. It's what they wanted. And the Bobcats turn it over on downs. A good drive, though.
0: Yeah, that's a drive we should – I wish we could have got some points out of.
1: Ate up 8 minutes on the clock.
0: We didn't get nothing out of it. Now the defense got rested now, thank goodness. Now they got to go out there and do some damage.
1: You need a stop right here.
0: A turnover wouldn't make me mad.
1: Jones, now they got the speedster in at running back right here. Jones calling for it. Looks over at his coaching staff. Seeing the set on the defense, we got to come up and make plays from the defensive back. He moves up in kind of a pistol situation. They're going to run a offset. There he comes on the handoff off the middle. We stack
0: good
1: it up.
0: Job
1: good
0: by
1: job
0: defense.
1: By the defense. The
0: defense swarming to the middle and closing up the gap real quick.
1: Now about a yard gain on first down. Going to bring up second and nine.
0: Got the drum line down there, drum section down there, whooping on the drums.
1: Did you ever play the drums at any time in your life?
0: Man, I barely can't play the radio.
1: You ain't got no rhythm?
0: Nah.
1: Second, 9, 8 yards. They're going to say you got two. They're going to come out and kind of a shotgun eye formation, a power look right here. And I'm telling you, at some point, they're going to find a way to get that back in space out to the side, whether it's a bubble pass or something. Jones calling from him from the quarterback position. They hand off to him. He's got a hole. One-on-one. Luckily,
0: he had a big
1: Levi
0: hole.
1: Came back and made up some ground because he makes that man miss right there. Yeah, we're in trouble.
0: He's taking her to the house. Bobcats getting a good tackle back there, giving up the first down.
1: And ball out to the 25. 3:15 on the clock here in the third quarter. Bobcats trailing 14-3.
0: Let me tell you what kind of drums I've always wanted to play, them steel drums. Like down in Jamaica, the
1: I always wanted a bongo.
0: That's easy right there. Anybody can bongo.
1: Like Matthew McConaughey.
0: Yeah, but maybe have all your clothes on when you bongo.
1: Nah.
0: First the steel drum would be pretty cool though.
1: Oh, well, false start. On the offense, they got one.
0: They finally got one.
2: False start on the offense, number 37.
1: A little bit different game than Corsican is used to playing.
0: Now, Bobcats is playing good on defense, just smash mouth right with them. The offense right there, we did a great job moving the ball down. We just didn't get no points out of it, which is disappointing, but, you know.
1: Yeah, just keep them on this side of the football field.
0: 2:43 left in the third quarter.
1: Short field right here. And put a man in motion. We're going to come up, tighten up on that side of the line. They're going to hand off Simmons. They're pulling. We got to get out and make a play. We do.
0: Now, who is that number 11?
1: Number 11.
0: Number 11 coming
1: Cole
0: rolling out there. Cole Smith, the big, the quiet giant.
1: Hey, young man,
0: that
1: just turning
0: is,
1: into a football
0: yeah.
1: player.
0: He is a special football player. That's had an interview with him. Great guy. Great interview. Just quiet, calm.
1: Young man making a heck of a play in the backfield, and that's going to bring up second 20.
0: He's one I could see playing at the next level with no problems.
1: Without a doubt, and he keeps on playing the way he is.
0: Yes,
1: he's going to have a chance.
0: Yes, sir.
1: Watch your screens. Simmons to the right of Jones. Be able to read it. Quarterback throws a bubble out the right side.
0: There
1: don't take that angle. Good job out there. Making the play, the cornerback.
0: He went backwards, and we got a loss a yard on that.
1: Max White, the cornerback, has played a heck of a game.
0: Yes, he has out there.
1: He kept his containment out on the edge, even though he was getting blocked, and has done a great job. The sophomore making plays for the Bobcats. That's going to bring up third and 19, and we gave up a third and 25 earlier.
0: Bobcats has got some sophomores sprinkled in there. On the roster tonight.
1: Yeah, I want to see right now this defense. You know, you can give up some space, but don't give up so much.
0: That's right.
1: They're going to come out right now. Third and longs like this, you watch your draws, your screens.
0: Watch the screen up the middle.
1: Jones out there.
0: Or quick zip the go route.
1: Just a little corner. Good job, Cole Smith. He kept contained and came in and made a tackle.
0: Cole Smith was with his man, throwed him off, jumped down and made the tackle. Bobcats tackle for a loss. The defense showing up right there.
1: Third quarter, been a defensive battle, almost down to 35 seconds on the clock. I got to believe Corsicana is just going to let this play out and go into the fourth quarter.
0: That quarter right there went fast, my friend.
1: It did. Both teams methodically. The Bobcats had 8 minutes on the first drive of the quarter.
0: For all those that like to go to bed early, you might be able to go to bed early tonight.
1: Well, I wouldn't call it early.
0: Well, when I say early, I'm talking about before 10 o'clock, before 11 o'clock.
1: I was going to say, you keep pushing it here.
0: Yeah.
1: Hey,
0: yeah.
1: Bobcats trailing 14-3 going in the fourth quarter. HawsellGameDay.com from Blueberry Hill Studios. We'll be back after this break.
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2: 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Fourth quarter action with Corsicana punting. Bobcats trailing 14-3 to Corsicana. They're going to be punting from about the 2-yard line. Snap is good. Coming, sitting back. Hopkins underneath it on the – we hopefully didn't touch it.
3: I don't think he touched
2: it. And they just kicked it 5 yards. They better – they're going to mark it after the bump.
3: That should have been
2: a
3: first touch.
2: Coach Strickland wants it. I mean, the ball's back. It got initially touched on about the 32-yard line.
3: Wow.
2: And, I mean, he punched it forward with his leg.
3: Wow.
2: Wow. I mean, we got lucky if we didn't touch it. But even so, if we didn't touch it.
3: Here's the deal. Go ahead and catch it. Call a fair catch and catch the ball.
2: I think he was trying to, and it took a bad drop on him. And he just didn't get underneath it. And that just flipped the field. That's essentially a 70-yard punt.
3: Why is the officials out there discussing and cussing?
2: Well, of course, Canada coach trying to say he touched it. If I'm a Bobcat coach, I'm saying, well, he initially touched it on the 30.
3: Yeah, you just give him another 8 yards, 9 yards on the kick.
2: He soccered off his shin another 5 yards. Either way, Bobcat offense, they got a long field to go. Trailing 2 scores, 14-3. Remy coming out at quarterback, Remington Franklin. Bobcat offense got to get some kind of momentum going. Franklin calls for it, rolls out to his right side, looking for something. A throwback, nothing there, and we stopped a route. Reggie stopped his route.
3: Reggie, I think, thought he was going to abandon the play. throwed it out of bounds.
2: I don't know why you stop your route.
3: Yeah, that's when did what we just kind of give up on it, I guess.
2: I mean, I don't put that one on the quarterback at all because you got to throw to where he's going to.
3: Yeah, just keep running.
2: That's going to bring up 2nd-10. I actually like the play call. Good defensive discipline.
3: Yeah.
2: Of course, Corsicana stand, because that's a wheel route on the backside by the running back.
3: Everybody rolling to the right, and you throw it back to the left.
2: A lot of times that play is wide open.
3: Like you say, good job on the defense.
2: 2nd-10 right now for the Bobcats. Wallace in the game at quarterback. Wallace looking over the middle. A lot of time. Got a man open and just underthrew it.
3: He throws that a little bit higher. Dunn Smith catches it. He's off the races. Young man, of course, kind of undercut him.
2: And
3: just a little bit on the shallower side. Here comes got a Bobcat down.
2: We got a Corsicana player down and a Bobcat down. I think the Bobcat's just cramping.
3: I think so is a Corsicana player over there.
2: Yeah.
3: It's a hot night out there. The air conditioner's working up here with us, but it's a hot night down yonder.
2: See if we can get a quick replay of that. I don't know if we can. Yeah.
3: We can talk about it. I'm going to give a shout out. Miss Rhonda House, you know she's listening to us, the Brownie Queen. And the Kirkendalls at the house, Brittany and Case. Case is the preacher of the year.
2: Yeah.
3: Brittany works over there at the north. She said that I don't never mention nobody at the north but Miss Linville. That's not true at all. We talked about Miss Morris last week.
2: I was going to say, there's the replay we were talking about. Just had Miracle on the back. I mean, Dunn on the back side open.
3: Now you went to school with Brittany and her sister, Trista, the Stewarts.
2: Trista. And Brittany. They're
3: close.
2: Yeah, one both of them.
3: I talked to Nana when we eat dinner. Who's the most troublemaker back in the school?
2: Partner, I don't remember what I did yesterday.
3: I'm just going by what I hear.
2: Who'd you hear then?
3: Miss Trista. Was not Brittany. She was a good kid.
2: No, I remember Trista and Brittany in school.
3: Back in the day? How long ago was that? How many years you been out of school?
2: This is year number 27.
3: Good grief.
2: 3rd and 10 coming up for the Bobcats right here.
3: I don't even want to tell you how many years I've been out of school.
2: Can you count that high?
3: I got to take my shoes off, and yours too.
2: A big 3rd down for the Bobcats. They flip the field on that punt. Caden throws it up in the air. Hopkins overthrow.
3: Just a little bit too long on that. He had him open for half a second. Bobcats go, what, 3 and out right there?
2: 3 and out. Punt team's got to come out on the field. And defense going to have to get another quick stop.
3: Did you have Miss House in the 2nd grade?
2: No, I had Miss Hill in 2nd grade.
3: Not Miss House? Okay.
2: I remember my kindergarten was Miss McMichael. Miss King. My 1st grade was Miss McMichael, and Miss Hill was my 2nd grade teacher. Miss Chisholm was my 3rd. No, Miss Chisholm was my 4th grade teacher.
3: See, I can't remember that.
2: No, Miss Skinner. Miss Chisholm was my 3rd grade. Miss Skinner was my 4th grade.
3: Good punt by.
2: End over end, they catch it. He's going to turn backfield. We got to keep containment on the outside. Coming around. Good job. Another horse collar. Get called. There it is.
3: Yeah, we got to make a better tackle than that.
2: And take them out on the legs.
3: We got to get them low, not up, grab it up high. That's the 3rd one of the night.
2: And then they went to the block period after that.
3: I remember Miss Harris.
2: Well, I mean, back when you went to school,
3: well, we was at
2: the K-8 was in one building.
3: That's not true at all. When I went to school, we was at the admin.
2: Yeah, I went to kindergarten at the admin.
3: But
2: where's the admin at? Over there on Willow.
3: It's on Willow.
2: Yeah.
3: And I went to kindergarten. We only went half a year in kindergarten. So the half of us went half a year. The other half went the other half.
2: Yeah.
3: Then the 1st grade, I went there. In the 2nd grade. In the 3rd grade, we went over there toward the city hall.
2: In the Great Depression, they didn't have that many teachers.
3: Didn't need that many as smart as we was. The class of 88, let me say, the class of 88 was brilliant. Pretty much, you know, there's a lot of brilliant folks.
2: 1888 was a long time ago. Ball on the Bobcat 47-yard line. Jones, hand off to Curry up the middle. Oh, we get in there. We just sat back and let him run past us for a touchdown.
3: That was
2: But you remember when I was telling you about the defensive backs breaking down 10 yards ahead of them instead of going and putting a hat? That's what I'm talking about.
3: I don't have nothing good to say about that run right there.
2: And that's just a straight up handoff for 48 yards and a touchdown.
3: Goodness gracious. That was a poor tackling, my friend. Poor tackling.
2: And an extra point attempt coming up right now.
3: That is not what the Bobcats needed after the two good defensive drives.
2: And that's Holder coming out late. Of course, the play clock, they just started a little bit ago.
3: Well, they changed their mind on the extra point.
2: Snap coming back. Holds down, kicks up, and the kick's good to make it a 21-3 lead for Corsicana with 11:05 remaining in this game. HallsvilleGameDay.com. Fans, we come back after this break.
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1: All right, fans, we're back. 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Coming to you from Blueberry Hill Studios. Kickoff coming. We got to return, get something going on special teams. Quick drive, but we want to get back in this game.
2: Yeah, we got to get back pretty quick and make a big return. We'll start right here. I'd like to see, we talked about not having a kickoff return in how many, 47 years? I'd like to see one.
1: Right here, Bobcats. And it's, you know, that Lemony Snicket's. We had them pinned down, and then they're going to punch it up in the air. Got to get on the football. Uh-oh.
2: Go get it.
1: They're
2: going to get
1: the football. They got the football. And that's
2: – go get the ball.
1: They got it. Of course, can of football.
2: Goodness gracious. We just stand there and looked at it. We got to go get that.
1: I don't understand, partner.
2: That's aggravating. And that is just
1: – you got to be frustrated as a coach watching that. And that's just go get the football.
2: Yeah, the special team, the second half, the special teams have done some things that just made me question.
1: And they played so well.
2: Yes, all night long. I mean, we had the punt. We should have caught in there. Then that right there, we got to go catch that in there. We can't just pooch punt it and let just stand there and watch it.
1: Or go hit somebody if you're not going to catch it to keep them from getting it. Snap coming back. They've got a backup quarterback in the game. He's going to keep her. And we're going to get him down in the backfield. Good job right there. I believe that. I'll get you a number here in a second. Yeah, that's Levi Bird on the tackle.
2: Another call on Levi Bird. 10, Bird with a good tackle.
1: And, again, they're coming in with a backup right here. Now, maybe that had something to do with the hold a while ago on the extra point. He wasn't used to – he was like, I'm in the game. I'm the starter now, coach.
2: What are we doing now?
1: I don't got to hold no more.
2: No.
1: Number 10 right there. Get you a name here in just a second. We got the flip rosters. That's Jackson McGraw, the junior quarterback.
2: That's Tim's nephew.
1: You think so?
2: Yeah.
1: His great-uncle's niece, nephew.
2: Yeah, yes. That's Tug's great-great-great-grandkid.
1: Cole misses it right there.
2: Cole had him in the backfield and just get oop-dude.
1: And that's going to be close to a first down. If he didn't get it, and I believe that's going to move the sticks.
2: Cole coming up limping a little bit.
1: Cole had some leg before the game. Glad to see him get out and play as well as he has tonight.
2: He has played one heck of a ball game tonight.
1: And, of course, Canna's going to keep the football on the ground. Yeah, they 9:50-something.
2: They want to run a little clock out.
1: And
2: so what you got in the Longhorn game tomorrow? What's your feelings on that?
1: I don't have feelings on it yet. You know, there's two teams we've had bugaboos with. Good play on the outside, trying to get a number out there. That's going to be Noah Collins way out wide making a tackle. But two teams that have had our number the last couple of years have been Ohio State and Georgia.
2: Yeah, both of them. And, you know, last year we played some horrendous up in Ohio State.
1: It was still close.
2: It was close. We just played horrendous. That was probably one of the worst, besides the Florida game.
1: Defense played well that game.
2: Worst game that Arch had.
1: First game as a starter.
2: Too much hype last year. The last week against that other Texas school that we whooped up on, Texas State, he looked good. The running back looks good the last week.
1: Let's see tomorrow. Tough schedule. Bobcat defense right now, second and nine. Need to make a stop. Hand off to Curry in the middle. Good job right there by KT. Hey,
2: KT with a heck of a tackle.
1: Why did that whistle blew fast?
2: You know, oddly, G.J. Kenny, the coach for Texas State, I refereed him back in the day.
1: What was the call?
2: Whenever he played for Gilbert.
1: False start.
2: I mean, 5-yard penalty, still second down. Illegal formation.
1: I was wondering. It was a quick whistle.
2: Yeah, it was a formation penalty.
1: Almost. So you can't decline that?
2: You can't. You can
1: make it third and nine when you're running out of time.
2: You can decline any penalty. I think it just happened so fast. Coach Strick didn't think about declining it.
1: I don't know the strategy.
2: No, you're right. I'm declining that penalty.
1: They're going to come out, find Simmons to the right here, McGraw. Again, clock down to 8:30.
2: starting to become a an issue.
1: Got to score quick. Got to make a stop first. There's going to be another
2: delay of the game.
1: So when a delay happens like that, Mr. Delay official,
2: clock does not start.
1: Okay. It's going to back them up five more.
2: Yeah, clock doesn't start. Shout out to Bubba's. We mean you got brand new T-shirts.
1: Thank you. Bubba's 33 in Longview, always taking care of us.
2: Got rid of an ugly patch on the shoulder. Always taking care of us on our interviews and then food up here at the booth.
1: A bad handoff, but he gets back and still gets about 5 yards. That's going to bring up 3rd and 14.
2: Miss Chelsea down there working the veal. I seen him. Her and Tyler both were down there working.
1: All of Bubba's down there working. They have always supported Hallsville Athletics and HISD. Not just Hallsville Athletics, but HISD. 100%. They've been a big proponent of the Hallsville School District.
2: Come see me. I'll give you a coupon.
1: Go support the people that support your kids. Without a doubt. 3rd and 15.
2: I got plenty of coupons. You just come see me.
1: For fans at home, that's coupons.
2: Yeah. The one I got is for Kiso.
1: Roll out to the right here. Stop pattern. Quarterback going to keep it up the middle. About 7 holds not called. We get him tackled. About a 4-yard gain, and that's going to bring up 4th down. And I got to believe they're going to let their kicker get a long field goal shot right here.
2: The young man, the young man can kick the ball. Juan Carlo, he can kick it a long way. Speaking of the devil, we got him right behind us. Look who we found.
1: The man, the myth, the legend.
2: We're just talking about you, Big Tyler coming in.
1: He's got a nickname these days in the store.
2: Oh, yeah?
1: Yeah. He's known as the Bubba's 33 Lady Killer.
2: Oh.
1: But they call him Man Bun.
2: Man Bun. You go down there to Bubba's.
1: Ask for Man Bun.
2: Ask for Man Bun. And the
1: women are swooning.
2: They're swooning.
1: They were asking to put his hair up the other day.
2: Is he able to braid it yet?
1: Oh, yeah.
2: Oh, he can.
1: Oh,
2: he can,
1: yeah.
2: He can braid the bun. He's been working on that. Yeah, look at that. He just throw that sucker out on me.
1: Just swayed it out a little bit.
2: That's why he can't ride a motorcycle, hair going flying everywhere.
1: This is going to be about a 43-yarder. And a while ago when he kicked, it would have easily made 43. See if he can do it again right here. It'd make it to where you got to score 3 touchdowns, an extra point, just to tie it if he hits this one. Snap, hold, kick is up. Kick is right down the middle. Young man can just kick.
2: Yeah, Juan Carlo can kick the ball.
1: 7-13, Bobcats trailing 24-3, HallsvilleGameDay.com. We'll be back after this break.
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1: 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Bobcats trailing 24-3. Kickoff goes through the back of the end zone. Bobcats want to get back in it.
2: We got to roll now.
1: You better start scoring.
2: We got to complete some of them deep passes and pick it up and let's go. Now you the pace and your step has got to be faster.
1: Bobcats start district next week. And last kind of tune-up.
2: Are we going up the course? Are we going to Greenville next week? Is that where we're going next week?
1: I believe
2: week?
1: So, partner.
2: So that is a drive, my friend. You driving or am I driving?
1: You driving. I'm now the passenger princess.
2: And you do such a good job
1: of it. I know. Two receivers each side of the football. Remy in the game at quarterback. See what the Bobcats can get going right here. They put Reggie in motion. Reggie setting up, throw underneath the Dax. Dax catches it to about the 33-yard line. That's got about 7-8 yards on first down.
2: That's the first catch that Dax has had tonight?
1: Yep, first one tonight.
2: Good job by Dax catching and going. Miss Pam down there, she's back and forth swinging.
1: Bobcats got to move quick. Trips up top, one down low. Hand off Reggie. Reggie Faunus blocker cuts up. Going to get a first down. That's going to stop the clock. Going to take the football out to the 38-yard line.
2: Nice piece of running by Reggie. Good job on the right side of the line. Big 60 leading the way over there. Gabe Peralta. We've called his name about 47,000 times the last 2 years.
1: Gabe done such a good job on the offensive line, keeping it going. Staying in the same formation. Remy moving on fast. First and 10. Straight drop back. Looks over to Dax. Far side catches. One step up. Dax still moving the football out to about the 46-yard, 8 yards on first down. Good job. A good pass right there.
2: Good pass by going to the outside. Catch and go. Got to keep moving. Bobcats moving the ball quickly.
1: Reggie moving
2: 6:09 left on the clock.
1: To the left of Remy. Straight drop back. Out route, oh, he's out of
2: holding.
1: Bounds.
2: He was holding right there, Strick. 22 was holding Dunn. I'd like to see Dunn get a hold of the ball and take off running.
1: Remy throwing the last two great. He's got to read the field. He was throwing to that route no matter what on there, and they had right on top of Dunn. Third and two coming up right here. Need a first down. Stop the clock. 6:01 remaining here in the game. Down 24-3. Remy looking over the defense. They're going to come up and jam up top. They're going to throw out route to Dax, catch it first down. Good job right there. Got past the sticks, got a first down.
2: They giving you 5 yards, might as well take it.
1: Bobcats at midfield. And they came up and pressed up top, and Remy did a good job throwing the out route for the first down. Bobcats have got a lot more tempo in the second
2: half.
1: Yeah,
2: they're picking up the pace and doing a good job moving the ball.
1: Just hadn't been able to finish one off. Setting up a screen right here, throws it up, and the one player that had a chance got him.
2: Number 44 read the play the whole way and chased us down from behind. Had every offensive lineman we had out front. We just got one man sneaking in from behind us.
1: A sophomore defensive end, Anthony Rodriguez, coming out and making a play at the line of scrimmage to make it second and 10. 5:25 on the clock. Remy calling for it. Fakes the handoff. Straight drop back. Man gets the notion. Remy got to move it, and he's going to get tackled out of bounds. Maybe got 2 yards,
2: He got 3 yards on it and turned into something. Throw number 22 to the ground.
1: And
2: Mark, did you ever have any kind of flow like Tyler back in your day?
1: I still got that.
2: Well, you ain't got no hair.
1: I have to use Vidal Sassoon when I get out of the shower and a blow dryer for my hair.
2: That,
1: partner. It's luxurious.
2: You ain't had a the blow dryer at your house got rust on it, some dust on it.
1: And my hair is luxurious. Third and seven coming up for the Bobcats. They're coming up pressing the receivers. They're going to blitz on the inside. Remy over the middle behind the tight end. I mean, done the H-back.
2: Yeah, that's what he just got a little happy and threw it behind him. He had an extra step or an extra second. Take his time.
1: Fourth and seven.
2: I used to have a mullet way back. They don't flow like that.
1: I can believe that.
2: I had a cool mullet for a long time.
1: There was no such thing as a cool mullet.
2: Yes, it was.
1: Cool and mullet don't belong in the same sentence.
2: In my lifetime, I had blonde hair, too, not gray.
1: I can believe that. But cool and mullet don't go anywhere together. Fourth and seven coming up right now. Reggie in motion. Straight drop back. Remy steps up, throwing it up in the air. One-on-one. There's pass interference. That is horrible.
2: Golly, pulling his jersey down. How is that not pass interference?
1: Either that's bad positioning by the field judge or he's just letting it go.
2: Well, if it was umpire, we'd throw a flag. That was a rough call right there.
1: Because he's got it. You can't hold and put your hand on the receiver.
2: I don't mind your hand fighting, but you can't rip his jersey off. That's he's just out there making a spot's what he's doing.
1: I don't have anything else to say right there, but wow. The throw by Remy. Throw it up to one of your top receivers. Let him make a play, but the official's got to give him a chance.
2: It's hard to make a play when you get your wallet stolen.
1: First and 10 right here for the Tigers. Defense out on the field. Snap, handoff. We get him in the backfield. Good job right there. Number 45 for the Bobcats. Just busted through the line.
2: Gage Carter.
1: Making a play.
2: Gage Carter come flying in, making a big play.
3: Gage Carter.
2: There was one of them played the other day. I want to say, was it Gage Carter in the play? I think he was in the play, in the black box theater.
1: I didn't get
2: the dark
1: to see
2: side.
1: It, partner. Well,
2: he
1: I don't know. And you're my official theater aficionado.
2: I can't remember. I think it was. I have to look back and see.
1: Second 13 coming up right now for the Tigers. Clock down to 4:24. They're not in any rush.
2: Front row tickets is what I had. Front row center stage.
1: Well, in the black box, there's only two rows.
2: No, there was plenty of rows.
1: Just the trips up top. Bad handoff bounces right back to him. Quarterback going to roll the right side. Now go to the left side. Suggs gets him followed up by Collins. Going to get him down for about a 40-yard loss.
2: Now, what I did find have happened to us in the play the other day, some Yahoo had his phone, did not turn it off behind us. And his phone goes off and starts ringing. He answers the phone call or turns off the phone. Then he starts answering his text. You hear the phone going, bleep, bloop, bleep, bloop, the whole play.
1: Timeout by the Bobcats.
2: What kind of Yahoo brings a phone, number one, to the play, and then number two, you answer?
1: Well, a good fan would have turned around and mentioned, hey.
2: Well, one of us did turn around. It was not me, but one of us that was in the Walker seats turned around and gave the old stink eye.
1: I can see that.
2: I was engaged in the play. It was some good stuff.
1: What was it about?
2: All right, so I think it was about we had some folks landed on the moon.
1: Yeah,
2: and we had one fella that was going around the moon,
1: Stanley Kubrick.
2: And every time we'd go around the moon, we'd go to the dark side of the moon, and we lose communication. He had like dreams and stuff.
1: Yeah,
2: and the fellows were on the moon. Bad things was happening to them because they wanted to get out and walk around on the moon with no oxygen left. But they went kind of moon crazy. It was an excellent play. Excellent play.
1: 31 for the Tigers. Draw play coming up. Hands it off the middle. We're going to hit him for about a 4-yard gain. Going to be four.
2: Holtman was in the play.
1: Was he?
2: Yeah. He was a cameraman of all things. You should see his dance moves.
1: He can move?
2: No, not at all.
1: Bobcats calling the second time out of the half. Going to be a punt now for course Cannon. Did you ever get a chance to act?
2: Back in the day, I was a thespian.
1: Yes.
2: I could act.
1: What plays were you in?
2: Well, I did one in the eighth grade. Let me think what that was. No, it wasn't. Yeah, it was in the eighth grade. The Jungle Book. And then we did, what was the, I did another play.
1: What'd you play in the Jungle Book? What's the boy's name?
2: Well, I was a narrator. So I did the narrating.
1: The deep voice?
2: And then that was me. Back in eighth grade, I had the deep voice.
1: Did you change it? Your voice?
2: No, didn't need to.
1: Like the Morgan Freeman sound?
2: There's only one Morgan Freeman, Jack. There's only one of them.
1: And Andy.
2: I'm trying. I've been in two plays in my life, but I was only got speaking role in one.
1: Well,
2: that was in the junior high, went right over yonder.
4: Correction. Pauseville, use their third and final timeout of the half.
1: Third timeout of the half. Punt team out. Of course, Kenneth. So you were the narrator?
2: Not for the Jungle Book, yeah.
1: Did you have to read? Did somebody read for you?
2: Seemed like I did another play where we all was kind of outlaws.
1: With your mullet, your cool mullet.
2: I did have a cool mullet.
1: Ball's punted up in the air, going to roll out of bounds at about the 37-yard line, 3:39 remaining in the game.
2: Got Miss Chelsea in here with us now. From the Bubba's royalty.
1: Bubba's Chelsea, Miss Chelsea and Man Bun.
2: She got us some cool-looking shirts. We can't say thank you so much.
1: Yes, without a doubt.
2: And when I walk in, I'm going to show my shirt off and just say, this. Pay attention to me. That's what I'm going to do.
1: Yeah, you already tell people to pay attention to you.
2: Well, I'm 6'3", well over 300 pounds. It's hard not to see me.
1: You could be 2 foot tall and you would tell people to pay attention to you.
2: That's not true. I rarely let folks see me.
1: It trips down low, one up top. Bobcat offense on the field. Coming out right now, shotgun formation, Wallace, straight drop back, looking up the middle, rolls out to his left side, trying to get around the
2: edge. Take off running.
1: Gets out of bounds, about a 5-yard gain right there for Caden Wallace.
2: Caden did a good job right there pulling it down, taking off because the receivers recovered. No need to try to put it in harm's way.
1: 3:30 on the clock here left in the game, stops the clock. Irvin, Hopkins, up top, Oney. Smith down low. Wilkerson to the right of Wallace. Wilkerson in motion. Low snap. Wallace looking over the middle. Gets a hitch route to Oney. Oney going up to cross the field. Oney makes one man miss, two man miss. Gets a first down for the Bobcats.
2: He's rumbling, stumbling down the field. Look like a pinball.
1: Say
2: ball.
1: It. You know you want to say it.
2: Like Rock'em Sock'em Robots.
1: There you go. Reference number 17 tonight.
2: But his helmet didn't come off. So that's the Rock'em Sock'em right there. Good job with the forearm stiff by Dax.
1: Did they have that game Operation when you were little?
2: Darn sure did.
1: First and 10.
2: Scared the crud out of me every time I'd hit the edges.
1: Caden rolling out to the right side, throws it down the field across his body. He knew, knocked out of his hand. Good job by Dax.
2: Dax turned into a defensive player right there. He throws it early, it's a touchdown. He throwed it late, and it crossed his body. Didn't have enough zip on it to get it deep.
1: I would usually say don't make the throw. Down three scores, under 3 minutes, yeah. I'm okay throwing it up there and seeing what you can come away with. Bobcat, second 10 right now. I just want to see a touchdown.
2: Yeah, let's see a touchdown right
1: here. Find a way to get in the end zone. Wilkerson in motion, out right side, running a wheel route. Stop route. Good catch. That's a back shoulder throw.
2: Nice throw. Throwing catch. Wilkerson just waiting on to get to him.
1: That's
2: turn around sideways. Catching
1: the
2: ball.
1: Hard play to defend. You throw a back shoulder pass as a defender because if you try to undercut it and he goes over top of you,
2: you're in trouble.
1: On the Tiger side of the football field. Ball on 37. Straight drop back for Caden. He's in trouble. Scrambles up forward. Get that football in, young man. In slides, they're going to start the slide. Only a 2-yard gain.
2: Yeah, but he saved his life right there because he's just getting lit up.
1: This is one I want to see Caden go ahead and throw it out quick. That 2 yards and the clock moving.
2: That's no good.
1: I know, and it's just it's instinctual to run.
2: Yeah, it is.
1: Second 8 coming up right now. Caden, another low snap. Looking out to Wilkerson again. Threw his hands behind him.
2: Wilkerson was going to take off running before he caught it.
1: And got a flag, and...
2: Yeah, I think we got some unnecessary roughness up top, maybe. A little frustration, I'm afraid.
1: Yeah. Pause in the game.
2: Well, it's a long game. The air conditioner's broke down on the field. When are we going to get some cool weather? Is that coming?
1: in about 2 months.
2: Man told me the other day, because all these hummingbirds, that means winter's coming.
4: First of all, on the defense, of this 15-yard penalty.
1: Had a nasty low block on Dunn. Glad to see Dunn moving.
2: Yeah, that was an ugly play right there. Unnecessary for sure. Yeah, the hummingbirds mean the winter's coming, what I was told the other day. When is the winter coming? I'm ready for it.
1: I have never seen that in the Farmer's Almanac.
2: That's what I was told the other day.
1: Who told you that?
2: Well, a pretty unreliable source.
1: Probably so. Ball on the 20. Bobcats in the red zone now. Wilkerson in motion again. Straight drop back right here for Caden. Rolls out to his right side. Now throw the football. Get rid of it. Throw the football and get rid of it.
2: Don't run. You got a 1 yard run, like you said.
1: Negative.
2: Negative run, and then losing the clock's just a rolling.
1: Clock's going to stop with 2 minutes, so.
2: I don't want to have to go out there and eat and judge chili when it's 95 degrees. That is hard on your old heartburn.
1: It's going to stay warm till good December 15th.
2: Golly.
1: I'm telling you, you're going to have one little cool snap, and then Christmas is going to come, and it's going to be 84.
2: Yeah. Be wearing shorts for Christmas.
1: And then you're going to have a cold February.
2: That's what the rumor is.
1: You heard it here.
2: There's nothing worse than having the trick-or-treat in shorts. Because you put a good costume on, you sweating like a daggone sinner in church.
1: What was your best costume you ever had?
2: Let's see. I don't know. I like the big one. Looks like death with the sickle on it.
1: No, I'm talking about that you wore.
2: That's what I'm saying.
1: Oh,
2: I've had the scary face with the blood coming off.
1: I saw
2: of it.
1: One where you dressed up like Gene Simmons from Kiss 1 year. You look good in it. You had the leotard on and the face painted.
2: I can pull it off today if I want to.
1: You did. You look good.
2: That was what, 2 years ago?
1: No, it was a little bit longer, 3 or 4. Second 11 right here for the Bobcats.
2: I got my new minions this year for Halloween ready to blow up in the front yard. My 10-foot minion.
1: 10-foot minion.
2: Yes, sir. We're a couple of weeks away from the minions being blowed up.
1: Straight step up in the pocket, throw it in the flag route, trying to hit Irvin and going to get pass interference.
2: Hey, we got a pass interference on the other side.
1: They've been doing it all game.
2: All night
1: We're
2: long.
1: We're going to throw it with 1:49 left in it. Look at them. They're saying, we don't know. We just grabbed him and pushed him.
2: We violated his space a little bit. I'm about to run another circuit for power out there because I got – now I think I'm up to 12 minions now.
1: If only you knew an electrician.
2: I have to hire one.
1: A good one anyway.
2: Yeah, a decent one.
1: That's going to be, I believe, it's at 15 from the 20 or half the distance?
2: Half the distance.
1: Well, they moved at 15.
2: Well.
1: We'll take it.
2: Yeah.
1: It's going to be first and goal from the 6-yard line.
2: Well, that's actually a spot foul.
1: I guess who said he's from the 21.
2: Yeah, it's a spot foul.
1: He was in the end zone. They had a handoff to Reggie. Reggie gets hit right on the line.
2: Got a $1:45 left on the clock, $1:43.
1: Chances of winning very slim, but I want to see the Bobcats score.
2: Yeah, let's score a touchdown right here. Not been the night we was hoping for. I was off on my score just a little bit.
1: Find a way to get some more points right here. Reggie to the left of Caden. Bobcats looking to the left side. Wallace to the right now and through the hand just behind Dax. Thought he got his hands on it for a second. Got
2: to get that one out in front of him just a tad bit. We've just been behind just a half a hair all night. On the pass, just a half a hair.
1: It's finding that time in that 1-2-3 release.
2: Yep.
1: Let it go. Going to bring up third and goal from the 6.
2: At least get it close to the end zone.
1: The Bobcats right now still compete. Try to find a way just to get better. Trips down low. One up top. They move the H back in line right here. Wallace rolling to his right side or a little rollout, slip screen to Reggie and underthrew it. They're going to mark him down at the touchdown.
2: Oh, he gave him a touchdown.
1: It looked like he might have been short, but going to give him a rollout touchdown right here.
2: I like it. I love the play, too. Good play call.
1: Slid the back out of the backfield. Score.
2: Good catch by Reggie right there. Sneaking in.
1: Coming up. First one of the night.
2: Bobcats score. Touchdown.
1: Yeah, it's a 4-9 game.
2: That's an easy call right there. I looked at it in replay.
1: Had touchdown. Guerrero coming up. Looking for the extra point. Getting some work on it right here. Snap, hold, kick is up, and the kick is
2: good.
1: And 109 remaining in the game. Bobcats trailing 24-10. HawesvilleGameDay.com. We'll be back after this break.
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1: All right, fans, we're back. 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Bobcats trailing 24-10. Got to believe an onside is coming up right here with 109 remaining. Seen crazier things happen. Punch it up nice in there. Kick. High, good reception right there. Ball's out, though. He knocked it out. I can't see who got on top of it.
2: Looks like Corsicana got on the ball.
1: Punched it out, but Corsicana falls on top of it, and going to be victory formation from here on out with no timeouts for the Bobcats.
2: Bobcats out of timeouts. You know, I like the last drive, partner, that we moved the ball down the field, scored. That's a positive we can take from that.
1: What do you see coming up from the schedule?
2: Well, I mean, we got a game. We're going all the way up to Greenville. That's a game we can take care of for sure. Then we get in the meat of it. We go Greenville. Let me look at the old schedule.
1: Bobcats next week got Greenville, up in Greenville, and they got a tough one at home against Terrell, then Marshall, then NAC, Texas High, White House, Mount Pleasant.
2: Yeah, we start district next week. Greenville's game, we're going to go up there and take care of business.
1: Bobcats need to find a way to start off the district right. I got to believe Corsicana's going to knee on the football right here. Maybe not. They're going to run up the middle. Okay. A little bit different.
2: Now Bobcats trying to knock the ball out. Slap the ball out.
1: I mean, if they're going to keep playing offense.
2: Yeah, whatever it takes.
3: Jackson McGraw.
1: They're not. They're going to call a timeout. I got to believe they're.
2: We had too many pin on the defense.
1: Well, I mean, why are you calling a timeout?
2: Yeah,
1: that's interesting.
2: Unless he's just saying, "Hey guys, let's sit. This is what we're going to do. We're going to do the victory formation." But yeah, we're going up to Greenville next week. Got us a. Have you ever called up in Greenville?
1: I have never called a football game up in Greenville.
2: That would be
1: I don't think I've called any game up in Greenville.
2: I remember one time we was playing when B was in the ninth grade, an attack of the crickets up there. I've never seen so many crickets in my life in Greenville.
1: Cicadas.
2: No, this wasn't cicadas. It might have been cicadas. They were the black crickets. And they were falling out the sky up there.
1: You got good fishing bait.
2: If we needed some fishing bait, we could have used every one of them.
4: 12 men on the defense. 5-yard penalty, still first down.
1: I mean, didn't he already announce that?
2: Yeah, but he's just now going to get to put the penalty out.
4: Please reset the game.
1: Here comes the victory formation. Fans at home, Bobcats going to end up falling in this one 24-10 as Corsicana comes out for the best formation in football, just like to see when your team's doing it.
2: Yeah, when your team's doing it, it's more lovely.
1: Bobcats falling this one tonight. They're going to have to down it one more time after this. You saw some good things from the defensive side of the football tonight. The offense, let's be honest, struggled. They shot themselves in the foot in the first half. Now, they did cut down in penalties in the second half. And pre-snap penalties anyways.
2: Well, I don't know how many penalties on the night we've had as the Bobcats, but it was 24 or 25. We got those. We can't have three horse collar tackles. We can't have that. We can't have four holding penalties. We can't have the big penalties. Those have got to. We've got to cut back on those.
1: So, and I'm, you know, horse collars. Yes, I get it, but those happen in the play of the game. It's the pre-snap, false starts, that kind of thing that you can control that. You can clean that up. And the Bobcats, and that's a lot of what non-districts for. Bobcats fall in this one 24-10. Before we go to our all important guy, Boo Biscuit Walker, player of the game. Scuttle Walker player of the game. I want to say a thank you to all our sponsors, Blue Bear Hill, Albert Gottle Plumbing, Bubba's 33 in Longview, Texas, Buchanan's Hardware. I'm sure I'm missing some. A shout out. They're the one. A shout

0: Corner Max White tonight.
1: He did a great job.
0: He did a great job from the boundary. But Cole Smith is your player of the game. Fans, next week, turn us on. Bobcats versus the Lions. I believe Greenville is the Lions, right?
1: I think they are the Lions.
0: If they're a lion or a tiger, because everybody else is.
1: That's right.
0: Fans, join us next week. Thank you to all our sponsors, and especially thank you to all the fans watching these young men come out on Friday night and play their hardest. We'll see y'all next time, guys.
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It's just like taking candy from a baby, 'cause I couldn't resist you from the very start. You had me around your little finger, no trouble at all for you to tiptoe in my heart. It's the first time that I lost my head completely. Oh, you swept me off my feet, just one, two, three.

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1: All right, Bobcat Lady Cat fans, we're here all in, all the time.
2: All in, all the time.
1: This segment sponsored by Roofmasters and Bubba's 33 in Longview, Texas. Almost fell out of my chair. I got so pumped up segment. I was all in. Now, we're here with the cheerleading coach, Ashley Hughes. First off, Ashley, how many years in education?
3: I've been with this group 6 years, and then first year head coach.
1: What's it like seeing a group go from freshmen to seniors?
3: It's my favorite.
1: Is it?
3: Yeah.
1: Had they been a pretty good group to work with?
3: I love this group.
1: Yeah. I'll come back to group here in a second. How many do you have? How many cheerleaders, mascots do you have that you have to work with daily?
3: 36. 36 girls.
1: How do you pick
2: them? And is that sophomores or freshmen all the way?
3: It's freshmen all the way to seniors. We have a JV group and a varsity group, two different teams. But this year, every single member of JV are freshmen, so that's pretty cool. And then varsity is sophomores through seniors this year.
2: So you have 30 sophomore seniors or 30 overall group?
3: Overall.
2: Okay, freshmen through seniors.
3: Mm-hmm. We have 14 JV and 19 on varsity, and then we have mascots.
1: So when are tryouts every year, usually?
3: The Friday of spring break every year.
1: And how is that nerve-wracking for the coach, or does somebody else pick them?
3: No, I mean, we don't have anything to do with picking them. But they're like our children.
1: Yeah.
3: So just as much as their parents get nervous for them, we get nervous for them.
1: Yeah.
3: So, yeah, it's pretty, it's not.
2: It's got to be brutal.
3: Favorite week of the year.
2: When somebody doesn't make it.
3: It's heartbreaking. It's hard. They're my kids.
2: And they're your babies. And obviously, you don't have any pick. And everybody needs to know. You have no choice in who makes the team.
3: No.
2: And Mark and
1: probably
2: I will never do that.
1: Thankful you don't have any choice.
3: That's exactly why we do that.
1: Yeah.
2: Smart.
3: For that reason alone, it's hard. I mean, they mean a lot to us, so it is hard.
1: How did you get into coaching cheerleading? Like, I know you were a cheerleader when you were younger, but why cheerleading? Why did you fall in love with it?
3: Just the sport of it, the competitiveness, I guess.
1: I would say that sometimes girls are a lot more competitive than guys.
3: Yeah, my husband would say so.
1: Yeah, and I would agree.
3: Yeah.
1: A little more cutthroat on everything. Yeah. Now, you said you got into it helping out with choreography. Mm-hmm. The fans at home didn't get to hear that. That, to me, would be one of the hardest things. How do you pick choreography? Do you steal stuff and make it your own? How do you
3: a little bit of both.
1: Do that? I mean, is there a method to that madness?
3: So we had someone come in and customize a routine for the girls. And then I come in and coach them after that process for the competitive routines. Like now, pep rallies, the captains, the seniors, and we come up with it. Our girls are really, really gifted. So they'll kind of give me an idea and the captains and I run with it.
2: So you have to know the routine also.
3: Yeah.
2: Do you get out there with them and do the routine?
3: I mean, I've been accused of it before. Yeah.
1: Do you play to your team's strengths or do you pick out a routine and say, hey, learn it?
3: No, we customize it to their strengths. And every year is different. This year, they're super hard workers. They're great with interacting with the fans and bringing that into it. So that's going to be our strength. But overall, this team is just pretty awesome all the way around. So it's going to be pretty easy.
1: Is it going to be rough to see them go?
3: Yeah. Yeah, it is.
1: Yeah. And so what all seasons does cheerleading have? I mean, is it just football, then the competition and basketball?
3: We never stop.
1: So it's just one.
2: I seen her at a dadgum volleyball game the other night getting after it. Y'all have at least two games a week. Is that a fair statement?
3: When they're here, if they're home, we're cheering. If football's home, we're cheering. We will do anything that we can that we know about. One of my main things is I love all sports. I was raised with a brother. My husband was massive into sports. I was massive into sports. So we want to support all the things. So whatever we can do, we're doing.
2: Favorite sport?
3: Oh, baseball. I mean, besides cheer, it's going to be baseball, softball.
2: Well, I mean, why come we can't have cheerleaders at the baseball game?
3: Hey, we can.
2: I've never seen a cheerleader at the baseball game or the softball games.
3: They're there. They're just in the stands.
2: I don't know why we ain't out there cheering and thumping.
3: We might get kicked out. We get pretty feisty.
2: I'm okay with that.
3: Yeah.
2: I've been thrown out of a ball game before.
3: I mean.
1: So your staff, do you have anybody that helps you out with this?
3: I have an assistant, Kelly Little, and this is her first year as an assistant, so she's doing great.
1: Awesome. Yeah. And do you, are you 36? Is that pretty much a sweet spot on number? Are you looking to grow it or?
3: I will never put a number on it. I love that if they want to do it and we can grow that, let's go.
1: Awesome. Awesome. Yeah. So competition is when?
3: Our first, we have some warm-ups in December, but then we have UIL, which is super important to us, and that's what we train really hard on. And that is January the 15th, 16th.
1: Okay.
3: And hopefully this year we'll go top 10.
2: Are we going to?
3: It's
2: going
3: to happen. Yeah. We need all the good vibes.
2: Hopefully nothing.
3: Anyone in the community that wants to come and cheer us on at UIL, I see your wife there every year. So that would be awesome. And then fingers crossed, we can get to Disney this year by qualifying.
1: I get to see it on the Ocho.
2: On the Ocho.
3: Yeah.
1: Last question. Your motto and the name of the segment is All In All The Time. Where did that come from?
3: My seniors.
1: They came up with
3: it? They did, and I write it on almost every comment that I send out to parents. It's been on everything that's been posted, and it's something that I believe in through them, and it is genuine from them. They give their all the time, so I feel I have to do the same for them.
2: That's awesome.
3: Yeah.
2: That is awesome.
1: Coach, thank you. Good luck to y'all.
2: Thank you so much.
1: Have fun on Friday nights.
3: Thank you.
1: Fans at home, we'll see y'all next time.

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1: All right, Bobcat fans, we're here. 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Our guests today are two seniors here at the high school, two actors and technicians there, mm-hmm. Austin Womack and Grayson Legrone. How are y'all guys doing today?
2: We're doing good.
1: Now, Austin, man, how are our grades here at high school first?
3: Well, I take dual credit and those classes are still kind of getting started, but the grades I do have are all A's.
1: What do you want to do after high school?
3: I plan to attend Texas State University to study acting and further pursue an acting career.
1: And I know we talked about this a little bit beforehand, but are we wanting to be on the big screen, or we just want to be a part of it somehow?
3: Whatever opportunity I can get, you know, plays, musicals, movies, short films, any kind of opportunity I can get to tell a story.
1: Can you sing?
3: I like to believe I can.
1: Yeah, okay.
4: He did the little mermaid. That's like a cut of tune.
1: Okay. And what about you?
4: I didn't think he could sing, but he could sing.
1: He could sing?
4: Yeah, it shocked me.
1: Grayson, how are your grades, man?
5: They're doing good.
1: Cool. And what do you want to do after high school?
5: Well, my current goal is to attend Texas Christian University, TCU, and I don't know quite what I'm going to major in
1: Do you have any idea maybe what you want to be?
5: Current major in plan right now is a major in business marketing and minor in finance.
1: Okay, awesome. So let's go to the fun stuff. We're here for an acting. What's the name of the play we got going on?
3: Dark Side by Ken Jones.
1: And for the fans at home watching, when are the dates Dark Side is going to be performed?
5: September 3rd, 5th, and 6th.
1: Thursday, Saturday, Sunday. Mm-hmm. So people can watch football game. Where is it going to be at?
5: It's going to be in the Black Box Theater, mm-hmm. at the high school.
4: And if you've never been in a Black Box, you're on top of the actors. Mm-hmm. That is the weirdest thing. You're actually part of the scene or the set,
3: yeah.
4: basically.
3: Mm-hmm. Yeah.
4: Do you like the Black Box better, or is it more intimate? Or what is the difference for you, the Black Box and the
3: I think it depends on the material. If you're doing more of a play kind of like Dark Side where there's high stakes and it's a little dramatic, then you want a more intimate feel. But if it's a musical or something big, then the pack is definitely a good play. And for one act play as well.
4: What are you doing in the Dark Side? And tell us a little bit about the Dark Side. Tell us what you do first.
3: So I play the character of Bill Griffin. He is the main protagonist of the story.
4: For those out there that don't know protagonist, that's the bad guy, right?
3: That is the good guy. I guess in this sense.
4: Yeah, protagonist is a good guy?
1: Yeah. It was 50-50.
4: It was a 50-50 shot.
1: Yeah.
4: So your protagonist is a good guy?
3: Kind of. Okay. Essentially, the story revolves around three astronauts, the Apollo 18 missions. Two are actually on the moon. Bill Griffin, he's in a command module just orbiting. Right, and he's alone, and when he gets to the Dark Side, there are some things that happened in the past. He gets flashbacks, and all these things happen, and there's an internal struggle with Bill. Mm-hmm. So that's kind of what the play revolves around.
1: Grayson, what are you doing in the play, man?
5: So my role is I'm the stage manager. I'm pretty much second in command to the director himself. So I basically call the shots backstage. And I help make the show what it is.
1: All right, dealing with actors, is that fun sometimes?
5: Sometimes, yes, because they know how to make people laugh. They can be very comedic sometimes, but sometimes they can be exhausting.
1: Can they be divas like my partner over here sometimes?
5: Oh, yes, they can very much be divas like your partner, Guy Walker, over here.
1: Yes.
4: I have no idea what y'all are talking about.
1: World famous diva. Hey, real quick for the fans at home, Dark Side, we can get our tickets online. Mm-hmm. You can go to, and I may be butchering this horribly, and that's okay. It's https r.show/darkside. After the go on there, you can find it online. But the main thing is the students and staff, you can just email Miss Carr at scarr@hisd.com to get tickets. Either way, go online, come support these guys. But I want to know, why Dark Side? How did this play come about, guys?
3: Well, our director, Mr. Frazier, I love his taste in scripts. He always is choosing scripts, and he definitely has an affinity for a love for a story. And so I think for the both of us, it's just an honor to be a part of his visions for these stories. So
1: that's awesome. Mm-hmm. So last question.
4: I sound like he had done a kiss.
1: I know.
4: Like, good.
1: We know who's going to be the main character.
4: That's kind of
1: again,
4: sappy
1: the diva
4: right
1: part.
4: There.
1: Right. The diva part. Last question for each of you guys before we have to let you go. Being seniors here at the high school, and I'll start with you, Grayson, on this one. Favorite teacher you've had at Hazel High School?
3: I knew it was coming.
5: Favorite teacher at Hazel High School?
4: Do not say Mr. Frazier.
3: I'm not going to say it.
4: Don't say it.
5: Yeah, I can't say it.
3: We can't say Carl or Frazier.
5: Can't say Carl or Frazier.
1: Yeah. So who's your
4: favorite teacher? That's just two kissing up right there.
1: You can say it to me. If it's your favorite one.
5: Okay, Mr. Frazier.
1: Mr. Frazier?
5: I've had him all 4 years of high school. He's my favorite class, favorite teacher. He creates such a fun environment in his classrooms. Even though sometimes his class can be like a lot of work sometimes, especially in Tech 1. It's just, he's a great teacher. He's very fun to be around. Great sense of humor. He's just overall an amazing teacher.
1: Awesome. What about you, Austin?
3: I think, I believe last time I said Ms. Drury.
4: Best friend.
3: I have to continue along the English train, and I gotta say, Miss Odom, she has made English such a wonderful subject, and it's something I'm really interested in, so it's kind of cool, you know? And she's definitely preparing her seniors for the best.
4: That's
3: so
4: awesome.
3: Miss
4: Odom.
3: That is awesome.
1: Guys, good luck to y'all. It's coming up fast this weekend.
4: One of us will be there.
1: Come support these guys this weekend at the PAC Center at the high school. We'll see y'all next time.

withdrew. He'd follow me around, build me up, tear me down, till I'd be so bewildered I wouldn't know what to do. Might as well give up the fight.

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1: All right, Bobcat fans, we're here. 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Our guests today are two seniors here at the high school, two actors and technicians there, mm-hmm. Austin Womack and Grayson Legrone. How are y'all guys doing today?
2: Doing good.
1: Now, Austin, man, how are our grades here at the high school first?
2: Well, I take dual credit and those classes are still kind of getting started, but the grades I do have are all A's.
1: What do you want to do after high school?
2: I plan to attend Texas State University to study acting and further pursue an acting career.
1: And I know we talked about this a little bit beforehand, but are we wanting to be on the big screen, or we just want to be a part of it somehow?
2: Whatever opportunity I can get, you know, plays, musicals, movies, short films, any kind of opportunity I can get to tell a story.
1: Can you sing?
2: I like to believe I can.
1: Yeah, okay.
3: He did the Little Mermaid. That sucker cut a tune out.
1: Okay. And what about you?
3: I didn't think he could sing, but he could sing.
1: He could sing?
3: Yeah, it shocked me.
1: Grayson, how are your grades, man?
4: They're doing good.
1: Cool. And what do you want to do after high school?
4: Well, my current goal is to attend Texas Christian University, TCU, and I don't know quite what I'm going to major in
1: Do you have any idea maybe what you want to be?
4: Current major in plan right now is a major in business marketing and minor in finance
1: there. Okay, awesome. So let's go to the fun stuff. We're here for an acting. What's the name of the play we got going on?
2: Dark Side by Ken Jones.
1: And for the fans at home watching, when are the dates Dark Side is going to be performed?
4: September 3rd, 5th, and 6th.
1: Thursday, Saturday, Sunday. Mm-hmm. So people can watch football game. Where is it going to be at?
4: It's going to be in the Black Box Theater, mm-hmm. at the high school.
3: And if you've never been in a Black Box, you're on top of the actors. Mm-hmm. That is the weirdest thing. You're actually part of the scene or the set, yeah, basically. Mm-hmm. Yeah. Do you like the Black Box better, or is it more intimate? Or what is the difference for you, Black Box and the
2: I think it depends on the material. If you're doing more of a play kind of like Dark Side where there's high stakes and it's a little dramatic, then you want a more intimate feel. But if it's a musical or something big, then the pack is definitely a good play. And for one act play as well.
3: What are you doing in the Dark Side? And tell us a little bit about the Dark Side. Tell us what you do first.
2: So I play the character of Bill Griffin. He is the main protagonist of the story.
3: For those out there that don't know protagonist, that's the bad guy, right?
2: That is the good guy. I guess in this sense,
3: yeah, protagonist is a good guy.
1: Yeah. It was 50-50.
3: It's a 50-50 shot.
1: Yeah.
2: Yeah.
3: So for your protagonist is a good guy.
2: Kinda. Okay. Essentially, the story revolves around three astronauts, the Apollo 18 missions. Two are actually on the moon. Bill Griffin, he's in a command module just orbiting. Right, and he's alone, and when he gets to the Dark Side, there are some things that happened in the past. He gets flashbacks, and all these things happen, and there's an internal struggle with Bill. Mm-hmm. So that's kind of what the play revolves around.
1: Grayson, what are you doing in the play, man?
4: So my role is I'm the stage manager. I'm pretty much second in command to the director himself. So I basically call the shots backstage. And I help make the show what it is.
1: All right, dealing with actors, is that fun sometimes?
4: Sometimes, yes, because they know how to make people laugh. They can be very comedic sometimes, but sometimes they can be exhausting.
1: Can they be divas like my partner over here sometimes?
4: Oh, yes, they can very much be divas like your partner Guy Walker over here.
1: Yes.
3: Hey, I have no idea what y'all are talking about.
1: World famous diva. Hey, real quick for the fans at home, Dark Side, we can get our tickets online. Mm-hmm. You can go to, and I may be butchering this horribly, and that's okay. It's https r.show/darkside. After the go on there, you can find it online. But the main thing is the students and staff, you can just email Miss Carr at scarr@hisd.com to get tickets. Either way, go online, come support these guys. But I want to know, why Dark Side? How did this play come about, guys?
2: Well, our director, Mr. Frazier, I love his taste in scripts. He always is choosing scripts, and he definitely, has an affinity for a love for a story. And so I think for the both of us, mm-hmm. It's just an honor to be a part of his visions for these stories. So
1: that's awesome. Mm-hmm. So last question.
3: I sound like he had done a kissing up.
1: I know.
3: Good. we know who's
1: going to be the main character.
3: That's kind of the diva part.
1: Last question for each of you guys before we have to let you go. Being seniors here at the high school, and I'll start with you, Grayson, on this mm-hmm. one. Favorite teacher you've had at Hazel High School?
2: I knew it was coming.
4: Teacher at Hazel High School?
1: Uh-huh.
3: Do not say Mr. Frazier.
2: I'm not going to say it.
3: Don't say it.
4: Yeah, I can't say it.
2: We can't say Carl or Frazier.
4: Can't say Carl or Frazier.
1: Yeah. So who's your
3: That's
1: favorite
3: teacher?
1: That's
3: just two kissing up right there.
1: You can say it to me. If it's your favorite one.
4: Okay, Mr. Frazier.
1: Mr. Frazier?
4: I've had him all 4 years of high school. He's my favorite class, favorite teacher. He creates such a fun environment in his classrooms. Even though sometimes his class can be like a lot of work sometimes, especially in Tech 1. It's just, he's a great teacher. He's very fun to be around. Great sense of humor. He's just overall an amazing teacher.
1: Awesome. What about you, Austin?
2: I believe last time I said Ms. Drury.
1: Uh-huh.
2: Best friend. I have to continue along the English train, and I gotta say, Miss Odom, she has made English such a wonderful subject, and it's something I'm really interested in, so it's kind of cool, you know. And she's definitely preparing her seniors for the best.
3: That's
2: so,
3: awesome.
2: Miss Odom.
3: Is awesome.
1: Guys, good luck to y'all. It's coming up fast this weekend.
3: One of us will be there.
1: Come support these guys this weekend at the PAC Center at the high school. We'll see y'all next time.

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sweet potato fiber plays. Go on, throw your hat up, shout a few hoorays, 'cause you can't hold back, you're a jumping jack when the sweet potato fiber plays. Though it's not a magic flute, there's a fascinating toot. 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

0: there, Texas. 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
1: I've been messing with this sweet potato all day long. 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What goes? 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
0: You're crazy, Texas. 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
1: Well, them baby rug cutters down Texas way, they blow on sweet potatoes and really make them play.
0: Why don't you stick to your saxophone, man? 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
2: All right, Bobcat, Lady Cat fans, we're here all in, all the time.
3: All in, all the time.
2: This Love segment it. Sponsored by Roofmasters and Bubba's 33 in Longview, Texas. Almost fell out of my chair. I got so pumped up He's about this in. Segment. Hughes, first off, Ashley, how many years in education?
4: I've been with this group 6 years, and then first year head coach.
2: What's it like seeing a group go from freshmen to seniors?
4: It's my favorite.
2: Is it?
4: Yeah.
2: Had they been a pretty good group to work with?
4: I love this group.
2: Yeah. What? So actually, I'll come back to group here in a second. How many do you have? How many cheerleaders, mascots do you have that you have to work with daily?
4: 36. 36 girls.
2: How do you pick?
3: Is that sophomores or freshmen all the way?
4: It's freshmen all the way to seniors. We have a JV group and a varsity group, two different teams. But this year, every single member of JV are freshmen, so that's pretty cool. And then varsity is sophomores through seniors this year.
3: So you have 30 sophomore seniors or 30 overall group?
4: Overall.
3: Okay, freshmen through seniors.
4: Mm-hmm. We have 14 JV and 19 on varsity, and then we have mascots.
2: So when are tryouts every year, usually?
4: The Friday of spring break every year.
2: And how is that nerve-wracking for the coach, or does somebody else pick them?
4: No, I mean, we don't have anything to do with picking them. But they're like our children.
2: Yeah.
4: So just as much as their parents get nervous for them, we get nervous for them.
2: Yeah.
4: So, yeah, it's pretty, it's not.
3: It's got to be brutal.
4: Favorite week of the year.
3: When somebody doesn't make it.
4: It's heartbreaking. It's hard. They're my kids.
3: They're your babies. And obviously, you don't have any pick. And everybody needs to know.
4: You have
3: no choice in who makes the team.
4: No.
3: And Mark and I will never do that.
2: Thankful you don't have any choice.
4: That's exactly why we do that.
2: Yeah.
3: Smart.
4: For that reason alone, it's hard. I mean, they mean a lot to us, so it is hard.
2: How did you get into coaching cheerleading? Like, I know you were a cheerleader when you were younger, but why cheerleading? Why did you fall in love with it?
4: Just the sport of it, the competitiveness, I guess.
2: I would say that sometimes girls are a lot more competitive than guys.
4: Yeah, my husband would say so.
2: Yeah, and I would agree.
4: Yeah.
2: A little more cutthroat on everything. Yeah. Now, you said you got into it helping out with choreography. Mm-hmm. The fans at home didn't get to hear that. That, to me, would be one of the hardest things. How do you pick choreography? Do you steal stuff and make it your own? How do you
4: a little bit of both.
2: Do that? I mean, is there a method to that madness?
4: So we had someone come in and customize a routine for the girls. And then I come in and coach them after that process for the competitive routines. Like now, pep rallies, the captains, the seniors, and we come up with it. Our girls are really, really gifted. So they'll kind of give me an idea and the captains and I run with it.
3: So you have to know the routine also.
4: Yeah.
3: Do you get out there with them and do the routine?
4: I mean, I've been accused of it before. Yeah.
2: Do you play to your team's strengths or do you pick
4: you
2: out a routine and say, hey, learn it?
4: No, we customize it to their strengths and every year is different. This year, they're super hard workers. They're great with interacting with the fans and bringing that into it. So that's going to be our strength. But overall, this team is just pretty awesome all the way around. So it's going to be pretty easy.
2: Is it going to be rough to see them go?
4: Yeah. Yeah, it is.
2: Yeah. And so what all seasons does cheerleading have? I mean, is it just football, then the competition and basketball?
4: We never stop.
2: So it's just one.
3: I see her at the dadgum volleyball game the other night getting after it. Y'all have at least two games a week. Is that a fair statement?
4: When they're here, if they're home, we're cheering. If football's home, we're cheering. We will do anything that we can that we know about. One of my main things is I love all sports. I was raised with a brother. My husband was massive into sports. I was massive into sports. So we want to support all the things. So whatever we can do, we're doing.
3: Favorite sport?
4: Oh, baseball. I mean, besides cheer, it's going to be baseball, softball.
3: Well, I mean, why come we can't have cheerleaders at the baseball game?
4: Hey, we can.
3: I've never seen a cheerleader at the baseball game or the softball games.
4: They're there. They're just in the stands.
3: I don't know why we went out there cheering and thumping.
4: We might get kicked out. We get pretty feisty.
3: I'm okay with that.
4: Yeah.
3: I've been thrown out of a ball game before.
4: I mean.
2: So your staff, do you have anybody that helps you out with this?
4: I have an assistant, Kelly Little, and this is her first year as an assistant, so she's doing great.
2: Awesome. Yeah. And do you, are you 36? Is that pretty much a sweet spot on number? Are you looking to grow it or?
4: I will never put a number on it. I love that if they want to do it and we can grow that, let's go.
2: Awesome. Awesome. Yeah. So competition is when?
4: Our first, we have some warm-ups in December, but then we have UIL, which is super important to us, and that's what we train really hard on. And that is January the 15th, 16th.
2: Okay.
4: And hopefully this year we'll go top 10.
3: Are we going to?
4: It's going
3: to happen. Yeah.
4: We need all the good vibes.
3: Not hopefully nothing.
4: Anyone
3: going
4: in the community that wants to come and cheer us on at UIL, I see your wife there every year. So that would be awesome. And then fingers crossed we can get to Disney this year by qualifying.
2: I get to see it on the Ocho.
4: Yeah.
3: On the Ocho.
4: Yeah.
2: Last question. Your motto and the name of the segment is All In All The Time. Where did that come from?
4: My seniors.
2: They came up with
4: it? They did, and I write it on almost every comment that I send out to parents. It's been on everything that's been posted, and it's something that I believe in through them, and it is genuine from them. They give their all the time, so I feel I have to do the same for them.
3: That's awesome.
4: Yeah.
3: That is awesome.
2: Coach, thank you. Good luck to y'all.
3: Thank you so much.
2: Have fun on Friday nights.
4: Thank you.
2: Fans at home, we'll see y'all next time.

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1: 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Our guest today is a junior, Hawesville High School, Cole Smith. Cole, how are you today, man?
2: Doing good. How about you?
1: Good. Cole's got that calm demeanor to him.
3: Calm.
1: But when he's out on Friday nights, I don't see a lot of calmness. But before we get to the fun stuff in football, grades. How are grades?
2: Doing good right now.
1: All A's, A's and B's?
2: All A's, like one B in one class.
1: Though. Okay. Now, during football season especially, do you have to put a lot of concentration into studying, discipline, and time, or is that something that comes relatively easy?
2: Well, nothing really rubber. Sorry. Nothing comes easy, though. A lot of people, you always got to put in that work, dedication to everything. There's a lot of work, discipline into something, and you can be good at it.
3: What is your favorite subject? What is your toughest subject?
2: My favorite subject's history, and my toughest subject, I would say English, because it's like a lot of writing you just got to do in that class.
3: History was always my favorite, and math, unfortunately, was my struggle. But what about history do you like?
2: I just love learning about what happened like back then.
3: That's
2: like,
3: right.
2: Before, of course, like I got here, and what mistakes we made as humanity and what we can evolve as.
3: I like that. Yeah. I like that.
1: So fun stuff, the football, man. You're now an upperclassman, a junior. Are you feeling like you're more of a leadership role? Are you a loud leader or a leader by example?
2: I feel more as like a leader by example. I'm not really a guy who would probably like be like hooper and holler and yelling, kind of like that. More like a person who just like, watch that guy right there. He knows what he's doing.
1: Okay.
2: And then they'll follow my footsteps, stuff like that. But I can be like either one when I need to be.
3: What kind of smack talk are you?
2: I don't think I can be saying what I'm going to say. Right here.
1: Now, for the fans at home, what number are you and what position do you play?
2: Number 11. I'm a defense end / outside linebacker, tight end.
1: What about number 11? Like, why did we pick number 11, or was it just given to you?
2: Well, first, number 11 was like my dad's number. He played it during his high school days, and that's just a number I fell in love with. All the great edge rushers, outside linebackers, most of them wore number 11. Micah Parsons, all of them, they wore that. So it's just my number that I love the most.
1: You don't know who Derek Johnson, that played linebacker at Texas, is, probably, do you?
2: Nah,
1: okay, you need to watch some
3: number
1: film
3: 11.
1: Of him.
3: Number 11.
1: Linebackers outside. But no, man, so Friday night didn't go exactly the way y'all wanted it to, but you played a good game in there, man. Is this year – what are your team goals this year? We'll start there.
2: Well, my team goals are the make playoffs, of course.
1: Yeah.
2: But what I want for the team is, like, to make playoffs with, like, a big winning record. We get our home game for our playoff game, not
3: That'd
2: have to go
3: sweet.
2: Somewhere on the road. We just have that atmosphere here in Hawesville.
3: All right, we got – coming up, Coughlin Friday night. What do you know about them? Talk to me. What are we looking at?
2: Well, what we're looking at is just mostly a team that relies on one guy.
3: Right.
2: I'll say right now they got that one freshman running back. They got with that Texas Tech offer on his name, and we're going to come for him.
1: Yeah. So in the defense y'all play, is you're from a defensive end, do you do mainly pass rushing? Do you got to run defend, do a little bit of both?
2: Do a little bit of both, but I'll say mostly just a pass rusher guy.
1: Do you ever got to drop back in coverage?
2: I do a little bit when it's needed to.
1: Okay.
2: I can play everywhere on the
3: field.
2: Is
3: that your least favorite thing to do is drop back in coverage?
2: I'll say that. You got to, like, read the quarterback, look where all the receivers are. I like just to go right at the quarterback or running back.
3: 10 years back and go get them.
2: Yes, sir.
1: What about right now, Friday nights? You know, first off, do you have any superstitions? Do you wear the same socks every Friday?
2: No superstitions.
1: No superstitions. Not the same shirt or anything.
3: Golly.
1: I had a shirt underneath my pads my senior year that you could have like cracked in half because I didn't wash it or anything. So what about Friday nights are special to you, man?
2: It's just the atmosphere of you wake up on Friday morning, you know that you got a game, get everything you need to go ready right before it's at 7:30 p.m. hits, go. Time to go after them.
3: Do you have music you play before the game, listen to everybody?
2: I have music before the game, and then they take away our phones and all that, and then I just listen to everybody is, and then just tune out to everybody else and just focus on what I.
3: What's your playlist on Friday night?
2: It's like a lot of mixture. I got like some rap music in there, some country in there too.
1: Okay, I was gonna say, is it like Donna Summers, or are we going Metallica here?
2: No, there's Metallica in there okay. too, like Inner Sandman.
3: Inner Sandman, that's the greatest.
1: You know, coming up, personal goals, what are real quick your personal, just for you, not team goals, just for you, what are you hoping for this year?
2: Well, what I'm hoping for is the lead the whole state in sacks. That's what I'm, that's my good goal I want to go for this year.
1: Okay.
2: Be a great leader of this football team. Be one of them top guys. As soon as they hear the name Hallsville, they're going to think, oh, we're playing against me tonight.
1: Okay.
3: That's awesome.
2: Watch out for them.
1: All right, man. Favorite teacher you've had at Hallsville High School since you've been here, man, is the last question.
3: One teacher.
1: You can only one pick teacher. One.
3: Not 14. One.
2: I'll say my favorite teacher is my English 2 teacher. She was also my English 3 teacher, too, this year.
1: Who is that?
2: Miss Wright.
1: What about Miss Wright do you love?
2: I just love, like, when you come into the classroom, you feel like a great vibe. She's a great teacher. She teaches it very well to all of her students that are in there. I don't know one person who doesn't like her as a teacher.
3: Well, that's all. He says his toughest subject is English, but then that's his favorite teacher.
2: I just don't like writing. That's the thing.
1: Well, man, Cole, good luck to y'all Friday night. We appreciate you having it home. Hey, fans at home, say a big thank you to our sponsors, Blueberry Hill, Albert Gottel Plumbing, Buchanan's Hardware, Bubba's 33. They do such a great job of supporting these athletes. We'll see y'all next time.

She whined and dined on Mulligan's stew and never wished for turkey, as she hitched and hiked and grifted too, from Maine to Albuquerque. Alas, she missed the Beaux-Arts ball, and what is twice as sad, she was never at a party where they honored Noah Cad. But social circles spin too fast to see.

0: where I'm going, just as long as I'm with you. Put it there, pal, put it there.
1: I'll be just like your horses, and I'll stick to you like glue.
0: Put it there, pal, put it there. I'm glad you're fooling Pepsodent.
1: Oh, that happy snow.
0: Stealing all that cash.
1: I hear your show on Thursdays.
2: Nice, huh?

0: got that something in your voice so right for selling cheese.
1: Hustle a lot of this stuff.
0: Put it there, pal. Put it there.
2: Put that back in a bowl.
1: You know, I think your jokes are great.
0: Really?
1: It's just that folks are hard to please.
2: They're just snobs, that all.
0: Put it there, pal. Put it there. Your face could make a fortune. Just your nose should make a lot.
2: How do you siphon?
0: I like the way you wear those gaudy-colored shirts you've got. Boy, the only time a rainbow ever covered up a pot. You're such a perfect square.
2: Uh-oh, is that on the paper there?
0: Let me see the square.
1: Put it, put it,
0: where? Where?

0: Shall we dance?
1: Sorry, I have my heavy underwear on.
0: Oh, just to what's around to the adrenaline, huh?
1: Well, okay, if I lead. My colleague.
0: My crony.
1: My cohort.
0: My friend.
1: Companions.
0: Confederates.
1: Chums to the end.
0: Like meat and potatoes.
1: Or salt and tomatoes. Boy.

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1: All right, Bobcat fans, we're here. 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Our guest today is a junior, Hallsville High School, Cole Smith. Cole, how are you today, man?
2: Doing good. How about you?
1: Good. Cole's got that calm demeanor to him.
3: Calm.
1: But when he's out on Friday nights,
3: I don't see
1: a lot of calmness. But before we get to the fun stuff in football, grades. How are grades?
2: Doing good right now.
1: All A's, A's and B's?
2: All A's, like one B in one class.
1: Though. Okay. Now, during football season especially, do you have to put a lot of concentration into studying, discipline, and time, or is that something that comes relatively easy?
2: Well, nothing comes easy, though. A lot of people, you always got to put in that work, dedication to everything. There's a lot of work, discipline into something, and you can be good at it.
3: What is your favorite subject? What is your toughest subject?
2: My favorite subject's history, and my toughest subject, I would say English, because it's like a lot of writing you just got to do in that class.
3: History was always my favorite, and math, unfortunately, was my struggle. But what about history do you like?
2: I just love learning about what happened like back then.
3: That's
2: like,
3: right.
2: Before, of course, like I got here, and what mistakes we made as humanity and what we can evolve as.
3: I like that. Yeah. I like that.
1: So fun stuff, the football, man. You're now an upperclassman, a junior. Are you feeling like you're more of a leadership role? Are you a loud leader or a leader by example?
2: I feel more as like a leader by example. I'm not really a guy who would probably like be like hooper and holler and yelling, kind of like that. More like a person who just like, watch that guy right there. He knows what he's doing.
1: Okay.
2: And then they'll follow my footsteps, stuff like that. But I can be like either one when I need to be.
3: What kind of smack talk are you?
2: I don't think I can be saying what I'm going to say. Right here.
1: Now, for the fans at home, what number are you and what position do you play?
2: Number 11. I'm a defense end / outside linebacker, tight end.
1: What about number 11? Like, why did we pick number 11, or was it just given to you?
2: Well, first, number 11 was like my dad's number. He played it during his high school days, and that's just a number I fell in love with. All the great edge rushers, outside linebackers, most of them wore number 11. Micah Parsons, all of them, they wore that. So it's just my number that I love the most.
1: You don't know who Derek Johnson, that played linebacker at Texas, is, probably, do you?
2: Nah,
1: okay, you need to watch some
3: number
1: film
3: 11.
1: Of him.
3: Number 11.
1: Linebackers outside. But no, man, so Friday night didn't go exactly the way y'all wanted it to, but you played a good game in there, man. Is this year, what are your team goals this year? We'll start there.
2: Well, my team goals are the make playoffs, of course.
1: Yeah.
2: But what I want for the team is like to make playoffs with like a big winning record. We get our home game for our playoff game, not
3: That'd
2: have to go
3: sweet.
2: Somewhere on the road. We just have that atmosphere here in Hallsville.
3: All right, we got coming up Coughlin Friday night. What do you know about them? Talk to me. What are we looking at?
2: Well, what we're looking at is just mostly a team that relies on one guy.
3: Right.
2: I'll say right now, they got that one freshman running back. They got with that Texas Tech offer on his name, and we're going to come for him.
1: Yeah. So in the defense y'all play, is you're from a defensive end, do you do mainly pass rushing? Do you got to run defend, do a little bit of both?
2: Do a little bit of both, but I'll say I'm mostly just a pass rusher guy.
1: Do you ever got to drop back in coverage?
2: I do a little bit when it's needed to.
1: Okay.
2: I can play everywhere on the
3: field.
2: Is that
3: your least favorite thing to do, is drop back in coverage?
2: I'll say that. You got to, like, read the quarterback, look where all the receivers are. I like just to go right at the quarterback or running back.
3: 10 years back and go get them.
2: Yes, sir.
1: What about right now, Friday nights? You know, first off, do you have any superstitions? Do you wear the same socks every Friday?
2: No superstitions.
1: No superstitions? Not the same shirt or anything? I had a shirt underneath my pads my senior year that you could have, like, cracked in half because I didn't wash it or anything. So what about Friday nights are special to you, man?
2: It's just the atmosphere of you wake up on Friday morning, you know that you got a game, get everything you need to go ready right before it's at 7:30 p.m. hits, go. Time to go after them.
3: Do you have music you play before the game, or just listen to everybody?
2: I have music before the game, and then they take away our phones and all that, and then I just listen to what everybody is, and then just tune out to everybody else and just focus on what I.
3: What's your playlist on Friday night?
2: It's like a lot of mixture. I got like some rap music in there, some country in there too.
1: Okay, I was gonna say, is it like Donna Summers, or are we going Metallica here?
2: No, there's Metallica in there too, okay. Like Enter Sandman.
3: Enter Sandman, that's the greatest.
1: You know, coming up, personal goals, what are real quick your personal, just for you, not team goals, just for you, what are you hoping for this year?
2: Well, what I'm hoping for is the lead the whole state in sacks. That's my good goal I want to go for this year.
1: Okay.
2: Be a great leader of this football team. Be one of them top guys. As soon as they hear the name Hallsville, they're going to think, oh, we're playing against me tonight.
1: Okay.
3: That's awesome.
2: Watch out for them.
1: All right, man. Favorite teacher you've had at Hallsville High School since you've been here, man, is the last question.
3: One teacher.
1: One. You can only one pick teacher. One.
3: Not 14. One.
2: I'll say my favorite teacher is my English 2 teacher. She was also my English 3 teacher, too, this year.
1: Who is that?
2: Miss Wright.
1: What about Miss Wright do you love?
2: I just love, like, when you come into the classroom, you feel like a great vibe. She's a great teacher. She teaches it very well to all of her students that are in there. I don't know one person who doesn't like her as a teacher.
3: Well, that's all. He says his toughest subject is English, but then that's his favorite teacher.
2: I just don't like writing. That's the thing.
1: Well, man, Cole, good luck to y'all Friday night. We appreciate you having it home. 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
1: All right, Bobcat fans, we're here opening drive with head coach Josh Strickland. 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Also, as well, I want to mention real quick our other sponsors before we get to going with Coach Strickland. Blueberry Hill, they've been amazing here helping out our students and just the whole thing here at Hallsville Game Day. Buchanan's Hardware, they've been amazing always in Hallsville Sports. Albert Gottel Plumbing, they've stepped up big this year. And again, Bubba's, they've been amazing. But opening drive, head coach Strickland, going into week two. How are the kids? They came back on a Monday after their first Friday night. Mm-hmm. And I want to first ask this. Mm-hmm. It was hot Friday, okay? Is that something that the kids have gotten used to playing four quarters in that kind of heat?
2: I mean, the other team had to play in it too, in my opinion. And so, was it hot? Yeah, it was hot. And we haven't done it for that long, but it is what it is. I mean, I think everybody's in that boat, right? And I think the story of the night was just the start to the game, yeah. Right? And we got to find a way to you have all these game plans and all of a sudden you have a start like that. And the bad thing about the start was, or the good thing about it was, it's not like we were out of position. Heck, one of our best players had great coverage on one of their best players, and that dude made a play, right?
1: Made a play. Yeah.
2: And then it's our job on offense to go out there and not go three and out right after that, and we did. And with a team like this, man, quick starts are you have to have really, really good starts for the most part. When I say a team like this, I'm talking about still a little bit on the inexperienced side. Now we have a lot of guys coming back. We still got a lot of young pups. That was their first game too. So I think, that team over there is, man, they are loaded with seniors. And that's their really good senior class. And they've been there. No excuses. A good job to them. We got to find a way to start faster. And that was the theme this week. There's a couple things I didn't like. And I know it says 4:55 on there, but I could probably talk for 10 minutes about it. But,
3: segment. Let's talk.
2: Yeah, one of the other things is, and I take full responsibility. For whatever reason, I didn't like the energy level that we had early in the game. I could watch our film and watch our sideline, and, man, I was seeing coaches on the field getting fired up, but, we had some guys that were golf clapping on the good plays. Right. Like, I want some guys that are sitting there with towels in their hand and raw. I mean, I want them getting fired
1: up. Ready to battle.
2: They work so hard to get to play for only 48 minutes. Let's have fun while we're doing it. Now, the reason I point the finger at myself is all week I was like, hey, we can't get too fired up too quick. It's going to be hot. We got to have four quarters of, and so maybe I played the wrong card on that. But I hope we're fired up getting off the bus in Kauffman, because I'm not taking that approach anymore. So today's practice, music was blaring. It was high-spirited already. Best practice we've had so far, because I knew the kids would respond. So, and
1: what do you learn, Coach Strickland, from your kids? You had quite a few turnovers.
2: Yeah.
1: And
2: we actually only had one turnover, but we had a block kick. Yeah,
1: right.
2: Yeah.
1: And penalty, the fumble and the one off on the return. But the penalties in kind of big situations. Yeah. What did you learn from your team just reacting from it?
2: Well, first of all, going in, I was more worried about special teams than anything. We had two special teams turnovers. And the main reason I was worried about special teams is because we always have 15 minutes of pre-practice where we do nothing but kick and catch and punt and do all that. And if there's anything that we've had to kind of get rid of, it's been that the last few weeks. No excuses. It's just we had to prioritize other things, right? In my DNA to this, we're going to look ourselves in the mirror, and that's what I tell our kids to do. So I was concerned about that. As far as how he responded, I told him at halftime, I said, you work all the time not to play 48 minutes. You find something in the second half you can do better. The crazy thing is there's less than 100 yards difference of offense in that game. We have a third and one. We bring in our heavy package that I can't wait to see. And we false start, and it's third and six.
3: Yeah,
2: right?
3: We talked about
2: and
3: that.
2: And little bitty things like that. We had three screens set up that should have gone 40-plus yards when you watch film, and we were one block away. take away those screen periods that we're used to doing. We got to add them back in, right? We got to find a way. So tonight, those lights may be on because I promise you we're going to get it in until we get it in. And they know that, and we're ready to go.
1: Well, let's move and talk about Kauffman. What does Kauffman bring? Going to Kauffman.
2: We have to stop number 29. He's a true freshman for them. He had 5 touchdowns the other night.
1: Wow.
2: And he did it on the jet sweep. He did it from receiver. He did it. He had a long kick return. I don't know the score on the kick return, but I'm pretty sure he had 5 offensive touchdowns. They scored 48 points against Greenville. Their quarterback's a big kid that can run, okay, as far as like a power runner. He also plays a little linebacker, right? And so that's what you have to look out for them offensively. I mean, 29-12, and they got a really good offensive line. And they have other guys too, but when you have 5 touchdowns, that's going to stand off the page, right? Defensively, they're an active front up front. Now, they did give up some points the other night. They like to stay too high. They like they'll trap their corner and roll cover 3 that way by using their corners of force guy. They love to keep the box intact.
1: Yeah.
2: And try to keep as many guys in there as you can. And so, you know, we have to do a good job of, you know, playing sideline to sideline this week and making them, those guys, cover the entire field.
4: So do you change your game plan a whole lot for Kauffman from Lindale?
2: Yeah, they're 2 different teams, right? Plus, I've seen what I mean, Kauffman can give us something different, right? But it's hard to gauge off of scrimmages exactly what you're going to see because nobody wants to show it all, right? What I was disappointed in the other night is there's 2 plays that we came up with for Lindale, and guys are wide open, and we just didn't have the time to get it to them.
1: Right.
2: And Coach Arnett is the first one in there watching film Saturday. No lie. This is our offensive line coach on Saturday. I walk in, and there's a meeting room, and all of a sudden I hear like Metallica heavy. I hear something going, and I go in there, and he's got each player's stuff with notes stapled, and he's got his notes. He's got 5 pages, and there's a barbecue stain from ribs he's already eaten on there. I was like, that's my offensive line coach right there.
1: Yes, and
2: like,
1: without a doubt.
2: Our coaches went to work. We were there till 2 a.m. A bunch of us on Friday. Back up there Saturday. Back up there till 8 p.m. yesterday. Because, heck, that's what we do, right? We go to work and we get it fixed. And I think you're going to see some big changes this week as far as our kids. I think we had some flashes in the second half that's going to lead into what we're going to do Friday night. And I think we're about to go on a little run here.
1: I'm excited for it. Fans at home, opening drive, head coach Josh Strickland. We'll see y'all next time.

0: line like your jockeys.
1: But I hear this country's where they do the dance of the seven veils.
0: We tell you more, we would have the censor on our tails.
1: Good boy, we certainly do get around.

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We're Morocco bound. Or like a volume of Omar Khayyam that you buy in a department store at Christmas time for your cousin Julia. We're Morocco bound.

0: so-and-so, you wish you'd never been born. 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So-and-so, you wish you'd never been born. 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
1: How come you couldn't take my word, eh? You're so-and-so, yeah.

0: yes, they louder, they louder. Now, sisters and brothers, this is Reverend Satchel Mouth Armstrong. Gonna speak to you this evening, and I ain't gonna keep you here long. I just want to introduce some of the brothers. We have a little Creole member here, or rather, a new deacon. He want to say something to the congregation. He's none other than the Creole boy, Little Satchel Mouth Joe Lindsay. Say something from Joe, will you?
1: Now, sisters and brothers, we want to pick up a good collection here tonight for Brother Armstrong. Come on with it if you're coming. Oh, you dog.
0: And if you ever get it, Brother Lindsay, please don't put it in your pocket, will you? Thank you.
1: Amen.
0: Drop it in there, Brother Jack Randall. I thank you. Now, how to do, Brother Bresson? And Brother Randolph? Why, here's the three thanks boys. Little George James, Al Washington, and Esther Boone. Why, there's Charlie Alexander here. And Reverend Johnny Lindsay. And Deacon Hall. Why, here's two little songwriters here. Little Louis Dunlap and Charles Carpenter. And what do you think about that? They are smoking a Louis Armstrong special cigar. More power to you, boys. Hello, Professor Sherman Cook. How are you, brother? He's looking all prosperous. He's a New Orleans boy, so. Swing out, Brother Washington. Have you anything to say, Brother Mike McKendrick?
2: Well, nothing.
0: Thank you. Just Randolph. What do you say, Randolph?
3: Brother Armstrong, I haven't got my dollar money yet.
0: You better go home. Hello there.
3: I'm trouble.
0: Oh, my goodness. What kind of church is this? I got to get some of this, boys. I got to take one of these courses. Give me some of this.

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1: All right, Bobcat, Lady Cat fans, we're here all in, all the time.
2: All in, all the time.
1: This Love segment it. 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Almost fell out of my chair. I got so pumped up segment. I was all in. Now, we're here with the cheerleading coach, Ashley Hughes. First off, Ashley, how many years in education?
3: I've been with this group 6 years, and then first year head coach.
1: What's it like seeing a group go from freshmen to seniors?
3: It's my favorite.
1: Is it?
3: Yeah.
1: Had they been a pretty good group to work with?
3: I love this group.
1: Yeah. Actually, I'll come back to group here in a second. How many do you have? How many cheerleaders, mascots do you have that you have to work with daily?
3: 36 girls.
1: How do you pick them?
2: Is that sophomores or freshmen all the way?
3: It's freshmen all the way to seniors. We have a JV group and a varsity group, two different teams. But this year, every single member of JV are freshmen, so that's pretty cool. And then varsity is sophomores through seniors this year.
2: So you have 30 sophomore seniors or 30 overall group?
3: Overall.
2: Okay, freshmen through seniors.
3: Mm-hmm. We have 14 JV and 19 on varsity, and then we have mascots.
1: So when are tryouts every year, usually?
3: The Friday of spring break every year.
1: And how is that nerve-wracking for the coach, or does somebody else pick them?
3: No, I mean, we don't have anything to do with picking them, but they're like our children.
1: Yeah.
3: So just as much as their parents get nervous for them, we get nervous for them.
1: Yeah.
3: So, yeah, it's
2: got to be brutal.
3: Favorite week of the year.
2: When somebody doesn't make it.
3: It's heartbreaking. It's hard. They're my kids.
2: They're your babies. And obviously, you don't have any pick. And everybody needs to know.
3: You have
2: no choice in who makes the team.
3: No.
2: And Mark and
1: Probably
2: I will never do that.
1: Thankful you don't have any
3: choice.
1: That's
3: exactly why we do that.
1: Yeah.
2: Smart.
3: For that reason alone, it's hard. I mean, they mean a lot to us, so it is hard.
1: How did you get into coaching cheerleading? Like, I know you were a cheerleader when you were younger, but why cheerleading? Why did you fall in love with it?
3: Just the sport of it, the competitiveness, I guess.
1: I would say that sometimes girls are a lot more competitive than guys.
3: Yeah, my husband would say so.
1: Yeah, and I would agree.
3: Yeah.
1: A little more cutthroat on everything. Yeah. Now, you said you got into it helping out with choreography. Mm-hmm. The fans at home didn't get to hear that. That, to me, would be one of the hardest things. How do you pick choreography? Do you steal stuff and make it your own? How do you
3: a little bit of both.
1: Do that? I mean, is there a method to that madness?
3: So we had someone come in and customize a routine for the girls. And then I come in and coach them after that process for the competitive routines. Like now, pep rallies, the captains, the seniors, and we come up with it. Our girls are really, really gifted. So they'll kind of give me an idea and the captains and I run with it.
2: So you have to know the routine also.
3: Yeah.
2: Do you get out there with them and do the routine?
3: I mean, I've been accused of it before. Yeah.
1: Do you play to your team's strengths or do you pick
3: you
1: out a routine and say, hey, learn it?
3: No, we customize it to their strengths and every year is different. This year, they're super hard workers. They're great with interacting with the fans and bringing that into it. So that's going to be our strength. But overall, this team is just pretty awesome all the way around. So it's going to be pretty easy.
1: Is it going to be rough to see them go?
3: Yeah. Yeah, it is.
1: Yeah. And so what all seasons does cheerleading have? I mean, is it just football, then the competition and basketball?
3: We never stop.
1: So it's just one.
2: I seen her at the dadgum volleyball game the other night getting after it. Y'all have at least two games a week. Is that a fair statement?
3: When they're here, if they're home, we're cheering. If football's home, we're cheering. We will do anything that we can that we know about. One of my main things is I love all sports. I was raised with a brother. My husband was massive into sports. I was massive into sports. So we want to support all the things. So whatever we can do, we're doing.
2: Favorite sport?
3: Oh, baseball. I mean, besides cheer, it's going to be baseball, softball.
2: Well, I mean, why come we can't have cheerleaders at the baseball game?
3: Hey, we can.
2: I've never seen a cheerleader at the baseball game or the softball games.
3: They're there. They're just in the stands.
2: I don't know why we ain't out there cheering and thumping.
3: We might get kicked out. We get pretty feisty.
2: I'm okay with that.
3: Yeah.
2: I've been thrown out of a ball game before.
3: I mean.
1: So your staff, do you have anybody that helps you out with this?
3: I have an assistant, Kelly Little, and this is her first year as an assistant, so she's doing great.
1: Awesome. Yeah. And do you, are you 36? Is that pretty much a sweet spot on number? Are you looking to grow it or?
3: I will never put a number on it. I love that if they want to do it and we can grow that, let's go.
1: Awesome. Awesome. Yeah. So competition is when?
3: Our first, we have some warm-ups in December, but then we have UIL, which is super important to us, and that's what we train really hard on. And that is January the 15th, 16th.
1: Okay.
3: And hopefully this year we'll go top 10.
2: Are we going to?
3: It's going
2: to happen. Yeah.
3: We need all the good vibes.
2: Not hopefully nothing.
3: Anyone in the community that wants to come and cheer us on at UIL, I see your wife there every year. So that would be awesome. And then fingers crossed, we can get to Disney this year by qualifying.
1: I get to see it on the Ocho.
3: Yeah.
2: On the Ocho. Yeah.
1: Last question. Your motto and the name of this segment is All In All The Time. Where did that come from?
3: My seniors.
1: They came up with
3: it? They did, and I write it on almost every comment that I send out to parents. It's been on everything that's been posted, and it's something that I believe in through them, and it is genuine from them. They give their all the time, so I feel I have to do the same for them.
2: That's awesome.
3: Yeah.
2: That is awesome.
1: Coach, thank you. Good luck to y'all.
2: Thank you so much.
1: Have fun on Friday nights.
3: Thank you.
1: Fans at home, we'll see y'all next time.

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I never seek another sheep except you. 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

0: Never saw you act like this before. 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
1: Baby, don't you love me anymore?
0: Oh, I know there must be someone else. If you can treat me so. But I don't care if there's another cat, baby. 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

0: cry. Feel just like you don't want to scream. Of course, the cart was hard and it almost killed me up. 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
2: 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Our guest today is a junior, Hallsville High School, Cole Smith. Cole, how are you today, man?
3: Doing good. How about you?
2: Good. Cole's got that calm demeanor to him.
3: Calm.
2: But when he's out on Friday nights, see a lot of calmness. But before we get to the fun stuff in football, grades. How are grades?
3: Doing good right now.
2: All A's, A's and B's.
3: All A's, like one B in one class.
2: Though. Okay. Now, during football season especially, do you have to put a lot of concentration into studying, discipline, and time, or is that something that comes relatively easy?
3: Well, nothing comes easy, though. A lot of people, you always got to put in that work, dedication to everything. There's a lot of work, discipline into something, and you can be good at it.
4: What is your favorite subject? What is your toughest subject?
3: My favorite subject's history, and my toughest subject, I would say English, because it's like a lot of writing you just got to do in that class.
4: History was always my favorite, and math, unfortunately, was my struggle. But what about history do you like?
3: I just love learning about what happened like back then.
4: That's
3: like
4: right.
3: Before, of course, like I got here, and what mistakes we made as humanity and what we can evolve as.
4: I like that. Yeah. I like that.
2: So fun stuff, the football, man. You're now an upperclassman, a junior. Are you feeling like you're more of a leadership role? Are you a loud leader or a leader by example?
3: I feel more as like a leader by example. I'm not really a guy who would probably like be like hooper and holler and yelling, kind of like that. More like a person who just like watch that guy right there. He knows what he's doing.
2: Okay.
3: And then they'll follow my footsteps, stuff like that. But I can be like either one when I need to be.
4: What kind of smack talker are you?
3: I don't think I can be saying what I'm going to say. Right here.
2: Now, for the fans at home, what number are you and what position do you play?
3: Number 11. I'm a defense end / outside linebacker, tight end.
2: What about number 11? Like, why did we pick number 11, or was it just given to you?
3: Well, first, number 11 was like my dad's number. He played it during his high school days, and that's just a number I fell in love with. All the great edge rushers, outside linebackers, most of them wore number 11. Micah Parsons, all of them, they wore that. So it's just my number that I love the most.
2: You don't know who Derek Johnson, that played linebacker at Texas, is, probably, do you?
3: Nah, can't
2: okay,
3: say I do.
2: You need to watch some
4: number
2: film
4: 11.
2: Of him.
4: Number 11.
2: Linebackers outside. But no, man, so Friday night didn't go exactly the way y'all wanted it to, but you played a good game in there, man. Is this year, what are your team goals this year? We'll start there.
3: Well, my team goals are the make playoffs, of course.
2: Yeah.
3: But what I want for the team is like to make playoffs with like a big win record. We get our home game for our playoff game, not
4: That'd
3: have to go
4: sweet.
3: Somewhere on the road. We just have that atmosphere here in Hallsville.
4: All right, we got coming up Coughlin Friday night. What do you know about them? Talk to me. What are we looking at?
3: Well, what we're looking at is just mostly a team that relies on one guy.
4: Right.
3: I'll say right now, they got that one freshman running back. They got that Texas Tech offer on his name, and we're going to come for him.
2: Yeah. So, in the defense y'all play, is you're from a defensive end, do you do mainly pass rushing? Do you got to run defend, do a little bit of both?
3: Do a little bit of both, but I'll say I'm mostly just a pass rusher guy.
2: Do you ever got to drop back in coverage?
3: I do a little bit when it's needed to.
2: Okay.
3: I can play everywhere on the
4: is
3: field.
4: Is that your least favorite thing to do is drop back in coverage?
3: I'll say that. You gotta like read the quarterback, look where all the receivers are. I like just to go right at the quarterback or right back.
4: 10 years back and go get them.
3: Yes, sir.
2: What about right now, Friday nights? First off, do you have any superstitions? Do you wear the same socks every Friday?
3: No superstitions.
2: No superstitions. Not the same shirt or anything. I had a shirt underneath my pads my senior year that you could have like cracked in half because I didn't wash it or anything. So what about Friday nights are special to you, man?
3: It's just the atmosphere of you wake up on Friday morning, you know that you got a game, get everything you need to go ready right before it's at 7:30 p.m. hits, go. Time to go after them.
4: You have music you play before the game? Or just list everybody.
3: I have music before the game, and then they take away our phones and all that, and then I just listen to what everybody is, and then just tune out to everybody else and just focus on what I.
4: What's your playlist on Friday night?
3: It's like a lot of mixture. I got like some rap music in there, some country in there too.
2: Okay, I was gonna say, is like Donna Summers, or are we going Metallica here?
3: No, there's Metallica in there too, like Enter Sandman.
4: Enter Sandman, that's the greatest.
2: You know, coming up, personal goals, what are real quick your personal, just for you, not team goals, just for you, what are you hoping for this year?
3: Well, what I'm hoping for is the league, the whole state in sacks. That's my good goal I want to go for this year.
2: Okay.
3: Be a great leader of this football team. Be one of them top guys. As soon as they hear the name Hallsville, they're going to think, oh, we're playing against me tonight.
2: Okay.
4: That's awesome. Yeah,
3: watch out for them.
2: All right, man. Favorite teacher you've had at Hallsville High School since you've been here, man, is the last question.
4: One teacher.
2: One. You can only one pick teacher. One.
4: Not 14. One.
3: I'll say my favorite teacher is my English 2 teacher. She was also my English 3 teacher, too, this year.
2: Who is that?
3: Miss Wright.
2: What about Miss Wright do you love?
3: I just love, like, when you come into the classroom, you feel like a great vibe. She's a great teacher. She teaches it very well to all of her students that are in there. I don't know one person who doesn't like her as a teacher.
4: Oh, that's all. He says his toughest subject is English, but then that's his favorite teacher.
3: I just don't like writing. That's the thing.
2: Well, man, Cole, good luck to y'all Friday night. We appreciate you having it home. Hey, fans at home, say a big thank you to our sponsors, Blueberry Hill, Albert Gottel Plumbing, Buchanan's Hardware, Bubba's 33. They do such a great job of supporting these athletes. We'll see y'all next time.

that in France, when they thrill to romance, it means that it's so good. Oh, c'est si bon. So I say it to you, like the French people do.

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Oh, baby, what's the good of being shy? Don't see no reason why real good friends like you and I should be so doggone conventional.

bottles? Any bottles in the rag? Any rubber in a tin? Now listen to me, my friend. Save up all your pots and pans. Save up everything you can. Don't give it away. Get some cash for your trash. Save up all your old newspapers. Let it pile up like a high skyscraper. Don't give it away. Get some cash for your trash. In between, would you live loving? High power turtle dubbing. If you listen to me, honey, you're gonna have some folding money. Save up all your irons and pins when you go to turn it in. Don't give it away. 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
1: 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Our guests today are the captains of the cheer team, seniors Megan Griffin and Kennedy Shipp. How are y'all ladies today?
2: We're doing great. How are you?
1: Good. Are y'all nervous to be here?
3: Not anymore.
4: The nerves have feathered out.
1: Yeah. Okay, good.
5: Smiles, you can just tell about the smiles.
1: Well, and I'll start with, before we go the fun stuff, okay? And I'll start just left to right, Megan, is you're a senior here at the high school. How are our grades?
4: They're pretty good. I have all A's so far.
1: So good.
5: That's not terrible.
1: No, not at all. And after high school, what do you want to do?
4: I'm planning on attending Kilgore College and then later transfer to SFA to pursue teaching.
1: That's awesome. Sweet. Now, and that's a calling. What? Why teaching?
4: Well, I feel like I've always been pretty good with kids, and like I've kind of tested it out. I'm a teacher at my church for Sunday schools.
1: Okay.
4: And I've just loved it and fell in love with it.
1: That's amazing. Mm-hmm. Are you wanting to come back home here to teach, maybe?
4: Yes, I think so. Like, I'm a real big homebody. I don't want to go far, so I think I'll stay.
5: We can make a phone call and make that happen.
4: Perfect.
1: Okay. One of us is called a diva. We
5: know some people. We know some people.
1: Kennedy, how are your grades?
2: My grades are good.
1: Now, we're top 10%, close to it, yes? Okay. And this, being in top 10%, is that hard? You have to, especially having cheer, schedule, everything. Mm-hmm. Do you have to be disciplined in your studying?
2: Yes, it was really hard. So I fell out of top 10% and then I gained it back this past year. But I had to really get my life together.
1: I had to study
2: super late and it took a lot of work, but it's super worth it.
5: Did you have to take anybody out?
1: That's what I was going to ask.
5: That's the first thing. Who did we take out?
2: If it needed to be done,
1: we got to get there.
5: I know a guy.
2: We got to get there somehow.
3: The diva knows somewhere.
1: Yeah, I promise you. Yeah. What do you want to do after high school?
2: So I'm planning on going to Texas A&M then studying public health, and then after that going to PA school to be a dermatology PA.
1: That's awesome.
5: Why dermatology?
2: Because I think they're kind of like the divas of healthcare.
1: Yeah.
2: I feel like they kind of can plan their own schedule.
5: Yeah,
2: it's
5: yeah.
2: a lot more chill than being in a hospital where it's like things are just crazy 24/7, and it's like you're in your own little clinic. And it's cute, and I get to wear cute scrubs. And just,
5: you know, that's all about what you're wearing. The cute clothes you're wearing, that makes perfectly sense. That's what job I'm looking for.
1: And
5: the
1: one
5: cute
1: of his
5: job.
1: Main roles is picking out where to go to lunch. That's his
5: Look, that's
1: task
5: important.
2: Yes.
1: With them every day.
5: So
1: y'all get it.
5: You 100%.
1: Now
5: the poor teachers, they don't get to go to lunch. Bless you.
1: 20 minutes.
4: Bring something.
1: Yes. Now, y'all are both the captains on the cheer squad. How does one get to be a captain? Is that like an election? Is that picked out? How did y'all get to be captains?
4: It's a process. Yeah, so basically the tryout, so we have just random judges come in. I think last year it was like ETBU coaches. And so we go in after our tryout to make the team. And we have to come up with a cheer and a dance on our own. We have to teach them. We have interview.
2: You have to write, like, kind of an essay. Mm-hmm. You write, like, all of the awards you've gotten throughout the years. You have teacher recs. Mm-hmm. And then
4: also voting.
2: Oh, and votes, yes. Mm-hmm. So it is a voting, but that's not a huge percentage of it. Just kind of
1: judges.
2: Everything.
5: I can tell you right now, I've judged chili contest. I've judged dessert contest. I've did the FFA, help them out there. The one job I will never, ever want is cheerleading to judge to see who's on the team.
2: Yeah,
5: that's cutthroat
2: that's
5: right there.
2: People get feisty. It is tough. Tryout can be really good or really, really bad.
1: There's not going to be a Netflix documentary anytime soon on y'all, is there?
2: Not us. We're done. We're done.
5: I want to ask a question for game day. What do y'all do to prepare on Friday nights? What is a typical Friday to look for y'all?
2: Well, we usually get there about 30 minutes early, just kind of go over everything we need, our expectations, and then we'll go out, do pregame, all of our cute little dances and stuff. We'll come back.
5: And they are cute dances.
2: We'll come back, and then Ashley will usually have us doing some sort of crowd involvement stuff, and then we just go back and forth communicating with the team what cheers we're going to do, what stunts, kind of just, you know, how the night's going to look out. We kind of play it by ear.
1: Y'all have pregame rituals. Wear the same shirt, don't change your socks, anything like that.
2: I always get ready with my friends and get 7 Brew.
1: Okay.
5: We got that. One of us takes our shoes off immediately when they get in the booth. That's his Friday night ritual.
4: Wow.
1: Yeah, they play well. I mean,
5: take the shoes off. We actually play better when his shoes is off.
1: I mean,
2: so it's y'all don't have shoes better stay off.
6: I don't think so. I don't think anyone on the team are. Do you? So.
1: No rituals like certain number of bows or
5: no
1: anything?
5: Superstitions.
1: That's something we got to think about going forward.
2: I feel like we do, but it's like.
4: I mean, we do Ghost Riders. But
2: yeah,
4: like,
2: I don't know. We don't have anything where it's like, I have to do this or our stunts are going to fall. I'm going to forget all the cheers.
5: Now you're thinking about it, ain't
2: you? Yeah.
5: Now we're thinking about
4: it. Well, I do always for, like, sometimes in practices to get us going, you know, to hit a full out.
2: Oh, yeah.
4: I go, like, you know, clap it and everyone starts going. And I go all in on me, all in on three, one, two, three, all in. Because that's
1: the
4: word.
1: Ray Lewis of the group.
5: That's okay. Yeah,
4: I
5: love it.
4: Yeah. I forgot about that.
5: Yeah.
1: All right, so because we're running out of time, do y'all have a competition? And if so, when is it?
2: Yes, we have our biggest competition is in February-ish, but we have little competitions leading up to it, and our first ones will be in December.
1: Are we pretty good?
2: We haven't even gotten our routine yet.
1: Okay.
4: So, we get it in September.
5: How are we going to be learning if you ain't got it yet?
2: We'll get it in 2 weeks. Our choreographer will come, and then from there, we will just practice and then get feedback.
1: We will win, right?
2: We will win.
4: We will this year. We will get top 10 this year.
1: There you go.
4: We will.
1: So last question for each of you, and I actually start over here with you, Kennedy. Senior at Hallsville High School, favorite teacher you've had at Hallsville?
2: Hands down, Miss Drury. She's perfect. Like, she's the teacher that you want. She's kept up. I was in her class sophomore year. And through then, she's always, like, checked on me and, like, always gone out of her way to talk to me and just, like, shown kindness and that she really cares about her job and her students. And she's just, like, she's the teacher that you want.
1: Wonderful.
5: Got a good T-shirt, too.
1: Yeah.
2: She does.
1: Yeah. What about you, Megan?
4: Okay. I have three, and I cannot pick between them.
5: You get one.
4: I get one.
5: You get one. That's the rule.
4: Well, I'm going to go also Miss Drury because I've had her since freshman year, and I had her junior year. So I've had her 2 years of high school, and she has been just always there for me. And, like, I go to her during, if I have a bad day, I go to her. Like, that's the one person I go to all the time.
1: Awesome.
5: Me too. I'm the same way.
1: He's the same way.
5: I've had a bad day, I go see Abby.
1: Well, fans at home, come support these young ladies. Friday night's competition. We'll see y'all next time.

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0: Now right here's the spot where we all get hot with a nasty mess of blues. 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
1: Piano man, can he spiel? 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
0: Here's Kid Ory on the horn. Greatest slide man ever born. Plays trombone smiths with a laughing note. 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
1: Baby, don't you love me anymore?
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0: looky here. 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
1: Yeah.
0: If old man Mose was dead asleep, I did not know. Boy, after looking through that window,
2: I ain't gonna do that no more.

0: All right, Bobcat fans, we're here. 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Our guests today are two seniors here at the high school, two actors and technicians there, mm-hmm. Austin Womack and Grayson Legrone. How are y'all guys doing today?
1: Doing good.
0: Now, Austin, man, how are our grades here at the high school first?
2: Well, I'd say dual credit in those classes are still kind of getting started, but the grades I do have are all A's.
0: What do you want to do after high school?
2: I plan to attend Texas State University to study acting and further pursue an acting career.
0: And I know we talked about this a little bit beforehand, but are we wanting to be on the big screen, or we just want to be a part of it?
2: Whatever opportunity I can get, you know, plays, musicals, movies, short films, any kind of opportunity I can get to tell a story.
0: Can you sing?
2: I like to believe I can.
0: Yeah, okay.
3: He did the little mermaid. That's like a cut of tune.
0: Okay. And what about you?
3: I didn't think he could sing, but he could sing.
0: He could sing?
3: Yeah, it shocked me.
0: Grayson, how are your grades, man?
4: They're doing good.
0: Cool. And what do you want to do after high school?
4: Well, my current goal is to attend Texas Christian University, TCU, and I don't know quite what I'm going to major in exactly.
0: Do you have any idea maybe what you want to be?
4: Current major in plan right now is a major in business marketing and minor in finance.
0: Okay, awesome. So let's go to the fun stuff. We're here for an acting. What's the name of the play we got going on?
2: Dark Side by Ken Jones.
0: And for the fans at home watching, when are the dates Dark Side is going to be performed?
4: September 3rd, 5th, and 6th.
0: Thursday, Saturday, Sunday. Mm-hmm. So people can watch football game. Where is it going to be at?
4: It's going to be in the Black Box Theater, mm-hmm. at the high school.
3: And if you've never been in a Black Box, you're on top of the actors. Mm-hmm. That is the weirdest thing. You're actually part of the scene or the set,
2: yeah.
3: basically.
2: Mm-hmm. Yeah.
3: Do you like the Black Box better, or is it more intimate? Or what is the difference for you, the Black Box and the
2: I think it depends on the material. If you're doing more of a play kind of like Dark Side where there's high stakes and it's a little dramatic, then you want a more intimate feel. But if it's a musical or something big, then the pack is definitely a good play. And for one act play as well.
3: What are you doing in the Dark Side? And tell us a little bit about the Dark Side. Tell us what you do first.
2: So I play the character of Bill Griffin. He is the main protagonist of the story.
3: For those out there that don't know protagonist, that's the bad guy, right?
2: That is the good guy. I guess in this sense,
3: yeah, protagonist is a good guy.
0: It was 50-50.
3: It's a 50-50 shot.
0: Yeah.
2: Yeah.
3: So for your protagonist is a good guy.
2: Kinda. Okay. Essentially, the story revolves around three astronauts, the Apollo 18 missions. Two are actually on the moon. Bill Griffin, he's in a command module just orbiting. Right, and he's alone, and when he gets to the Dark Side, there are some things that happened in the past. He gets flashbacks, and all these things happen, and there's an internal struggle with Bill. Mm-hmm. So that's kind of what the play revolves around.
0: Grayson, what are you doing in the play, man?
4: So my role is I'm the stage manager. I'm pretty much second in command to the director himself. So I basically call the shots backstage. And I help make the show what it is.
0: All right, dealing with actors, is that fun sometimes?
4: Sometimes, yes, because they know how to make people laugh. They can be very comedic sometimes, but sometimes they can be exhausting.
0: Can they be divas like my partner over here sometimes?
4: Oh, yes, they can very much be divas like your partner, Guy Walker, over here.
0: Yes.
3: Hey, I have no idea what y'all are talking about.
0: World famous diva. Hey, real quick for the fans at home, Dark Side, we can get our tickets online. Mm-hmm. You can go to, and I may be butchering this horribly, and that's okay. It's https r.show/darkside. After the go on there, you can find it online. But the main thing is the students and staff, you can just email Miss Carr at scarr@hisd.com to get tickets. Either way, go online, come support these guys. But I want to know, why Dark Side? How did this play come about, guys?
2: Well, our director, Mr. Frazier, I love his taste in scripts. He always is choosing scripts, and he definitely, has an affinity for a love for a story. And so I think for the both of us, mm-hmm. It's just an honor to be a part of his visions for these stories. So
0: that's awesome. Mm-hmm.
3: I sound like he had done a little kissing up.
0: I know.
3: Good.
0: We know who's going to be the main character.
3: That's kind of
0: again,
3: sappy
0: the diva
3: right
0: part.
3: There.
0: Right. The diva part. Last question for each of you guys before we have to let you go. Being seniors here at the high school, and I'll start with you, Grayson, on this mm-hmm. one. Favorite teacher you've had at Halsell High School?
2: I knew it was coming.
4: Favorite teacher at Halsell High School?
0: Uh-huh.
3: Do not say Mr. Frazier.
2: I'm not going to say it.
3: Don't say it.
4: Yeah, I can't say it. I can't say
2: we
4: it.
2: We can't say Carr or Frazier.
4: Can't say Carr or Frazier.
0: Yeah, so who's your favorite teacher?
3: That's just two kissing up right there.
0: You can say it to me. If it's your favorite one.
4: Okay, Mr. Frazier.
0: Mr. Frazier?
4: I've had him all 4 years of high school. He's my favorite class, favorite teacher. He creates such a fun environment in his classrooms. Even though sometimes his class can be like a lot of work sometimes, especially in Tech 1. It's just, he's a great teacher. He's very fun to be around. Great sense of humor. He's just overall an amazing teacher.
0: Awesome. What about you, Austin?
2: I believe last time I said Ms. Drury.
0: Uh-huh.
2: Best friend. I have to continue along the English train, and I gotta say, Miss Odom, she has made English such a wonderful subject, and it's something I'm really interested in, so it's kind of cool, you know. And she's definitely preparing her seniors for the best.
3: That's
2: so
3: awesome.
2: Miss
3: that
2: Odom
3: is awesome.
0: Guys, good luck to y'all. It's coming up fast this weekend.
3: One of us will be there.
0: Come support these guys this weekend at the Pack Center at the high school. We'll see y'all next time.

A song through its doors, just as if it seems to know I'm exclusively yours. Knowing this,

downs, your ups, your downs are second nature to me now. Like breathing out and breathing in, I was serenely independent and content before we met. Surely I could always be that way again, and yet I've grown accustomed to your looks, accustomed to your voice,

What do you know about that? Now, ladies and gentlemen, I want to tell you one thing this evening. Before I swing for you, I got to do a little practicing on this little Selma trumpet. You remember that good old, good one. But listen, yeah, before we go any further, I want to check that number, Laughing Louie, for you. Yes, sir. You're going to Laughing Louie. Now get a load of this, Sancho. One, two, three. Laughing Louie. I'm Laughing Louie. I'm Laughing Louie. Benefit, Laughing Louie. Yes, boy, do you know who it? That's me. Now I wake up every morning and I look on the wall. The reason why I laugh, cause I see my photograph. That's why they call me Laughing Louie. Now you can't think you can say, swing on for yourself. Yes, yes, all swing on. Swing on, boys, swing on, swing on. Yes, sir.

0: He's got that hookers. They got they can sing, man. But look, y'all won't listen to me play with you, and you won't listen to me sing it. But I'm gonna blow a little Selma trumpet this evening, and I'm gonna play you a beautiful number. You're bound to like it. Get a load of this one, boy. Get a load of this.
1: Take off, gate.
2: Now, Lord.
1: Watch out there, pup!
0: No, no, no, no. Yeah, I'll go now.

0: 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Hope you're enjoying your day here in Hallsville.
1: All right, Bobcat Lady Cat fans, we're here. 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Our guests today are the captains of the cheer team, seniors Megan Griffin and Kennedy Shipp. How are y'all ladies today?
2: We're doing great. Pretty good. How are you?
1: Good. Are y'all nervous to be here?
3: Not anymore.
4: The nerves have feathered out.
1: Okay, good, good.
5: The now, smiles, you can just tell. The smiles.
1: Well, and I'll start with, before we go to the fun stuff, okay? And I'll start with just left to right, Megan, is you're a senior here at the high school. How are our grades?
3: They're pretty good. I have all A's so far.
1: So good.
5: That's not terrible.
1: No, not at all. And after high school, what do you want to do?
3: I'm planning on attending Kilgore College and then later transfer to SFA to pursue teaching.
1: That's awesome. Sweet. Now, and that's a calling. What? Why teaching?
3: Well, I feel like I've always been pretty good with kids, and like I've kind of tested it out. I'm a teacher at my church for Sunday schools.
1: Okay.
3: And I've just loved it and fell in love with it.
1: That's amazing. Mm-hmm. Are you wanting to come back home here to teach, maybe?
3: Yes, I think so. Like, I'm a real big homebody. I don't want to go far, so I think I'll stay
5: here. We can make a phone call and make that happen.
3: Perfect.
1: One of us is called a diva.
5: We know some people. Kennedy,
1: how are your grades?
2: My grades are good.
1: Now, we're top 10%, close to it, yes? Okay. And this, being in top 10%, is that hard? You have to, especially having cheer, schedule, everything, mm-hmm. do you have to be disciplined in your studying?
2: Yes, it was really hard. So I fell out of top 10% and then I gained it back this past year. But I had to like just really like get my life together.
1: I had to study
2: super late and it took a lot of work, but it's super worth it.
5: Did you have to take anybody out?
1: That's what I was going
2: to
1: ask.
2: That's
5: the first thing. Who did we take out?
2: If it needed to be done,
1: we got to get there.
5: I know
2: gotta
5: a guy.
2: Got to get there somehow.
3: The diva knows someone.
1: Yeah. Oh, I promise you. Yeah. What do you want to do after high school?
2: So I'm planning on going to Texas A&M and then studying public health, and then after that going to PA school to be a dermatology PA.
1: That's awesome.
5: Why dermatology?
2: Because I think they're kind of like the divas of healthcare.
1: Yeah.
2: I feel like they kind of can plan their own schedule.
5: Yeah,
2: it's
5: yeah.
2: a lot more chill than being in a hospital where it's like things are just crazy 24/7 and it's like you're in your own little clinic. And it's cute, and I get to wear cute scrubs. And just,
5: you know, that's all about what you're wearing. Cute clothes you're wearing, that makes perfectly sense. That's what job I'm looking for.
1: And
5: the
1: one
5: cute
1: of his
5: job.
1: Main roles is picking out where to go to lunch. That's his
5: Look, that's
1: task
5: important.
2: Yes.
1: With that every day.
5: So
1: y'all get it.
5: You get 100%.
1: Now
5: the poor teachers, they don't get to go to lunch. Like so, bless you.
1: 20
2: have
1: minutes.
2: To bring something.
1: Yes. Now, y'all are both the captains on the cheer squad. How does one get to be a captain? Is that like an election? Is that picked out? How did y'all get to be captains?
3: It's a process. Yeah, so basically the tryout, so we have just random judges come in. I think last year it was like ETBU coaches. And so we go in after our tryout to make the team, and we have to come up with a cheer and a dance on our own. We have to teach them. We have interview.
2: You have to write, like, kind of an essay. Mm-hmm. You write, like, all of the awards you've gotten throughout the years. You have teacher recs. Mm-hmm. And then...
3: Also voting.
2: Oh, and votes, yes. Mm-hmm. So it is a voting, but that's not a huge percentage of it.
1: It's just
2: kind of
1: judges.
2: Everything.
5: I can tell you right now, I've judged chili contest. I've judged dessert contest. I've did the FFA, help them out there. The one job I will never, ever want is cheerleading the judge to see who's on the team.
2: Yeah,
5: that's cutthroat right there.
3: People get feisty.
2: It is tough. Tryout can be really good or really, really bad.
1: There's not going to be a Netflix documentary anytime soon on y'all, is there?
2: Not us. We're done.
5: I want to ask a question for game day. What do y'all do to prepare on Friday nights? What is a typical Friday to look for y'all?
2: Well, we usually get there about 30 minutes early, just kind of go over everything we need, our expectations, and then we'll go out, do pregame, all of our cute little dances and stuff. We'll come
5: back.
2: And
5: they are cute dances.
2: We'll come back, and then Ashley will usually have us doing some sort of crowd involvement stuff, and then we just go back and forth communicating with the team what cheers we're going to do, what stunts, kind of just, you know, how the night's going to look out. We kind of play it by ear.
1: Y'all have pregame rituals. Wear the same shirt, don't change your socks, anything like that.
2: I always get ready with my friends and get 7 Brew.
1: Okay.
5: We got that. One of us takes our shoes off immediately when they get in the booth. That's his Friday night ritual.
3: Wow.
1: Yeah, they play well. I mean,
5: take the shoes off. We actually play better when his shoes is off.
1: I mean,
3: so y'all don't have shoes better stay off.
2: I don't think so. I don't think anyone on the team are. Do you?
5: So. No
1: rituals like certain number of bows or
5: no
1: anything?
5: Superstitions.
1: That's something we got to think about going forward.
2: I feel like we do, but it's like.
3: I mean, we do Ghost Riders. But
2: yeah,
3: like,
2: I don't know. We don't have anything where it's like, I have to do this or our stunts are going to fall. I'm going to forget all the cheers.
5: Now you're thinking about it, ain't
2: yeah.
5: you?
2: Yeah.
5: Now we're thinking about
3: it. Well, I do always before, like sometimes in practices to get us going, you know, to hit a full out.
2: Oh, yeah.
3: I go like, you know, clap it and everyone starts going. And I go all in on me, all in on three, one, two, three, all in. Because that's
1: the
3: word.
1: Ray Lewis of the group.
5: That's yeah, right
2: I
5: love there.
2: It. Yeah. I forgot about that.
5: Yeah.
1: All right, so because we're running out of time, do y'all have a competition? And if so, when is it?
2: Yes, we have our biggest competition is in February-ish, but we have little competitions leading up to it, and our first ones will be in December.
1: Are we pretty good?
2: We haven't even gotten our routine yet.
1: Okay.
3: So, we get it in September. We get it,
5: how are we going to be learning in, like, if you ain't got it yet?
2: Well, we'll get it in 2 weeks. Our choreographer will come, and then from there, we will just practice and then get feedback.
1: We will win, right?
2: We will win.
3: We will this year. We will get top 10 this year.
1: There you go.
3: We will.
1: So last question for each of you, and I actually start over here with you, Kennedy. Senior at Hallsville High School, favorite teacher you've had at Hallsville?
2: Hands down, Miss Drury. She's perfect. Like, she's the teacher that you want. She's kept up. I was in her class sophomore year. And through then, she's always, like, checked on me and, like, always gone out of her way to talk to me and just, like, shown kindness and that she really cares about her job and her students. And she's just, like, she's the teacher that you want.
1: Wonderful.
5: Got a good T-shirt, too.
1: Yeah.
2: She does.
1: Yeah. What about you, Megan?
3: I have three, and I cannot pick between them.
5: You get one.
2: I get one. Okay.
5: You get one. That's the rule.
3: Well, I'm going to go also Miss Drury because I've had her since freshman year, and I had her junior year. So I've had her 2 years of high school, and she has been just always there for me. And, like, I go to her if I have a bad day, I go to her. Like, that's the one person I go to all the time.
1: Awesome.
5: Me too. I'm the same way.
1: He's same way.
5: I've had a bad day, I go see Abby.
1: Well, fans at home, come support these young ladies. Friday night's competition. We'll see y'all next time.

I don't care what the weatherman says. When the weatherman says it's raining, you never hear me complaining. I'm certain the sun will shine. I don't care how the weatherman points. When the weatherman points to gloomy,

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1: All right, Bobcat fans, we're here. 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Our guests today are two seniors here at the high school, two actors and technicians there. Mm-hmm. Austin Womack and Grayson Legrone. How are y'all guys doing today?
2: Doing good.
1: Now, Austin, man, how are our grades here at the high school first?
2: Well, I take dual credit and those classes are still kind of getting started, but the grades I do have are all A's.
1: What do you want to do after high school?
2: I plan to attend Texas State University to study acting and further pursue an acting career.
1: And I know we talked about this a little bit beforehand, but are we wanting to be on the big screen, or we just want to be a part of it somehow?
2: Whatever opportunity I can get, you know, plays, musicals, movies, short films, any kind of opportunity I can get to tell a story.
1: Can you sing?
2: I like to believe I can.
1: Yeah, okay.
3: He did the little mermaid. That sucker could cut a tune out.
1: Okay. And what about you?
3: I didn't think he could sing, but he could sing.
1: He could sing?
3: Yeah, it shocked me.
1: Grayson, how are your grades, man?
4: They're doing good.
1: Cool. And what do you want to do after high school?
4: Well, my current goal is to attend Texas Christian University, TCU, and I don't know quite what I'm going to major in
1: Do you have any idea maybe what you want to be?
4: Current major in plan right now is a major in business marketing and minor in finance.
1: There. Okay, awesome. So let's go to the fun stuff. We're here for an acting. What's the name of the play we got going on?
2: Dark Side by Ken Jones.
1: And for the fans at home watching, when are the dates Dark Side is going to be performed?
4: September 3rd, 5th, and 6th.
1: Thursday, Saturday, Sunday. Mm-hmm. So people can watch football game. Where is it going to be at?
4: It's going to be in the Black Box Theater at the high school.
3: And if you've never been in a Black Box, you're on top of the actors. Mm-hmm. That is the weirdest thing. You're actually part of the scene or the set, basically. Mm-hmm.
1: Yeah.
3: Do you like the Black Box better, or is it more intimate? Or what is the difference for you, the Black Box and the
2: I think it depends on the material. If you're doing more of a play kind of like Dark Side where there's high stakes and it's a little dramatic, then you want a more intimate feel. But if it's a musical or something big, then the pack is definitely a good play. And for one act play as well.
3: What are you doing in the Dark Side? And tell us a little bit about the Dark Side. Tell us what you do first.
2: So I play the character of Bill Griffin. He is the main protagonist of the story.
3: For those out there that don't know protagonist, that's the bad guy, right?
2: That is the good guy. In this sense,
3: you're a good guy.
1: Yeah. It was 50-50.
3: It's a 50-50 shot.
1: Yeah.
2: Yeah.
3: So your protagonist is a good guy.
2: Kinda. Okay. Essentially, the story revolves around three astronauts, the Apollo 18 missions. Two are actually on the moon. Bill Griffin, he's in a command module just orbiting. Right, and he's alone, and when he gets to the Dark Side, there are some things that happened in the past. He gets flashbacks, and all these things happen, and there's an internal struggle with Bill. Mm-hmm. So that's kind of what the play revolves around.
1: Grayson, what are you doing in the play, man?
4: So my role is I'm the stage manager. I'm pretty much second in command to the director himself. So I basically call the shots backstage. And I help make the show what it is.
1: All right, dealing with actors, is that fun sometimes?
4: Sometimes, yes, because they know how to make people laugh. They can be very comedic sometimes, but sometimes they can be exhausting.
1: Can they be divas like my partner over here sometimes?
4: Oh, yes, they can very much be divas like your partner Guy Walker over here.
1: Yes.
3: Hey, I have no idea what y'all are talking about.
1: World famous diva. Hey, real quick for the fans at home, Dark Side, we can get our tickets online. Mm-hmm. You can go to, and I may be butchering this horribly, and that's okay. It's https r.show/darkside. After the go on there, you can find it online. But the main thing is the students and staff, you can just email Miss Carr at scarr@hisd.com to get tickets. Either way, go online, come support these guys. But I want to know, why Dark Side? How did this play come about, guys?
2: Well, our director, Mr. Frazier, I love his taste in scripts. He always is choosing scripts, and he definitely, has an affinity for a love for a story. And so I think for the both of us, mm-hmm. It's just an honor to be a part of his visions for these stories. So
1: that's awesome. Mm-hmm. So last question.
3: I sound like he had done a kissing up.
1: I know.
3: Good. Don't know who's
1: going to be the main character.
3: That's kind of the diva part.
1: Last question for each of you guys before we have to let you go. Being seniors here at the high school, and I'll start with you, Grayson, on this mm-hmm. one. Favorite teacher you've had at Halsell High School?
2: I knew it was coming.
4: Favorite teacher at Halsell High School?
1: Uh-huh.
3: Do not say Mr. Frazier.
2: I'm not going to say it.
3: Don't say it.
4: Yeah, I can't say it.
2: We can't say Carl or Frazier.
4: Can't say Carl or Frazier.
1: Yeah. So who's your
3: That's
1: favorite
3: teacher?
1: That's
3: just two kissing up right there.
2: Good enough of that.
1: You can say it to me. If it's your favorite one.
4: Okay, Mr. Frazier.
1: Why Mr. Frazier?
4: I've had him all 4 years of high school. He's my favorite class, favorite teacher. He creates such a fun environment in his classrooms. Even though sometimes his class can be like a lot of work sometimes, especially in Tech 1. It's just, he's a great teacher. He's very fun to be around. Great sense of humor. He's just overall an amazing teacher.
1: Awesome. What about you, Austin?
2: I believe last time I said Ms. Drury.
1: Uh-huh.
2: Best friend. I have to continue along the English train, and I gotta say, Miss Odom, she has made English such a wonderful subject, and it's something I'm really interested in, so it's kind of cool, you know. And she's definitely preparing her seniors for the best.
3: That's
2: so, Miss
3: awesome.
2: Odom,
3: that is awesome.
1: Guys, good luck to y'all. It's coming up fast this weekend.
3: One of us will be there.
1: Come support these guys this weekend at the PAC Center at the high school. We'll see y'all next time.

0: that makes us partners in sorrow. 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
1: All right, Bobcat, Lady Cat fans, we're here all in, all the time.
2: All in, all the time.
1: This Love segment it. Sponsored by Roofmasters and Bubba's 33 in Longview, Texas. Almost fell out of my chair. I got so pumped up segment. I was all in. Now, we're here with the cheerleading coach, Ashley Hughes. First off, Ashley, how many years in education?
3: I've been with this group 6 years, and then first year head coach.
1: What's it like seeing a group go from freshman to seniors?
3: It's my favorite.
1: Is it?
3: Yeah.
1: Had they been a pretty good group to work with?
3: I love this group.
1: Yeah. What? So actually, I'll come back to group here in a second. How many do you have? How many cheerleaders, mascots do you have that you have to work with daily?
3: 36. 36 girls.
1: How do you pick?
2: And is that sophomores or freshmen all the way?
3: It's freshmen all the way to seniors. We have a JV group and a varsity group, two different teams. But this year, every single member of JV are freshmen, so that's pretty cool. And then varsity is sophomores through seniors this year.
2: So you have 30 sophomore seniors or overall group?
3: Overall.
2: Okay, freshmen through seniors. Mm-hmm.
3: We have 14 JV and 19 on varsity, and then we have mascots.
1: So when are tryouts every year, usually?
3: The Friday of spring break every year.
1: And how is that nerve-wracking for the coach, or does somebody else pick them?
3: No, I mean, we don't have anything to do with picking them, but they're like our children.
1: Yeah.
3: So just as much as their parents get nervous for them, we get nervous for them.
1: Yeah.
3: So, yeah, it's pretty – it's not –
2: It's got to be brutal.
3: Favorite week of the year.
2: When somebody doesn't make it.
3: It's heartbreaking. It's hard. They're my kids.
2: They're your babies. And obviously, you don't have any pick. And everybody needs to know.
3: You have
2: no choice in who makes the team.
3: No.
2: And Mark
1: Probably
2: and I will never do that.
1: Thankful you don't have any choice.
3: That's exactly why we do that.
1: Yeah.
2: Smart.
3: For that reason alone, it's hard. I mean, they mean a lot to us, so it is hard.
1: How did you get into coaching cheerleading? Like, I know you were a cheerleader when you were younger, but why cheerleading? Why did you fall in love with it?
3: Just the sport of it, the competitiveness, I guess.
1: I would say that sometimes girls are a lot more competitive than guys.
3: Yeah, my husband would say so.
1: Yeah, and I would agree.
3: Yeah.
1: A little more cutthroat on everything. Yeah. Now, you said you got into it helping out with choreography. Mm-hmm. The fans at home didn't get to hear that. That, to me, would be one of the hardest things. How do you pick choreography? Do you steal stuff and make it your own? How do you
3: A little bit of both.
1: Do that? I mean, is there a method to that madness?
3: So we had someone come in and customize a routine for the girls. And then I come in and coach them after that process for the competitive routines. Like now, pep rallies, the captains, the seniors, and I – we come up with it. Our girls are really, really gifted. So they'll kind of give me an idea and the captains and I run with it.
2: So you have to know the routine also.
3: Yeah.
2: Do you get out there with them and do the routine?
3: I mean, I've been accused of it before. Yeah.
1: Do you play to your team's strengths or do you pick
3: you
1: out a routine
3: to.
1: And
3: no.
1: say, hey, learn it?
3: No, we customize it to their strengths. And every year is different. This year, they're super hard workers. They're great with interacting with the fans and bringing that into it. So that's going to be our strength. But overall, this team is just pretty awesome all the way around. So it's going to be pretty easy.
1: Is it going to be rough to see them go?
3: Yeah. Yeah, it is.
1: Yeah. And so what all seasons does cheerleading have? I mean, is it just football, then the competition and basketball?
3: We never stop.
1: So it's
3: ever.
1: Just one.
2: I seen her at the dadgum volleyball game the other night getting after it. Y'all have at least two games a week. Is that a fair statement?
3: When they're here, if they're home, we're cheering. If football's home, we're cheering. We will do anything that we can that we know about. One of my main things is I love all sports. I was raised with a brother. My husband was massive into sports. I was massive into sports. So we want to support all the things. So whatever we can do, we're doing.
2: Favorite sport?
3: Oh, baseball. I mean, besides cheer, it's going to be baseball, softball.
2: Well, I mean, why come we can't have cheerleaders at the baseball game?
3: Hey, we can.
2: I've never seen a cheerleader at the baseball game or the softball games.
3: They're there. They're just in the stands.
2: I don't know why we ain't out there cheering and thumping.
3: We might get kicked out. We get pretty feisty.
2: I'm okay with that.
3: Yeah.
2: I've been thrown out of a ball game before.
3: I mean.
1: So your staff, do you have anybody that helps you out with this?
3: I have an assistant, Kelly Little, and this is her first year as an assistant, so she's doing great.
1: Awesome. Yeah. And do you are you 36? Is that pretty much a sweet spot on number? Are you looking to grow it or?
3: I will never put a number on it. I love that if they want to do it and we can grow that, let's go.
1: Awesome. Awesome. Yeah. So competition is when?
3: Our first, we have some warm-ups in December, but then we have UIL, which is super important to us, and that's what we train really hard on. And that is January the 15th, 16th.
1: Okay.
3: And hopefully this year we'll go top 10.
2: Are we going to?
3: We need all the good vibes.
2: Hopefully nothing.
3: Anyone in the community that wants to come and cheer us on at UIL, I see your wife there every year, so that would be awesome. And then fingers crossed we can get to Disney this year by qualifying.
1: I get to see it on the Ocho.
2: On the Ocho.
3: Yeah. Hey,
1: last question. Your motto and the name of the segment is All In All The Time. Where did that come from?
3: My seniors.
1: They came up with
3: it? They did, and I write it on almost every comment that I send out to parents. It's been on everything that's been posted, and it's something that I believe in through them, and it is genuine from them. They give their all the time, so I feel I have to do the same for them.
2: That's awesome.
3: Yeah.
2: That is awesome.
1: Coach, thank you. Good luck to y'all. Have fun on Friday nights.
3: Thank you.
1: Fans at home, we'll see y'all next time.

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Are you ready? Then jump study.

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So take it, Gabe, come right on. That'll get it when it's really gone.

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0: You know you done me wrong, you rascal, you.
1: No, I didn't now, no, I didn't.
0: You know you done me wrong, you rascal, you.
1: You're wrong again, I tell you.
0: You know you done me wrong. You done stole my wife and gone to St. Louis.
1: What?
0: Be glad when you're dead, you rascal, you.
1: You tell you wrong.
0: You asked my wife for a meal, you rascal, you.
1: That's all I wanted was a meal.
0: Ask my wife for a meal, you rascal, you do.
1: Well, what more was it for me to ask for?
0: Ask my wife for a meal and something else you tried to steal.
1: Oh, no.
0: Be glad when you're dead, you rascal, you.
1: You're wrong again.
0: There ain't no use to run, you rascal, you.
1: Where you think I'm
0: going to
1: run to?
0: There ain't no use to run, you rascal, you.
1: Ain't
0: going to
1: run nowhere.
0: There ain't no use to run.
1: Why?
0: Because I'll pip a pistol at you.
1: Well, oh, my.

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1: All right, Bobcat fans, we're here. 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Our guests today are two seniors here at the high school, two actors. Two actors and technicians there. Mm-hmm. Austin Womack and Grayson Legrone. How are y'all guys doing today?
2: Doing good.
1: Now, Austin, man, how are our grades here at the high school first?
2: Well, I take dual credit in those classes. Are still kind of getting started, but the grades I do have are all A's.
1: What do you want to do after high school?
2: I plan to attend Texas State University to study acting and further pursue an acting career.
1: And I know we talked about this a little bit beforehand, but are we wanting to be on the big screen, or we just want to be a part of it?
2: Whatever
1: somehow?
2: Opportunity I can get, you know, plays, musicals, movies, short films, any kind of opportunity I can get to tell a story.
1: Can you sing?
2: I like to believe I can.
1: Yeah, okay.
3: He did the little mermaid. That sucker cut a tune out.
1: Okay. And what about you?
3: I didn't think he could sing, but he could sing.
1: He could sing?
3: Yeah, it shocked me.
1: Grayson, how are your grades, man?
4: They're doing good.
1: Cool. And what do you want to do after high school?
4: Well, my current goal is to attend Texas Christian University, TCU, and I don't know quite what I'm going to major in
1: exactly. Do you have any idea maybe what you want to be?
4: Current major in plan right now is a major in business marketing and minor in finance.
1: Okay, awesome. So let's go to the fun stuff. We're here for an acting. What's the name of the play we got going on?
2: Dark Side by Ken Jones.
1: And for the fans at home watching, when are the dates Dark Side is going to be performed?
4: September 3rd, 5th, and 6th.
1: Thursday, Saturday, Sunday. Mm-hmm. So people can watch football game. Where is it going to be at?
4: It's going to be in the Black Box Theater at the high school.
3: And if you've never been in a Black Box, you're on top of the actors. Mm-hmm. That is the weirdest thing. You're actually part of the scene or the set,
2: yeah,
3: basically.
2: Mm-hmm. Yeah.
3: Do you like the Black Box better, or is it more intimate? Or what is the difference for you, the Black Box and the
2: I think it depends on the material. If you're doing more of a play kind of like Dark Side where there's high stakes and it's a little dramatic, then you want a more intimate feel. But if it's a musical or something big, then the pack is definitely a good play. And for one act play as well.
3: What are you doing in the Dark Side? And tell us a little bit about the Dark Side. Tell us what you do first.
2: So I play the character of Bill Griffin. He is the main protagonist of the story.
3: For those out there that don't know protagonist, that's the bad guy, right?
2: That is the good guy. I guess, in this sense.
3: Yeah, protagonist is a good guy?
1: Yeah, it was 50-50.
3: It's a 50-50 shot.
1: Yeah.
2: Yeah.
3: So your protagonist is a good guy?
2: Kinda. Okay. Essentially, the story revolves around three astronauts, the Apollo 18 missions. Two are actually on the moon. Bill Griffin, he's in a command module just orbiting. Right, and he's alone, and when he gets to the Dark Side, there are some things that happen in the past. He gets flashbacks, and all these things happen, and there's an internal struggle with Bill. Mm-hmm. So that's kind of what the play revolves around.
1: Grayson, what are you doing in the play, man?
4: So my role is I'm the stage manager. I'm pretty much second in command to the director himself. So I basically call the shots backstage, and I help make the show what it is.
1: All right, dealing with actors, is that fun sometimes?
4: Sometimes, yes, because they know how to make people laugh. They can be very comedic sometimes, but sometimes they can be exhausting.
1: Can they be divas like my partner over here sometimes?
4: Oh, yes, they can very much be divas like your partner, Guy Walker, over here.
1: Yes.
3: Hey, I have no idea what y'all are talking about.
1: World famous diva. Hey, real quick for the fans at home, Dark Side, we can get our tickets online. Mm-hmm. You can go to, and I may be butchering this horribly, and that's okay. It's https r.show/darkside. After the go on there, you can find it online. But the main thing is the students and staff, you can just email Miss Carr at scarr@hisd.com to get tickets. Either way, go online, come support these guys. But I want to know, why Dark Side? How did this play come about, guys?
2: Well, our director, Mr. Frazier, I love his taste in scripts. He always is choosing scripts, and he definitely has an affinity for a love for a story. And so I think for the both of us, it's just an honor to be a part of his visions for these stories. So
1: that's awesome. Mm-hmm.
3: I sound like he's doing a little kiss.
1: I know. Good. We know who's going to be the main character.
3: That's kind of
1: again
3: sappy
1: the diva
3: right
1: part.
3: Right.
1: Right. Right. The diva part. Last question for each of you guys before we have to let you go. Being seniors here at the high school, and I'll start with you, Grayson, on this one. Favorite teacher you've had at Hazel High School?
2: I knew it was coming.
4: Favorite teacher at Hazel High School?
1: Uh-huh.
3: Do not say Mr. Frazier.
2: I'm not going to say it.
3: Don't say it.
4: Yeah, I can't say it.
2: No, Carr or Frazier.
4: Can't say Carr or Frazier.
1: Yeah. So who's your favorite teacher?
3: That's just two kissing up right there.
1: You can say it to me. If it's your favorite one.
4: Okay, Mr. Frazier.
1: Mr. Frazier?
4: I've had him all 4 years of high school. He's my favorite class, favorite teacher. He creates such a fun environment in his classrooms. Even though sometimes his class can be like a lot of work sometimes, especially in Tech 1. It's just, he's a great teacher. He's very fun to be around. Great sense of humor. He's just overall an amazing teacher.
1: Awesome. What about you, Austin?
2: I believe last time I said Ms. Drury.
1: Uh-huh.
2: Best friend. I have to continue along the English train, and I gotta say, Miss Odom, she has made English such a wonderful subject, and it's something I'm really interested in, so it's kind of cool, you know? And she's definitely preparing her seniors for the best.
3: That's
2: so
3: awesome.
2: Miss Odom.
3: That is awesome.
1: Guys, good luck to y'all. It's coming up fast this weekend.
3: One of us will be there.
1: Come support these guys this weekend at the PAC Center at the high school. We'll see y'all next time.

0: If a flame is to grow, there must be a glow. And to open each door, there's gotta be a key. I need you, I know. I can't let you go. 'Cause honey, your touch means too much to me.
1: Two lips must insist on two more to be kissed.

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1: All right, Bobcat, Lady Cat fans, we're here all in, all the time.
2: All in, all the time.
1: This segment is sponsored by Roofmasters and Bubba's 33 in Longview, Texas. Almost fell out of my chair. I got so pumped up about this segment. I was all in. Now, we're here with the cheerleading coach, Ashley Hughes. First off, Ashley, how many years in education?
3: I've been with this group 6 years, and then first year head coach.
1: What's it like seeing a group go from freshmen to seniors?
3: It's my favorite.
1: Is it?
3: Yeah.
1: Had they been a pretty good group to work with?
3: I love this group.
1: Yeah. What? So actually, I'll come back to group here in a second. How many do you have? How many cheerleaders, mascots do you have that you have to work with daily?
3: 36. 36 girls.
1: How do you pick
2: and them? And is that sophomores or freshmen all
3: it's
2: the way?
3: It's freshmen all the way to seniors. We have a JV group and a varsity group, two different teams. But this year, every single member of JV are freshmen, so that's pretty cool. And then varsity is sophomores through seniors this year.
2: So you have 30 sophomore seniors or third overall group?
3: Overall.
2: Okay, freshmen through seniors.
3: Mm-hmm. We have 14 JV and 19 on varsity, and then we have mascots.
1: So when are tryouts every year, usually?
3: The Friday of spring break every year.
1: And how is that nerve-wracking for the coach, or does somebody else pick them?
3: No, I mean, we don't have anything to do with picking them, but they're like our children.
1: Yeah.
3: So just as much as their parents get nervous for them, we get nervous for them.
1: Yeah.
3: So, yeah, it's pretty, it's not...
2: It's got to be brutal.
3: Favorite week of the year.
2: When somebody doesn't make it.
3: It's heartbreaking. It's hard. They're my kids.
2: And they're your babies. And obviously, you don't have any pick. And everybody needs to know. You have no choice in who makes the team.
3: No.
2: And Mark and I will never do that.
1: Thankful you don't have any choice.
3: That's exactly why we do that.
1: Yeah.
2: Smart.
3: For that reason alone, it's hard. I mean, they mean a lot to us, so it is hard.
1: How did you get into coaching cheerleading? Like, I know you were a cheerleader when you were younger, but why cheerleading? Why did you fall in love with it?
3: Just the sport of it, the competitiveness, I guess.
1: I would say that sometimes girls are a lot more competitive than guys.
3: Yeah, my husband would say so.
1: Yeah, and I would agree.
3: Yeah.
1: A little more cutthroat on everything. Yeah. Now, you said you got into it helping out with choreography. Mm-hmm. The fans at home didn't get to hear that. That, to me, would be one of the hardest things. How do you pick choreography? Do you steal stuff and make it your own? How do you
3: a little bit of both.
1: Do that? I mean, is there a method to that madness?
3: So we had someone come in and customize a routine for the girls. And then I come in and coach them after that process for the competitive routines. Like now, pep rallies, the captains, the seniors, and we come up with it. Our girls are really, really gifted. So they'll kind of give me an idea and the captains and I run with it.
2: So you have to know the routine also.
3: Yeah.
2: Do you get out there with them and do the routine?
3: I mean, I've been accused of it before. Yeah.
1: Do you play to your team's strengths or do you pick
3: you
1: out a routine
3: to.
1: And
3: no.
1: say, hey, learn it?
3: No, we customize it to their strengths. And every year is different. This year... They're super hard workers. They're great with interacting with the fans and bringing that into it. So that's going to be our strength. But overall, this team is just pretty awesome all the way around. So it's going to be pretty easy.
1: Is it going to be rough to see them go?
3: Yeah. Yeah, it is.
1: Yeah. And so what all seasons does cheerleading have? I mean, is it just football, then the competition and basketball?
3: We never stop.
1: So it's
3: ever.
1: Just one.
2: I seen her at the dadgum volleyball game the other night getting after it. Y'all have at least two games a week. Is that a fair statement?
3: When they're here, if they're home, we're cheering. If football's home, we're cheering. We will do anything that we can that we know about. One of my main things is I love all sports. I was raised with a brother. My husband was massive into sports. I was massive into sports. So we want to support all the things. So whatever we can do, we're doing.
2: Favorite sport?
3: Oh, baseball. I mean, besides cheer, it's going to be baseball, softball.
2: Well, I mean, why come we can't have cheerleaders at the baseball game?
3: Hey, we can.
2: I've never seen a cheerleader at the baseball game or the softball games.
3: They're there. They're just in the stands.
2: I don't know why we ain't out there cheering and thumping.
3: We might get kicked out. We get pretty feisty.
2: I'm okay with that.
3: Yeah.
2: I've been thrown out of a ball game before.
3: I mean.
1: So your staff, do you have anybody that helps you out with this?
3: I have an assistant, Kelly Little, and this is her first year as an assistant, so she's doing great.
1: Awesome. Yeah. And do you, are you 36? Is that pretty much a sweet spot on number? Are you looking to grow it or?
3: I will never put a number on it. I love that if they want to do it and we can grow that, let's go.
1: Awesome. Awesome. Yeah. So competition is when?
3: Our first, we have some warm-ups in December, but then we have UIL, which is super important to us, and that's what we train really hard on. And that is January the 15th, 16th.
1: Okay.
3: And hopefully this year we'll go top 10.
2: Are we going to?
3: It's
2: going
3: to happen. Yeah. We need all the good vibes.
2: Hopefully nothing.
3: Anyone in the community that wants to come and cheer us on at UIL, I see your wife there every year, so that would be awesome. And then fingers crossed we can get to Disney this year by qualifying.
1: I get to see it on the Ocho.
3: Yeah.
2: On the Ocho.
3: Yeah.
1: Last question. Your motto and the name of the segment is All In All the Time. Where did that come from?
3: My seniors.
1: They came up with
3: it? They did, and I write it on almost every comment that I send out to parents. It's been on everything that's been posted, and it's something that I believe in through them, and it is genuine from them. They give their all the time, so I feel I have to do the same for them.
2: That's awesome.
3: Yeah.
2: That is awesome.
1: Coach, thank you. Good luck to y'all.
2: Thank you so much.
1: Have fun on Friday nights.
3: Thank you.
1: Fans at home, we'll see y'all next time.

maybe it's because the star I wished on made a certain wish come true. But it just could be that you were meant for me, and maybe I was meant, oh baby, meant for you.

She whined and dined on Mulligan stew and never wished for turkey, as she hitched and hiked and grifted too, from Maine to Albuquerque. Alas, she missed the Beaux-Arts ball, and what is twice as sad, she was never at a party where they honored Noah Cad. But social circles spin too fast to see, a hobohemia is the place to be. She gets too hungry for dinner at 8. She likes the theater but never comes late. She never bothers with people she hates. That's why the lady is a tramp. She won't like crap games with barons and earls. Won't go to

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1: All right, Bobcat, Lady Cat fans, we're here all in, all the time.
2: All in, all the time.
1: This segment sponsored by Roofmasters and Bubba's 33 in Longview, Texas. Almost fell out of my chair. I got so pumped up about this segment. I was all in. Now, we're here with the cheerleading coach, Ashley Hughes. First off, Ashley, how many years in education?
3: I've been with this group 6 years, and then first year head coach.
1: What's it like seeing a group go from freshmen to seniors?
3: It's my favorite.
1: Is it?
3: Yeah.
1: Had they been a pretty good group to work with?
3: I love this group.
1: Yeah. So actually, I'll come back to group here in a second. How many do you have? How many cheerleaders, mascots do you have that you have to work with daily?
3: 36. 36 girls.
1: How do you pick?
2: Is that sophomores or freshmen all the way?
3: It's freshmen all the way to seniors. We have a JV group and a varsity group, two different teams. But this year, every single member of JV are freshmen, so that's pretty cool. And then varsity is sophomores through seniors this year.
2: So you have 30 sophomore seniors or 30 overall group?
3: Overall.
2: Okay, freshmen through seniors.
3: Mm-hmm. We have 14 JV and 19 on varsity, and then we have mascots.
1: So when are tryouts every year, usually?
3: The Friday of spring break every year.
1: And how is that nerve-wracking for the coach, or does somebody else pick them?
3: No, I mean, we don't have anything to do with picking them. But they're like our children.
1: Yeah.
3: So just as much as their parents get nervous for them, we get nervous for them.
1: Yeah.
3: So, yeah, it's pretty, it's not.
2: It's got to be brutal.
3: Favorite week of the year.
2: When somebody doesn't make it.
3: It's heartbreaking. It's hard. They're my kids.
2: They're your babies. And obviously, you don't have any pick. And everybody needs to know. You have no choice in who makes the team.
3: No.
2: And Mark and
1: probably
2: I will never do that.
1: Thankful you don't have any choice.
3: That's exactly why we do that.
1: Yeah.
2: Smart.
3: For that reason alone, it's hard. I mean, they mean a lot to us, so it is hard.
1: How did you get into coaching cheerleading? Like, I know you were a cheerleader when you were younger, but why cheerleading? Why did you fall in love with it?
3: Just the sport of it, the competitiveness, I guess.
1: I would say that sometimes girls are a lot more competitive than guys.
3: Yeah, my husband would say so.
1: Yeah, and I would agree.
3: Yeah.
1: A little more cutthroat on everything. Yeah. Now, you said you got into it helping out with choreography. Mm-hmm. The fans at home didn't get to hear that. That, to me, would be one of the hardest things. How do you pick choreography? Do you steal stuff and make it your own? How do you
3: a little bit of both.
1: Do that? I mean, is there a method to that madness?
3: So we had someone come in and customize a routine for the girls. And then I come in and coach them after that process for the competitive routines. Like now, pep rallies, the captains, the seniors, and we come up with it. Our girls are really, really gifted. So they'll kind of give me an idea and the captains and I run with it.
2: So you have to know the routine also.
3: Yeah.
2: Do you get out there with them and do the routine?
3: I mean, I've been accused of it before. Yeah.
1: Do you play to your team's strengths or do you pick out a routine and say, hey, learn it?
3: No, we customize it to their strengths. And every year is different. This year, they're super hard workers. They're great with interacting with the fans and bringing that into it. So that's going to be our strength. But overall, this team is just pretty awesome all the way around. So it's going to be pretty easy.
1: Is it going to be rough to see them go?
3: Yeah. Yeah, it is.
1: Yeah. And so what all seasons does cheerleading have? I mean, is it just football, then the competition and basketball?
3: We never stop.
1: So it's
3: ever.
1: Just one.
2: I seen her at a dadgum volleyball game the other night getting after it. Y'all have at least two games a week. Is that a fair statement?
3: When they're here, if they're home, we're cheering. If football's home, we're cheering. We will do anything that we can that we know about. One of my main things is I love all sports. I was raised with a brother. My husband was massive into sports. I was massive into sports. So we want to support all the things. So whatever we can do, we're doing.
2: Favorite sport?
3: Oh, baseball. I mean, besides cheer, it's going to be baseball, softball.
2: Well, I mean, why come we can't have cheerleaders at the baseball game?
3: Hey, we can.
2: I've never seen a cheerleader at the baseball game or the softball games.
3: They're there. They're just in the stands.
2: I don't know why we ain't out there cheering and thumping.
3: We might get kicked out. We get pretty feisty.
2: I'm okay with that.
3: Yeah.
2: I've been thrown out of a ball game before.
3: I mean.
1: So your staff, do you have anybody that helps you out with this?
3: I have an assistant, Kelly Little, and this is her first year as an assistant, so she's doing great.
1: Awesome. Yeah. And do you, are you 36? Is that pretty much a sweet spot on number? Are you looking to grow it or?
3: I will never put a number on it. I love that if they want to do it and we can grow that, let's go.
1: Awesome. Awesome. Yeah. So competition is when?
3: Our first, we have some warm-ups in December, but then we have UIL, which is super important to us, and that's what we trained really hard on. And that is January the 15th, 16th.
1: Okay.
3: And hopefully this year we'll go top 10.
2: Are we going to?
3: It's
2: going
3: to happen. Yeah. We need all the good vibes.
2: Hopefully nothing.
3: Anyone in the community that wants to come and cheer us on at UIL, I see your wife there every year. So that would be awesome. And then fingers crossed, we can get to Disney this year by qualifying.
1: I get to see it on the Ocho.
2: On the Ocho.
3: Yeah.
1: Last question. Your motto and the name of this segment is All In All The Time. Where did that come from?
3: My seniors.
1: They came up with
3: it? They did, and I write it on almost every comment that I send out to parents. It's been on everything that's been posted, and it's something that I believe in through them, and it is genuine from them. They give their all the time, so I feel I have to do the same for them.
2: That's awesome.
3: Yeah.
2: That is awesome.
1: Coach, thank you. Good luck to y'all.
2: Thank you so much.
1: Have fun on Friday nights.
3: Thank you.
1: Fans at home, we'll see y'all next time.

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0: What's all that chicka-chicka-chicka yonder? Redcap, get Mr. Teagarden's bags and take him down to the Grand Central Station.
1: I can't find my tie. Hey, Mr. Mercer, stop that train.

0: 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Hope you're enjoying your day here in Hallsville.
1: All right, Bobcat fans, we're here. 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Our guests today are two seniors here at the high school, two actors and technicians there, mm-hmm. Austin Womack and Grayson Legrone. How are y'all guys doing today?
2: Doing good.
1: Now, Austin, man, how are our grades here at the high school first?
2: Well, I take dual credit and those classes are still kind of getting started, but the grades I do have are all A's.
1: What do you want to do after high school?
2: I plan to attend Texas State University to study acting and further pursue an acting career.
1: And I know we talked about this a little bit beforehand, but are we wanting to be on the big screen, or we just want to be a part of it?
2: Whatever
1: somehow?
2: Opportunity I can get, you know, plays, musicals, movies, short films, any kind of opportunity I can get to tell a story.
1: Can you sing?
2: I like to believe I can.
1: Yeah, okay.
3: He did the little mermaid. That sucker cut a tune out.
1: Okay. And what about you?
3: I didn't think he could sing, but he could sing.
1: He could sing?
3: Yeah, it shocked me.
1: Grayson, how are your grades, man?
4: They're doing good.
1: Cool. And what do you want to do after high school?
4: Well, my current goal is to attend Texas Christian University, TCU, and I don't know quite what I'm going to major in
1: Do you have any idea maybe what you want to be?
4: Current major in plan right now is a major in business marketing and minor in finance.
1: Okay, awesome. So let's go to the fun stuff. We're here for an acting. What's the name of the play we got going on?
2: Dark Side by Ken Jones.
1: And for the fans at home watching, when are the dates Dark Side is going to be performed?
4: September 3rd, 5th, and 6th.
1: Thursday, Saturday, Sunday. Mm-hmm. So people can watch football game. Where is it going to be at?
4: It's going to be in the Black Box Theater, mm-hmm. at the high school.
3: And if you've never been in a Black Box, you're on top of the actors. Mm-hmm. That is the weirdest thing. You're actually part of the scene or the set,
2: yeah.
3: basically.
2: Mm-hmm.
3: Do you like the Black Box better, or is it more intimate? Or what is the difference for you, the Black Box and the
2: I think it depends on the material. If you're doing more of a play kind of like Dark Side where there's high stakes and it's a little dramatic, then you want a more intimate feel. But if it's a musical or something big, then the pack is definitely a good play. And for one I play as well.
3: What are you doing in the Dark Side? And tell us a little bit about the Dark Side. Tell us what you do first.
2: So I play the character of Bill Griffin. He is the main protagonist of the story.
3: For those out there that don't know protagonist, that's the bad guy, right?
2: That is the good guy. I guess in this sense.
3: Yeah, protagonist is a good guy?
1: Yeah. It was 50-50.
3: It was a 50-50 shot.
2: Yeah.
3: So your protagonist is a good guy?
2: Kinda. Okay. Essentially, the story revolves around three astronauts, the Apollo 18 missions. Two are actually on the moon. Bill Griffin, he's in a command module just orbiting. Right, and he's alone, and when he gets to the Dark Side, there are some things that happen in the past. He gets flashbacks, and all these things happen, and there's an internal struggle with Bill. Mm-hmm. So that's kind of what the play revolves around.
1: Grayson, what are you doing in the play, man?
4: So my role is I'm the stage manager. I'm pretty much second command to the director himself. So I basically call the shots backstage. And I help make the show what it is.
1: All right, dealing with actors, is that fun sometimes?
4: Sometimes, yes, because they know how to make people laugh. They can be very comedic sometimes, but sometimes they can be exhausting.
1: Can they be divas like my partner over here sometimes?
4: Oh, yes, they can very much be divas like your partner, Guy Walker, over here.
1: Yes.
3: I have no idea what y'all are talking about.
1: World famous diva. And real quick for the fans at home, Dark Side, we can get our tickets online. Mm-hmm. You can go to, and I may be butchering this horribly, and that's okay. It's https r.show/darkside. After the go on there, you can find it online. But mm-hmm. main thing is the students and staff, you can just email Miss Carr at scarr@hisd.com to get tickets. Either way, go online, come support these guys. But I want to know, why Dark Side? How did this play come about, guys?
2: Well, our director, Mr. Frazier, I love his taste in scripts. He always is choosing scripts, and he definitely has an affinity for a love for a story. And so I think for the both of us, mm-hmm. It's just an honor to be a part of his visions for these stories. So
1: that's awesome. Mm-hmm.
3: Sound like he had done a little kissing up.
1: I know.
3: Like, good.
1: who's going to be the main character.
3: That's kind of
1: again,
3: sappy
1: the diva
3: right
1: part.
3: There.
1: Right? Yeah. Yeah. The diva part. Last question for each of you guys before we have to let you go. Being seniors here at the high school, and I'll start with you, Grayson, on this mm-hmm. one. Favorite teacher you've had at Halsell High School?
2: I knew it was coming.
4: Favorite teacher at Halsell High School?
1: Uh-huh.
3: Do not say Mr. Frazier.
2: I'm not going to say it.
3: Don't say it.
4: Yeah, I can't say it.
2: We can't say Carr or Frazier.
4: Can't say Carr or Frazier.
1: Yeah, so who's your
3: That's
1: favorite teacher?
3: That's just two kissing up right there.
1: You can say it to me. If it's your favorite one.
4: Okay, Mr. Frazier.
1: Mr. Frazier?
4: I've had him all 4 years of high school. He's my favorite class, favorite teacher. He creates such a fun environment in his classrooms. Even though sometimes his class can be like a lot of work sometimes, especially in Tech 1, it's just, he's a great teacher. He's very fun to be around. Great sense of humor. He's just overall an amazing teacher.
1: Awesome. What about you, Austin?
2: I think, I believe last time I said Ms. Drury.
1: Uh-huh.
2: It's
5: my best friend.
2: Yeah, best friend. I have to continue along the English train, and I gotta say, Miss Odom, she has made English such a wonderful subject, and it's something I'm really interested in, so it's kind of cool, you know. And she's definitely preparing her seniors for the best.
3: That's
2: so,
3: awesome,
2: Miss Odom.
3: That is awesome.
1: Guys, good luck to y'all. It's coming up fast this weekend.
3: One of us will be there.
1: Come support these guys this weekend at the PAC Center at the high school. We'll see y'all next time.

0: Does my baby call me honey?
1: Yes, sir.
2: Yes, sir.
0: Do I let her save my money? Yes, sir.
2: Yes, sir.
0: When I hear her genocide and she rolls them big black eyes, does it make goose pimple rise?
1: Yes, sir.
2: Yes, sir.
0: Is there gonna be a wedding? Yes, sir.
2: Yes, sir.
0: Is the news already spreading? Yes, sir.
2: Yes, sir.
0: When we march up side by side and they play, "Here Comes the Bride," will I be puffed up with

0: I cut out misbehaving? Yes, sir.
1: Yes, sir.
0: Is my razor just for shaving? Yes, sir.
1: Yes, sir.
0: Did I take my gal's advice? Did I give up gin and dice? Now, wasn't that some sacrifice? Yes, sir.
1: Yes, sir.
0: Did I call on Sally Pringle? Yes, sir.
1: Yes, sir.
0: Did she vow that she was single? Yes, sir.
1: Yes, sir.
0: When a man rushed in the flat and demanded, who is that? Did I leave without my hat? Yowza. Yes, sir.

Robin Hood was famous, but one thing you should know, he only robbed the rich folks, cause the poor folks had no dough. Now you don't learn that in school. I said you don't learn that.

0: sing louder, sing louder. Now, sisters and brothers, this is Reverend Satchel Mouth Armstrong. Gonna speak to you this evening, and I ain't gonna keep you here long. I just want to introduce some of the brothers. We have a little Creole member here, or rather, a new deacon. He want to say something to the congregation. He's not other than the Creole boy, Little Satchel Mouth Joe Lindsay. Say something from Joe, will you?
1: Now, sisters and brothers, we want to pick up a good collection here tonight for Brother Armstrong. Come on with it if you're coming. Oh, you dog.
0: And if you ever get it, Brother Lindsay, please don't put it in your pocket, will you? Thank you.
1: Amen.
0: Drop it in there, Brother Jack Randall. I thank you. Now, how do you do, Brother Bresson? And Brother Randolph? Why, here's the three thanks boys. Little George James, Al Washington, and Esther Boone. Why, there's Charlie Alexander here. And Reverend Johnny Lindsay. And Deacon Hall. Why, here's two little songwriters here. Little Louis Dunlap and Charles Carpenter. And what do you think about that? They are smoking a Louis Armstrong special cigar. More power to you, boys. Hello, Professor Sherman Cook. How are you, brother? He's looking all prosperous. He's a New Orleans boy, so. Bring out Brother Washington. Have you anything to say, Brother Mike McKendrick?
2: Nothing.
0: Just Randolph. What do you say, Randolph?
3: Brother Armstrong, I haven't got my dollar money yet.
0: You better go home. Hello there.
3: I'm true.
0: Oh, my goodness. What kind of church is this? I got to get some of this, boy. I got to take one of these curries. Give me some of this.

0: Look out now, brothers and sisters. I thank you for your little offering. Of course, it could have been better. $2 more would have got my shoes out of pawn. But nevertheless, I'm in love with you. Hold that, sister. But get off of my foot.
1: Oh, Brother Armstrong, you're killing me.
0: Look down. Lord, Lord, Lord.

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1: All right, Bobcat, Lady Cat fans, we're here all in, all the time.
2: All in, all the time.
1: This Love segment it. Sponsored by Roofmasters and Bubba's 33 in Longview, Texas. Almost fell out of my chair. I got so pumped up segment. I was all in. Now, we're here with the cheerleading coach, Ashley Hughes. First off, Ashley, how many years in education?
3: I've been with this group 6 years, and then first year head coach.
1: What's it like seeing a group go from freshmen to seniors?
3: It's my favorite.
1: Is it?
3: Yeah.
1: Had they been a pretty good group to work with?
3: I love this group.
1: Yeah. What? So actually, I'll come back to group here in a second. How many do you have? How many cheerleaders, mascots do you have that you have to work with daily?
3: 36. 36 girls.
1: How do you pick them?
2: Is that sophomores or freshmen all the way?
3: It's freshmen all the way to seniors. We have a JV group and a varsity group, two different teams. But this year, every single member of JV are freshmen, so that's pretty cool. And then varsity is sophomores through seniors this year.
2: So you have 30 sophomore seniors or 30 overall group?
3: Overall.
2: Okay, freshmen through seniors.
3: Mm-hmm. We have 14 JV and 19 on varsity, and then we have mascots.
1: So when are tryouts every year, usually?
3: The Friday of spring break every year.
1: And how is that nerve-wracking for the coach, or does somebody else pick them?
3: No, I mean, we don't have anything to do with picking them, but they're like our children.
1: Yeah.
3: So just as much as their parents get nervous for them, we get nervous for them.
1: Yeah.
3: So, yeah, it's pretty, it's not.
2: It's got to be brutal.
3: Favorite week of the year.
2: When somebody doesn't make it.
3: It's heartbreaking. It's hard. They're my kids.
2: They're your babies. And obviously, you don't have any pick. And everybody needs to know.
3: You have
2: no choice in who makes the team.
3: No.
2: And Mark and
1: Probably
2: I will never do that.
1: Thankful you don't have any choice.
3: That's exactly why we do that.
1: Yeah.
2: Smart.
3: For that reason alone. It's hard. I mean, they mean a lot to us, so it is hard.
1: How did you get into coaching cheerleading? Like, I know you were a cheerleader when you were younger, but why cheerleading? Why did you fall in love with it?
3: Just the sport of it, the competitiveness, I guess.
1: I would say that sometimes girls are a lot more competitive than guys.
3: Yeah, my husband would say so.
1: Yeah. And I would agree.
3: Yeah.
1: A little more cutthroat on everything. Yeah. Now, you said you got into it helping out with choreography. Mm-hmm. The fans at home didn't get to hear that. That, to me, would be one of the hardest things. How do you pick choreography? Do you steal stuff and make it your own? How do you
3: A little bit of both.
1: Do that? I mean, is there a method to that madness?
3: So we had someone come in and customize a routine for the girls. And then I come in and coach them after that process for the competitive routines. Like now, pep rallies, the captains, the seniors, and we come up with it. Our girls are really, really gifted. So they'll kind of give me an idea and the captains and I run with it.
2: So you have to know the routine also.
3: Yeah.
2: Do you get out there with them and do the routine?
3: I mean, I've been accused of it before. Yeah.
1: Do you play to your team's strengths or do you pick out a routine and say, hey, learn it?
3: No, we customize it to their strengths. And every year is different. This year, they're super hard workers. They're great with interacting with the fans and bringing that into it. So that's going to be our strength. But overall, this team is just pretty awesome all the way around. So it's going to be pretty easy.
1: Is it going to be rough to see them go?
3: Yeah. Yeah, it is.
1: Yeah. And so what all seasons does cheerleading have? I mean, is it just football, then the competition and basketball?
3: We never stop.
1: So it's just one.
2: I seen her at the dadgum volleyball game the other night getting after it. Y'all have at least two games a week. Is that a fresh time?
3: When they're here, if they're home, we're cheering. If football's home, we're cheering. We will do anything that we can that we know about. One of my main things is I love all sports. I was raised with a brother. My husband was massive into sports. I was massive into sports. So we want to support all the things. So whatever we can do, we're doing.
2: Favorite sport?
3: Oh, baseball. I mean, besides cheer, it's going to be baseball, softball.
2: Well, I mean, why come we can't have cheerleaders at the baseball game?
3: Hey, we can.
2: I've never seen a cheerleader at the baseball game or the softball games.
3: They're there. They're just in the stands.
2: I don't know why we ain't out there cheering and thumping.
3: We might get kicked out. We get pretty feisty.
2: I'm okay with that.
3: Yeah.
2: I've been thrown out of a ball game before.
3: I mean.
1: So your staff, do you have anybody that helps you out with this?
3: I have an assistant, Kelly Little, and this is her first year as an assistant, so she's doing great.
1: Awesome. Yeah. And do you, are you 36? Is that pretty much a sweet spot on number? Are you looking to grow it or?
3: I will never put a number on it. I love that if they want to do it, we can grow that. Let's go.
1: Awesome. Awesome. Yeah. So competition is when?
3: Our first, we have some warm-ups in December, but then we have UIL, which is super important to us, and that's what we train really hard on. And that is January the 15th, 16th.
1: Okay.
3: And hopefully this year we'll go top 10.
2: Are we going to?
3: It's
2: going
3: to happen. Yeah. We need all the good vibes.
2: Hopefully nothing.
3: Anyone in the community that wants to come and cheer us on at UIL, I see your wife there every year, so that would be awesome. And then fingers crossed we can get to Disney this year by qualifying.
1: I get to see it on the Ocho.
3: Yeah.
2: On the Ocho. Hey,
1: last question. Your motto and the name of the segment is All In All The Time. Where did that come from?
3: My seniors.
1: They came up with
3: it? They did, and I write it on almost every comment that I send out to parents. It's been on everything that's been posted, and it's something that I believe in through them, and it is genuine from them. They give their all the time, so I feel I have to do the same for them.
2: That's awesome.
3: Yeah.
2: That is awesome.
1: Coach, thank you. Good luck to y'all.
2: Thank you so much.
1: Have fun on Friday nights.
3: Thank you.
1: Fans at home, we'll see y'all next time.
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1: 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Our guest today is a junior, Hallsville High School, Cole Smith. Cole, how are you today, man?
2: Doing good. How about you?
1: Good. Cole's got that calm demeanor to him. But when he's out on Friday nights, I don't see a lot of calmness. But before we get to the fun stuff in football, grades. How are grades?
2: Doing good right now.
1: All A's, A's and B's?
2: All A's, like one B in one class.
1: Though. Okay. Now, during football season especially, do you have to put a lot of concentration into studying, discipline, and time, or is that something that comes relatively easy?
2: Well, nothing comes easy, though. A lot of people, you always got to put in that work, dedication to everything. There's a lot of work, discipline into something, and you can be good at it.
3: What is your favorite subject? What is your toughest subject?
2: My favorite subject's history, and my toughest subject, I would say English, because it's like a lot of writing you just got to do in that class.
3: History was always my favorite, and math, unfortunately, was my struggle. But what about history do you like?
2: I just love worrying about what happened like back then.
3: That's
2: like
3: right.
2: Before, of course, like I got here, and what mistakes we made as humanity and what we can evolve as.
3: I like that. Yeah. I like that.
1: So fun stuff, the football, man. You're now an upperclassman, a junior. Are you feeling like you're more of a leadership role? Are you a loud leader or a leader by example?
2: I feel more as like a leader by example. I'm not really a guy who would probably like be like hooper and holler and yelling, kind of like that. More like a person who just like, watch that guy right there. He knows what he's doing.
1: Okay.
2: And then they'll follow my footsteps, stuff like that. But I can be like either one when I need to be.
3: What kind of smack talker are you?
2: I don't think I can be saying what I'm going to say. Right here.
1: Now, for the fans at home, what number are you and what position do you play?
2: Number 11. I'm a defense end / outside linebacker, tight end.
1: What about number 11? Like, why did we pick number 11, or was it just given to you?
2: Well, first, number 11 was like my dad's number. He played it during his high school days, and that's just a number I fell in love with. All the great edge rushers, outside linebackers, most of them wore number 11, Micah Parsons, all of them, they wore that, so it's just my number that I love the most.
1: You don't know who Derek Johnson, that played linebacker at Texas, is probably, do you?
2: No, can't
1: okay,
2: say I do.
1: You need to watch some number film 11. Of him.
3: Number 11.
1: Linebackers outside, but no, man, so Friday night didn't go exactly the way y'all wanted it to, but you played a good game in there, man. Is this year, what are your team goals this year? We'll start there.
2: Well, my team goals are the make playoffs, of course.
1: Yeah.
2: But what I want for the team is like to make playoffs with like a big win record. We get our home game for our playoff game, not
3: That'd
2: have to go
3: sweet.
2: Somewhere on the road. Yeah. Just have that atmosphere here in Hallsville.
3: All right, we got coming up Kauffman Friday night. What do you know about them? Talk to me. What are we looking at?
2: Well, what we're looking at is just mostly a team that relies on one guy.
3: Right.
2: I'll say right now, they got that one freshman running back. They got that Texas Tech offer on his name, and we're going to come for him.
1: Yeah. So, in the defense y'all play, is you're from a defensive end, do you do mainly pass rushing? Do you got to run defend, do a little bit of both?
2: Do a little bit of both, but I'll say I'm mostly just a pass rusher guy.
1: Do you ever got to drop back in coverage?
2: I do a little bit when it's needed to.
1: Okay.
2: I can play everywhere on the
3: field.
2: Is that
3: your least favorite thing to do is drop back in coverage?
2: I'll say that. You got to, like, read the quarterback, look where all the receivers are. I like just to go right at the quarterback or right back.
3: 10 years back and go get them.
2: Yes, sir.
1: What about right now, Friday nights? You know, first off, do you have any superstitions? Do you wear the same socks every Friday?
2: No superstitions.
1: No superstition. Not the same shirt or anything. I had a shirt underneath my pads my senior year that you could have like cracked in half because I didn't wash it or anything. So what about Friday nights are special to you, man?
2: It's just the atmosphere of you wake up on Friday morning, you know that you got a game, get everything you need to go ready right before it's at 7:30 p.m. hits, go. Time to go after them.
3: You have music you play before the game, list everybody?
2: I have music before the game, and then they take away our phones and all that, and then I just listen to everybody is, and then just tune out to everybody else and just focus on what I.
3: What's your playlist on Friday night?
2: This is like a lot of mixture. I got like some rap music in there, some country in there too.
1: Okay, I was gonna say, is it like Donna Summers, or are we going Metallica here?
2: No, there's Metallica in there too, like Enter Sandman.
3: Enter Sandman, that's the greatest.
1: You know, coming up, personal goals, what are real quick your personal, just for you, not team goals, just for you, what are you hoping for this year?
2: Well, what I'm hoping for is the lead the whole state in sacks. That's what I'm, that's my good goal I want to go for this year.
1: Okay.
2: Be a great leader of this football team. Be one of them top guys. As soon as they hear the name Hallsville, they're going to think, oh, we're playing against me tonight.
1: Okay.
3: That's awesome.
2: Watch out for them.
1: All right, man. Favorite teacher you've had at Hallsville High School since you've been here, man, is the last question.
3: One teacher.
1: One. You can only one pick teacher. One.
3: Not 14. One.
2: I'll say my favorite teacher is my English 2 teacher. She was also my English 3 teacher, too, this year.
1: Who is that?
2: Miss Wright.
1: What about Miss Wright do you love?
2: I just love, like, when you come into the classroom, you feel like a great vibe. She's a great teacher. She teaches it very well to all of her students that are in there. I don't know one person who doesn't like her as a teacher.
3: Well, that's all. He says his toughest subject is English, but then that's his favorite teacher.
2: I just don't like writing. That's the thing.
1: Well, man, Cole, good luck to y'all Friday night. We appreciate you having it home. Hey, fans at home, say a big thank you to our sponsors, Blueberry Hill, Albert Gottle Plumbing, Buchanan's Hardware, Bubba's 33. They do such a great job of supporting these athletes. We'll see y'all next time.

0: If a flame is to grow, there must be a glow. 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'Cause honey, your touch means too much to me.
1: Two lips must insist on two more to be kissed.

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2: All right, Bobcat Lady Cat fans, we're here. 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Our guests today are the captains of the cheer team, seniors Megan Griffin and Kennedy Shipp. How are y'all ladies today?
3: We're doing great. How are you?
2: Good. Are y'all nervous to be here?
4: Not anymore.
5: The nerves have feathered out.
2: Yeah. Okay, good, good.
6: The now, smiles, you can just tell about the smiles.
2: Well, and I'll start with, before we go the fun stuff, okay? And I'll start just left to right, Megan, is you're a senior here at the high school. How are our grades?
5: They're pretty good. I have all A's so far.
2: So good.
6: That's not terrible.
2: No, not at all. And after high school, what do you want to do?
5: I'm planning on attending Kilgore College and then later transfer to SFA to pursue teaching.
2: That's awesome. Sweet. Now, and that's a calling. What? Why teaching?
5: Well, I feel like I've always been pretty good with kids, and like I've kind of tested it out. I'm a teacher at my church for Sunday schools.
2: Okay.
5: And I've just loved it and fell in love with it.
2: That's amazing. Mm-hmm. Are you wanting to come back home here to teach, maybe?
5: Yes, I think so. Like, I'm a real big homebody. I don't want to go far, so I think I'll stay.
6: We can make the phone call and make that happen.
5: Perfect.
2: Oh, one of us is called a diva.
6: We know
2: happen.
6: Some people. We know
5: perfect.
6: Some people.
2: Kennedy, how are your grades?
3: My grades are good.
2: Now, we're top 10%, close to it, yes? Okay. And this, being in top 10%, is that hard? You have to, especially having cheer, schedule, everything, mm-hmm. do you have to be disciplined in your studying?
3: Yes, it was really hard. So I fell out of top 10% and then I gained it back this past year. But I had to like just really like get my life together.
2: I
3: had to study
2: it.
3: Super late and it took a lot of work, but it's super worth it.
6: Did you have to take anybody out?
2: That's what I was going
5: to
2: ask.
5: Have to
2: that's how we're doing
5: out.
2: That.
6: That's, what,
2: like,
6: that's the first thing. Who did we take out? I mean,
3: if it needed to be done, it
2: we got to get there.
6: I know
3: we
6: got to
3: get there somehow. The diva knows somewhere.
2: Yeah, I promise you. Yeah. What do you want to do after high school?
3: So I'm planning on going to Texas A&M and then studying public health, and then after that going to PA school to be a dermatology PA.
2: That's awesome.
6: Why dermatology?
3: Because I think they're kind of like the divas of healthcare.
2: Yeah.
3: I feel like they kind of can plan their own schedule.
6: Yeah,
3: it's
6: yeah.
3: a lot more chill than being in a hospital where it's like things are just crazy 24/7 and it's like you're in your own little clinic. And it's cute, and I get to wear cute scrubs. And just,
6: you know, that's all about what you're wearing.
3: Right.
6: The cute clothes you wear, that makes perfectly sense. That's what I'm looking for.